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0: Okay.
1: What I say? A team for one pine and a can't tell me some ascending. Na minimum ba money ready. So young one, I was send this camera, then who there? It was a busa. Baby, I'll be gina bia, I'll be send this can be a busa. Depends on mobile money. Would you be a quick pan and send this canaman or you would be over catch?
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1: Yeah, that's your fast Sabre, I mean say almost yet never one, two or three binia sakeka as your knee not yet me at work. In Sabre with your new chumka cry, you are best alpha. Near name penny for Saka for Jinkomo. And the crescent is here in Gusua, yet Chancellor Homan, Vesa, Kessi, and in it me, Yanni DJ Kobi, Akasa, Ewa Bontokru, Kronu, a pine awa. Then to 24 says, I will play here. I have over it, Yabusuni, and Timmy, and Mr. Homano, after the Gusua, Yakonetti, Connecti, Ida, and Yamon. For a video, a person, and I had to say, I son said, Ni Bissino, Ebu, me Matamu to Ku, it was studio ha, me care warm, Namasu with me. 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
1: Promise and fair how Antim Casavina and Friadum. What would you be chimon so then dear wouldn't miss us and would dip him, Antim Casavina and Friadum? What I'm going to a what pra would the antim Amazon, Antim Casavina and Friadum? Would be so a book as the answer, Miss Rose, Antim Casavina and Friadum. A brassel or pain and adjabre adjabresso. Young quite near it and not touchy, uncle and got to chunkoma. 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
3: enti se se we are seeing in 18
1: je se ame no kasa wo radio no so life an komo bia ye di bia do we oti o online do that them do take him obi bia 80 wa ahmadia chi
3: we are seeing in
1: obi 80 ade na bo mic ye bo kon o kasa wo kan nyina radio ne fa ne life
3: akwa shiburo ni so ne ho
1: obi the day. Open in your bow, Nasia, and Bonnie Bianim, with your mamma's house.
3: So, dear, without my number, turning tea, dear, mamma's house.
1: No crap, no
3: pass. I bring, I say, a fresh from my cashier.
1: Okay,
3: be adding a bisa, dear, idea, bad, dear, a two man, minting a nipper, a panty, and yen in tea, and tea.
1: Me about you. 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
3: Me need the info for beer, touching, touching berima.
1: Touching berima.
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1: 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At Hanuma, Bessie Busa Assemba could pay him on. Soon, soon, it's me, Maba. Anne Anna Debbie.
2: Madas, why are dear, will be, sir? If you are Sissy Kenya, you will not hold on you.
1: Okay.
2: No, Macassamy and Sakora.
1: Okay.
2: You will find me and sign a professor, obey ye.
1: Okay.
2: Nini na suye ye awa ye ye.
1: Ok.
2: Di edi kanyo. 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
1: Ok.
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1: Ok.
2: Si we nye sika.
1: We nye sika. So ama nanya huska.
2: Thank you. Ubibe bere kutu form gala mse. Bera ube bere no.
1: Mm-hmm.
2: But ubibe no nye sika. So no si we nye sika.
1: We nye sika.
2: Yo, and you walk on back so who seek a doodle. And also, so, or bet him the berry man, bet me the way, bet him the name, and all the swak or jessica doodle. And also, when you scar,
1: when you scar.
2: Tea or no be sit down. Do you hear you, my dear, or no swag sit down? Ain't you know your scar for?
1: No crap.
2: Be a toss with me and Sasso, your friend Lucky.
1: Lucky?
2: Or no, I won't hear you, my dear.
1: Okay.
2: No, I won't go Jessica Duro. And so none Lucky, a dear Buono.
1: Okay.
2: A man, Baba Jessica.
1: Okay.
2: Lucky, no. Any shay. We'll be now funk here or Connecticut da form. No,
1: fuck.
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2: Why you lucky?
1: Yes.
2: We be dossier and a second boy, a couple cuckoo beam. Who could be a more year good? So why you lucky?
1: Why you lucky?
2: When you ye?
1: Why ye?
2: Okay. Obu, what is a gorilla more kind?
1: Lutu.
2: Lutu. And they say, oh, why you lucky?
1: What do you say?
2: They say, oh, why you lucky?
1: Oh, quite
2: a bit.
1: A month.
2: Don't you mean?
1: Oh, I didn't cast a video. You see, I'm more like.
2: And you never know why you're lucky.
1: Oh, quite
2: a bit. And my dear, I will take very much.
1: Okay.
2: Why you're lucky? Oh, no, a pump for a mobile. Why you're lucky?
1: Oh, quite a
2: bit. So, move, we have quite. Move, move, go ye.
1: Amen. Amen.
2: What did you make
1: me tipa?
2: Why you lucky?
1: Kwambe so nyeye
2: lucky am I any say? So we see mucha lotto.
1: Yes. Kasa fidi so.
2: Ndimi ya ba mo wa obetwa.
1: Apo nyeme twa.
2: Yeah, why you lucky?
1: Na che se ena ye no kasa yi. Bibi wo so ra obeti amaye.
2: Ye ko nsuo no. Kan ya open a tuna ni mpie mara.
1: Okay.
2: O di bi ma wa afa.
1: Okay.
2: Why you lucky?
1: Okay.
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1: because of year for life ni cable na ya settle ha no ye ntimi mfa na
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2: Suma ya so adi no.
1: Okay.
2: Adi a pi.
1: Okay.
2: Yevru wa yebe hu dia be.
1: Okay.
2: Ba chati as.
1: Me ba.
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1: For me, sorry, sorry. Me so cable no because Enoch disconnected cable na yanko so no so before. Okay.
2: Abazi bla.
1: Abazi will my flow yan in ten my.
0: Oh, for my
2: me. You need ya kind na consume.
0: Okay.
2: Ti mumpa kokoba kunkura na ese mama. Why?
1: Okay.
0: Okay.
2: You're fast in a pack.
1: Oh, Father Brown, you know, me patch so opinion cable, no, so cable, no, see. Aha, you already know, so life. Okay.
2: Me
1: to make my page, open your page, my winning cell, my winning cell. Fatter me. Okay. 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A groom I ever consume so. A banner was Serano, a Maya, and the Muninano, Munamo Fampire, Opinion, and Tetri. 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Ubi Biala Benya, a Papana, Opinion, come once seven a day. 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
1: 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Jesus. Hey,
2: I'm not going to be able to do this.
1: Oh, yeah, man.
2: And then the tier four, Nipadom,
1: you're ready a tier four,
2: Nipadom, Grofo, Ekadada, from the more Muloto number. I'm with the more. Okay, see, I think what to 2 9 free ton Abba, and Tinabisa Dien, and I say, or more Peloto number, Womucha, Womubidi, and now Yahunisa Ampa, BB, a Wubutokro, Adaroma, set with the Bema or more, Nakokoni, Sum, no Wurum, Namaya Ba. Little number, train a beconichi. I want also a call. I forbid them sooner.
1: Okay,
2: I done a goody hoodie. Make us a hoodie and no hoodie.
1: Mugrey,
2: a train, make us a hoodie and no hoodie.
1: Okay,
2: Quirino. Well, also a connect.
1: Okay,
2: or what?
1: Okay,
2: draw, but William.
1: It's one fan, Pierre be a man,
2: and two Pierre. Now I'm fan man, that is what so. Be a condemned. You've been yabby, be a career.
1: Wonderful. A dear four, Munti, and a Jumedi El Coso, and a Ahmachi. Lotto, no home, Jumedi, and a Yabba or Penini, and I say, Yamania de Sano, a or Barema, Nana Techi, and a Yabba, Nasonia, so and an air to Chunkobo, and Nam Jumediani, and Yama El Coso, or Casafidioso. One at that, dear four, one a monk of four and sassy form. One night, my cassafide, a baffling in an
2: animal,
1: a huge medie,
2: and
1: a huge medie, a paper, a huge mediana, Jade, a back as a fiduso, and now matching. Okay,
2: answer Waba.
1: I want any who?
2: One fab one now.
1: Let us ever do it.
2: I was soon.
1: Let us ever do it. Let us ever do it. Yes,
2: Why you look?
1: Thank you, Father.
2: Okay, Bonetti.
1: Okay,
2: I mean, dear.
1: Okay, Bonetti. What did you say? Bonetti. Okay.
2: What would you be about so no?
1: Wa wuro mo
2: en
1: to akoro no en to wajiatu na abanwe
2: yenkode
1: Abanoy,
4: young codem.
1: Enoch, Mr. Enoch, so care when we are a free my entity, you free radio, no so. 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Opany,
4: Opany,
2: yea.
4: And Nemo, we are say,
2: Unio.
1: Opany Nemo, we are say, Jesus Christ. Opany, not one near about Red Rousseau. Okay.
2: Jesus. Afa and a demon. Cheer up.
1: Obey me.
2: Won't get up.
1: Debbie.
2: If I be dear, any be mammy.
1: Okay.
2: Any ye? A boy? A man, any.
1: A mawina. I had an hour, once I can't see that.
2: Send an army with you. I remember me, I know what dear mammy.
1: Wonderful.
2: So we try about women and ne much about we now ma maybe ya very much. Me need to me. Whatever hang in a yet.
1: Now open
2: in Cassack baby. Me see why you're looking there.
1: Okay.
2: Say never me you knew ya my dear ma we.
1: Okay.
2: Say mucha.
1: Okay.
2: Now ma clean ya very
1: much. Open ten ye be tie ye. Ya kasa almost 35 good minutes ni. How much you wonder you? O tie kasa fide papa sai nipa no se aba wa twira to hui ebe ye den no wono so anya bi atwa kwa ba so no won fa ye benya wo telephone number bi dia to dwa na nka tie ni biala wo pese obi di wachi na wo nya ba bi
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2: so what you say say bi o ba ye ya nya hwe yedi akoko etu
1: ene wase gunsa
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1: o fu ne mobile money
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2: 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Ba wode wa ye lucky.
1: Midi ma ye lucky. Opanyi. 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
1: 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Opanyi mecha. Opany Mitcha.
2: Abrandi,
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2: And Casem Crofada,
1: okay, Opany
2: Mitcha. Huh? Opany Mitcha. Oh, then tell
1: me a beautiful insulin by
2: Abrandi, why are you lucky?
1: We are lucky. Opany Mitchabano.
2: Huh?
1: Opany Mitchabano.
2: Well, coach and went to me and Fabian Tofi and Fabian Tofka. No, we did before. Menome Catro, Menamano.
1: Open me pay.
2: Said Baba me a new way. 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
1: me wo 2000 bi da me betwa
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1: me wo 2000 da ho
2: yo
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2: se wa ni ya me do 2000
1: Apa you say?
2: Me come in swimming now, Mrs. Wendia. U 2000 gram, be become a dear.
1: Upon your number, Ben will be a wood tea cast if you beat my frail. Not about one in the chair.
2: Mammy,
1: over there, your Pawau personal
2: number, Bobby number,
1: your Pawau personal
2: number, Bobama.
1: Okay.
2: Number, Nidia, me team, team fan to me.
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1: 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Me patcho 0536
2: 20 30 50 100
1: The program be play cause of test message e ba no adada
2: opanyi
1: atro
2: messi
1: okay
2: your friend me berima
1: techi bemar techi
2: botokrum ana me wo
1: botokrum
2: me ni side board wo
1: there be
2: now so ni papa me
1: no cream
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1: there be
2: and as a wolf and once in a house of more abufu, a
1: woman crew. Yes.
2: Obin a year was a yammy.
1: Debbie.
2: Obin a demao and a humble. And ya berima.
1: Debbie.
2: And to show me some media in a shay.
1: Okay.
2: Now, seven previous.
1: Okay.
2: A brabwa year bono. Obin him gave his teacher.
1: Debbie.
2: And let an annual year. Nan then swear.
1: And then swear.
2: Eh?
1: Okay.
2: Hey.
1: Nampany,
2: ya wa ya wo.
1: Do ya wo no.
2: One more mere. Wo so wa be wo je wa home
1: debi
2: wo be
1: che wo
2: o be che wo
1: 0536 02 42 89 0536 02 42 89 0536 02 42 89 open me buso edia di na bawe echiri a ene ebeti makase ema na mo enfri machi mfa nko mo bi oyesa wabu menimtia eno sai ma ba na mo
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1: Debbie,
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1: Debbie,
2: make cramp as idea.
1: Okay.
2: Apart from that, my dear, we be in. Me see, me can an animal tank as ye. Say, about we. Woo, one doofy, and toka. Would you feel it, feel it?
1: Me who said about
2: the fire, me fast one.
1: Yes,
2: ye nyaye. No, continue with many a better war. Says a one doofy, and toka. Sebi, you know, you Jimmy.
1: Okay. 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
2: 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That's how yes, I will bring you. Me wounds, sir, you cannot crowd to me for every.
1: Do a bit dear about
2: one, mammy, one namasi. Eh? When yes, you cannot walk with you if you look for no more from Mopra. Who did talk I be young when she are?
1: Jesus.
2: Men are making a chill.
1: Ain't you know,
2: me, I dear, me, soon my chilly sorry. What do you challenge me?
1: Challenge me. A minute to look to know.
2: Aye.
1: No one to be
2: asked, Dama. Na wana bang in a decay baby rabbit, mamma, and quiet, you must sit down one whatever.
1: Okay.
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1: Okay.
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1: oba mi pese
2: ye loto nko na me ye o
1: okay
2: obi ya de be ma wu
1: okay
2: me ma ne duro oba sori
1: okay
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1: okay
2: me ma na ha ban bi ye be pesa ye de be so kuru nu
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1: Debbie.
2: What near advert you?
1: Debbie.
2: As you only pay about. Obedience was so powerful. Doctor, the doctor's warm water.
1: Mine
2: was warm. Me, imagine a cocoa. Obedience, you look at me and the blue. Yes, so the one I want.
1: Nampany
2: will be zero PBF. You will be home.
1: Okay.
2: Nippon and Faman.
1: Okay.
2: I found Palo Cumbra.
1: On one fan of Palo Cumbra. Nampany is 0536 02 42 89 0536 02 42 89 0536 02 42 89 0536 02 42 89 What's it? Aban ene aban mi ebebo Wouldn't say wouldn't mean no cry, Mr. Fat number no. A 0536
2: in free machine fan kumo.
1: Was I say in free nechi and far banan quaches as we in a kumo in a day chow said you kucha. Was who kucha and the dinner didn't want dancing or for from somewhere. And you will now be jacko in
2: the main castle.
1: Okay.
2: Said ya mekay, me you do the moon never hear me.
1: Okay.
2: But my daughter, let me remember a few
1: okay.
2: Say be obo number ba ko pe na nipa bebere ya
1: fa. Ese ase no wo fere. O peke pa.
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1: Okay. Kon
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1: Okay.
2: Enti se o pa se wo ba ha.
1: Okay.
2: I was say ye no e kwesi buru ni ka se appointment.
1: Okay.
2: Do fere number na nana me pe se me babo to kru bi hu nana.
1: Okay.
2: Na mama o se da se ibra because me wo da
1: wo ye
2: na wo ma hada.
1: Okay.
2: Me de hwe wo mo.
1: Okay.
2: Na me wo da no so a wo na wo de wa kokone is the say we
1: oh, ma
2: and say wo ba say na se menya daje amawa
1: ebra
2: manhwe wo ba san ba ko enti wo ba afre
1: okay
2: na ye hunu say okay wo ha wo we dey brother say
1: okay
2: na ye ni say saa da no saa fo ne na eba
1: okay
2: o metina hayo nyane sa
1: ye nyane sa okay
2: and na say be previous dey tie ni e
1: okay
2: ebi kura wo ha wo no kura wo say me kon ye wa wo
1: ewa dodo
2: ya be wo mo branch buto kru nkura
1: and no kwai getting to 2 hours
2: ebi kura no wa amano ne
1: okay
2: afi no be twa print ticket ya ba
1: dey
2: enti ebi wo ha wo frere me a
1: okay
2: me mo wato shine up ba ko
1: okay
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1: okay
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2: na me dey akofre
1: okay
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1: okay.
2: Mama fere ubenya we ubenya we fa we si we ka we ka we.
1: Okay.
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2: Enti fere me.
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2: 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Ana wa koko.
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2: to be there. Apart from a cocoa.
1: Okay.
2: And no snap.
1: Okay.
2: But what you say, because I'll be a woe, but I wouldn't mean ya cocoa. Wode wode e ba fine.
1: Okay.
2: Ene so ye fie die.
1: Okay.
2: Ena shinapo.
1: Okay.
2: Aha. But apart from that, it will be a while baba na fie na wode akoko. Tuba wo benye bia to.
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1: Okay.
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2: Na magini din.
1: Okay.
2: Na mati na asem.
1: Okay.
2: Na makofre.
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1: Would
2: you, my dear, to turn near my way? Namin Chumadi, and now, Miss Mammy, the Abra.
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2: Ah, oh, nyasa data me enye ajuma wo. Yeah, yeah, Juma.
1: Okay.
2: Nemum say ye fra boane said ya over fra ya will be by
1: what
2: you
1: want
2: a man or no.
1: Okay.
2: And the Juma diachi. And I was say ye friend of mouse, nay ye be who know one was some one ye.
1: Okay.
2: Ebi crow by ye, ebi a one ye.
1: Okay.
2: And tis and Camudi or quite and Kawan father than Maya.
1: Okay.
2: And Cobasandia Cocona Baba. Oh, knew what
1: beer near
2: the end. Ah, oh, knew a cocoa because I would do a cocoa.
1: Okay.
2: Ah,
1: okay. Open your matter, baby.
2: And he said, my main cow is in shame.
1: Okay.
2: So, oh, Fremme, now present me shame near my mouth.
1: Okay.
2: Now do a cocoa sicker, no ocean up with sicker.
1: Okay.
2: At the breme. Nasa made the cock, you should know, now one way near push or a cocoa sicker, made the wadia bemo.
1: Was I best send them any?
2: I made another bemo. Say, I won any.
1: Okay.
2: Well,
1: let us want to be near you, man.
2: Say, you man, I be a wooden bread on
1: okay.
2: One yet. Yes, be a wound to me, you. Say, you would be a basset. Say, you, coonly pass me, see, mammy.
1: Okay.
2: Abuane ji yano.
1: Go shame
2: on your bonny before your bonny dia on one yet. And you wouldn't be an and what the castle would do with the annie.
1: Dear Fanny said, me, men from whom you fat, me will be prasas. As after me, I did say, baby, I may prack with and can you media. Nelson may
2: pass me and say, oh, but over catching will be was
1: as he catching me inside your mind. On ye,
2: Daddy. And only would be annie. 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
1: 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Eye just 1 hour 40 minutes journey. E bet me at the wako. Nemum can int me for Uncle Duo said those have a mania for baby. A honda may a break a card and keep him more quantity than a ceremony. Number 0536 Motu for no so the Baba out the carnival and the boa. 0536 02 0526024289. 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
2: for original one I love anything that we have for original
1: okay
2: can't fit you one
1: okay
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2: nti o hwehwe a no wa copy papa no
1: okay
2: aso for say we born wo
1: yes ni wa papa
2: a fitter for say we born wo
1: yes ni wa papa
2: a teacher for bi kwa ye wa born wo mutimi fie fie nkwara
1: yes
2: o ye teacher ni papa no
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1: yes
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1: I already chase him.
2: I am a country. Yes, I would do be winch the baba betcher. Say, I woke a same crew for baby about.
1: Yes,
2: I don't talk as I sign away by it. Sign away by, and no, I could try the 5 CD, 2 CD. And you know, but one is
1: wonderful
2: because we share very much.
1: Okay. Okay.
2: To don't check me a crack. No, no, soon chanaka. One chocolate chan 1 million.
1: Okay.
2: So be your cacra.
1: Open your cacra.
2: But oh dear, my catcher,
1: open your name.
2: Yo,
1: me chani 2000 medasi. 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
2: ya fancy.
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2: Mu ko bomidin.
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0: ya dia to ate se wo wi asiti do zawa baba yo wasi sha kwasi ada wa ni buti dia Zawa Bombayo Wasi Shawali Goda Wani Munti O Grisadier

0: was I done what could soon doctor and officer? My doctor, the clock at your affair, or by home, woman, for one wound there one day. Sound battle we was not on your was send that. So, what's up, say bad things happen to good people.
1: Yes,
0: on your was send that. On Quentin will be Kuno. My God, my say, when you'll be a Usuina me at Nahua Bayua and a Bama Bewarano. I send a kawa. I feel one more 1 year. I saw a brabantano. I saw a full problem and I've been a problem. When you may be a soul for great in a charging.
1: Wait.
0: Now, sir, what come every hand? What's up for every hand? Sir, be ya what come way before? I'm an idiot. And the same one was the best man soon anyway. Because the piano, I question Bema ni demand iba. 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And now we yirida one pro Bema ni nemo. And then so when you send your system, na so for head. Atie.
2: Bibia e shoshu.
1: Hey.
0: Just a sour cool way, I say, yeah, Sibaya. I want you know what I bet
1: a
0: bag.
1: A big goo. A big goo. A big
0: goo. Namanipa, what do we do? Namanipa, what do we do? What do we do? So, would you be a wound here one night? What do we do? So, for my mamma, key number one. Opa so end it or corner wolf femino. Opa so end ya. Memo key number one. Which I was so in debia. Seek the Lord with fasting and prayer. Seek the Lord. Corradinum. As I said, Nebia, and also my one paya bread to wedding.
2: Trasu,
1: Bejayana.
0: Also, there be all bad day. I tell me, we saw bad day. What wabbling too bad day? And also the kino. Number what must
1: say?
0: Because of what jump and pipe on a bar.
1: And where you cry?
2: Riaba.
1: And in the way you cry.
0: She, what jump pipe on a
1: Riaba be count on.
0: Oh, the woman said, what jump pipe on a solution? Ben ever.
2: Solution, ma.
0: Is that not you know? I want a ma. Why am I to the Nabe? Who are you in
1: the pipe? I'm going to
0: Bompa, yes, sir. Send them no bompa, no. Bompa, yes, sir. I could miss a sour corner. I didn't know what corner. I didn't know who. I didn't know who. I was so bad. But only because I only God who make battles to send. Other one guy, Psalm 46:9. Yaka. Other one guy, mommy.
2: Psalm 46, verse number 9.
0: God say, Bluffon,
2: okay. Psalm 46 verse number 9.
0: God is
2: saying. Why say he maketh wars?
0: He maketh wars
2: to cease.
0: To cease
2: unto the end.
0: Unto the end
2: of the earth.
0: Oh, yeah, me pray. What if we do, baby? Our second Chronicles, so from kind 20 verse 3. No, Bible said, baby, our couldn't be here. No, Jehoshaphat sought the Lord with fasting and prayer. I do, baby, and we had to walk what the empire walk over. I didn't want the accompany. What if I do, baby, and we are deno? And then number the car catcher as a woman, you know, as I catch him with the cash, a woman train. You're from what that year? Maybe you're from what that year? Because I call, you know, 1 year now just remember me and why I did.
1: I'll
0: call you one way a bow shuffle, a baby, we are so much. A baby so sick, a baby view. One cobra didn't walk up, says a baby. I don't know. So I never will your foot to war for your foot to work a crap. Yeah, come to the cobradium because I did a baby. I didn't know when you are one another. I didn't know what him. I didn't know what him. I would you want to know what's up? Baby, I'm a day. I did a button. Guan, I will film a wall. What you miss? I didn't suit you now. Oh, mama, what I don't know. Almost in a one hour. Oh, first in one hour. One more year to be a year, no. One more festival, and now we're saying. Why are we called Rosu?
1: Nine.
0: Why are we called Rosu? Why are we called Rosu? What if you come,
2: Second Chronicles 20, verse 3.
0: No? What is saying, brother?
2: And Jehoshaphat
0: feared,
2: and set himself to seek the Lord,
0: and proclaim
2: a fast
0: throughout
2: all Judah.
0: Maybe I do Judah, mama, and I come to me, or come over to me. There are certain battles, and that you're going to be affected. That
1: no,
0: what's over there? Because you'll be affected generational battles.
1: You ready?
0: Yeah, what generation about my team?

0: send them between Yabutama water. 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
1: none, none,
0: none, none, none, none, none, none,
1: none,
0: none, none, none, none, none, none, none, none, none, none, none, none, none, none, none, none, none, none, none, none, none, none, none, none, none, none, none, none, none, none, none, none, none, none, none, none, none, Aya dia da ho. 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
2: Oh, ready.
0: Atawa jase. Ya wo bi atu abushie ma osofo. 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But baby, I have what to tell. We have to be a year. What is my anonymous catcher? Yes, one. Be bent to be free Nazareth and my eye.
1: You know, Nazareth Crono.
0: I tell what I said.
1: Oh,
0: I'll plan it. Will be a no more for my walk over to Shenwa. What by your crown for? You will be sure about what problem. No, no, I didn't hear you send it, dear. See, no, so what worry. Now I won't be the
1: hope.
0: What about worry about a word? You will be sure one more crono. 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Nice guy about your crown for. You catch up when you just watch.
1: Maybe ask any say, Obehuno.
0: Ti ho na owo dia. 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
1: Obi an so.
0: Atamna ka se obi an kon.
1: Obi an kon.
0: Yes. 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
0: 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You know, big nations. You know, honor war. Ghana have quite a bit of a jar. Nessa, what can your friend say? Your baby and the estate in Mississippi. Nekasa wanoa. Sister, when you see come and the Kundi one way a jarno. Sister, when you see come and the Kuka, where you didn't yes, look to the jarno, on the Kunjano.
1: Yes,
0: sir. Nay, Nenjas Casano. Wo mama mi no pe na sesa no wa na problem bi be da no so na wo de bo ora de so fo on se wo wa no yema ya kur on no so ne no no je no no
1: ei
0: se ka o tu ya ha ye de wo on no de agba na ne yema akur
1: sa
0: he ata se he ne problem no no committees are cassier. On your sick, a full sick, I'm from one woman, on who's got by infant uncle, yes, I'm from one coy. I'm from your country, bay. But the problem is what the Premuclan offer. Nidia, Bumwa, what in a chair, what it
1: say?
0: Aha, why, yeah, there's a night. Sabama, now when you're now so open now in the Codeta, what about a yemuno no e bo bits akazata mi na ne kachana e ti se sa no frem na me call the fear say the problem no say that problem we dey yesu ba ye no wa so fu bi me bom pa say acha me bom say
1: ai
0: ai ei ade any problem no we Nti eba saa na nti oyede en, ose eba saa na oso yin frama. 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Ani ya noise eba, noise eba ye no. Wo be ka se ayi, oso fo. Look at this. A very prominent woman like her. A very successful woman like her. At the why no so any problem? Why now? What we so? Oh, nipa na wona wona office oni oni sika same problem but one dey.
1: One dey.
0: I
1: say no.
0: I tell what I said. Oh, no problem. When I honestly, what the problem? When I catch it out, I didn't know what you say will be her. Since I wouldn't want to know, and the way they only put one, they
1: catch it
2: out.
1: When they catch it out,
0: I tell where I am in the problem. Oh,
1: wow.
0: Was a man of God, so big as one, me could date crime, me, me, wo meeting bi yasisi kafo pa bruni bruni oni bruni bi call wo se Paris baby no mo call dinner ni yam ne sasi aba o sa fe wo hunde wo visit toilet by 10 times oni say are you fine, are you okay, are you normal, are you, should I call ambulance for you or be ambulance amano
1: bruni ko bruni kra ye no
0: wo okota aba ata okota aba ata sere a simple na me catch no ni die no no
1: papa ye no kra ni die
3: no John chapter 9 verse number 1. Was it now as Jesus passed by, he saw a man who was born blind from birth, and his disciple asked him, saying, Rabbi, who sinned, this man or his parents, that he was born blind?
0: Battle from whom? A man for fighting battles from whom?
3: Obia Kubi.
0: Hey, what would you say? I want to from the FFA.
1: FFA. Straight.
0: Hey, baby, I want to know. Atame wa.
1: Pa.
0: Yesu kwa tu ni friend ni bia. Nani ye fly Yesu. O bompa ima ni friend ni nani ante. Yesu. O nwa wa ye nyanko pono. Ay, ti ni friend ni nani ante. 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Yesu aye. O nwa di ni friend ni pie free ni kulum. Yesu. Mama sofa. Yesu. Enyame. Enye John the Baptist. And then Judas Iscariot.
1: Yeah,
0: also, and your Peter.
1: And your Peter.
0: Hear me, oh. And your what be Sabia and Moses.
1: And Abraham.
0: And Abraham. Mm-hmm. So for Yesu. Oh, Pom Payama will be in any ante. And no sooner friendly sound or in the PA. Friendly clone. Or didn't you get it? No. And no Pom Payama Quano. And I quantity. Oh, that's why Yesu got him. Was soon him. And cook one of you, Chloe. And smoop you. Now, of course, I couldn't move your Yadian Basaba and call. The battle is from home.
1: Yes.
0: Mama, I dear, who femino? Oh, mammy, I'm from that.
1: I know
0: when I have money, and I did. I will fear. Mufia, bear money, will buy what? One, what I know. Wa ba me ka se mo na di achere wo adima me ka yo nya butirite be bia wo mpema sem class wo de tie me preach no ya wo mama ni mama o ka se wo nwa de kwa wo nyene e ma o be ye bibia wo ye oba wo ye good I'm said that sister be ka se me che wo sofo ha wi ase we ho enya fe wi ase we bibia anya correct
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1: investment akum
0: dia wo hwe hwe akunu. Hey, now, Berman was a said in the Celebano. We had in we had in 10,000 a journey. We had in 1 billion a journey. We had in 500 times a journey. We had in 500 million a journey. We had in 200 million a journey. Last one, they called you on one number police. I got you. Said you're going to dinner with your channel about 11,000 already. Or so I call police as a police in the village. Ah, we should say we are saying,
1: whoa,
0: Berman, what did I say? The battle is from home.
1: Yes,
0: home.
1: Yes.
0: Baby, are you free now? Go, out of come.
3: Mark chapter 8.
0: Tell you what I tell you, trouble. Mark chapter 8.
3: From verse 22.
0: From verse 22, come.
3: I say, now do best set.
0: Now do best set. I could tell you best set.
3: Now, when you friendly be brand.
0: Best set, oh. When you friendly be brand. And when you're so, when you friendly be brand, you're so.
3: What do you friend be brand?
0: What do you friend be brand?
3: Now, what's that?
0: I was saying,
3: I'm funny, sir.
0: I'm funny, sir.
3: And canoe.
0: And canoe.
3: Now, so when you friend in
0: the sir. Yes, you show the friend in the sir.
3: I didn't free a crown.
0: I didn't free a crown. A crown. I'm a set of crown. What did you free a crown? I say.
3: Now, what did you do?
0: And what did you do?
3: A good and a
0: good and a
3: good. I didn't answer.
0: I didn't answer.
3: A good and a good.
0: A good and a
3: good. Every sign is
0: a good sign.
3: Una dia.
0: Una dia.
3: Now, oh man, and a
0: good. Now, oh man, and a
3: good. I can say.
0: I can say.
3: Me who any
0: part. I want to know. Me who any part.
3: I want to know.
0: I want to know.
3: Nanso.
0: Nanso.
3: Me who won't say.
0: Me who won't say.
3: In ya.
0: I'm in ya. I'm a boom.
3: Afei.
0: Afei.
3: What did you say?
0: And what did you say?
3: A good and a
0: good. And a good.
3: Now, oh, your idea.
0: And now, what's your idea?
3: Hi.
0: Hi.
3: Now, who's an
0: end? Now, who's an end?
3: Now, who will be a
0: kind?
3: Na omano eko ni fie
0: ana yosuma de kore fie
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3: enko ekura no mpa asibi
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3: eho nye
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3: ai ai pa Uncle Nasiba.
0: I told him, yeah. I do want to want to know some person who could crow. But I let
3: them say,
0: sir, you must say, sir, it's an open crow. When you're going to be a few more, says Rebecca, be telling me, what if you call her? Poo, and call me some more crono. So for any coon that year, or my be one day, how many times? 50 million. Obi on the CC dying now, 50 million. On Van Cohan dying. So for Oya Jumako Fosuba. Or Connor Kuma Yabion, the Tosum Yano Saba Yapeno. Nanya Manko Fabefe no sign the brand of Somonton. Kuna Juma. And the time of the Kurum Bebia, I sent one ever tunnel.
3: As you
0: see. The battle is from Assassinia. Assassinia. Also for first saying a chromo for the tea for the soft coin first case wall. On the hoon for the 4 hours, saying, on the hoon for the catch so a quit be a fe a crowy, send a wood a wuno, a yakama. But my mistake, a cronin ye a chrono assassin yen, and sure a duck on the grass on ye. The battle is from whom? We your family generational battles. In the battle from a crumble will differ on the wood differ no differ. Aha, wound is anno. And trow. Yen yet take from a bra, ye breno. So what do ya dear crowd will crumble when ye? The land is barren. The land in which we live on is barren. The water is no good, it's bad. We can't drink off the water. Come off on neck. Come off on neck. We be afraid you win a sabre or fresh at your corner. Atamami njano. Mame atiko afana sa yoko.
3: Second Kings 2 verse 19.
0: Call this say.
3: Or say na kromo wofo no.
0: Na e kromo wofo no.
3: Ka kire Elisha say.
0: Abe ka kire Elisha say.
3: She.
0: She.
3: Kroi dibia.
0: E kroi dibia.
3: Ye fe.
0: Aye fe.
3: Se de owura.
0: Se de wewura.
3: Wo hunu ni.
0: Wo hunu ni.
3: Nanso.
0: Nanso.
3: Ensuo no.
0: Ensuo no.
3: Enye.
0: Enye.
3: Na asase
0: no. Nanso asase no.
3: Ewu.
0: Ewu. Come from my man. The land is barren. You can't plant. Who do you have your grandma? And your baby, I want to make our body at a kind of crap. Baby, I want to yat on. What if we call him and yet? What popular woman? No, what are you and yet? What crowd? What are you and yet? Jow. But we just come and I say, the battle is from home.
3: Yes. If you feel. If you feel.
0: The battle is from home.
3: Yeah. If you feel.
0: That is generational battle. Ata. You will be different parental battles. So for you what ye who papa no mama ya gasa FM wo bua wo tie me ne papa ne mama wo ma bre wo senya no hu se ne papa ne mama betu twel school fees a je se ne mama kwa dopa kwa ejapa e be no amu e ton e 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And the one you know, the self strike your no mamma no papa femino, and one at the watching. So much you would die car. At a mamma cousin, which one of your mom by minute, at a meaning in a mebano, we back craft of fro. 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One ma, ya, I'm a fat one friendly brilliant to me. 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Ada, mempe. 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Because me papa ni mama, me all one is going to color TV. I be see what. And to my dad for, na me nene nampa ya fane baba. Onna na ni papa aye senior staff. And he said, I'm calling Papa Fie, I want Mubangola, and I'm going to DSCV, and he said, I'm calling Fie, sir, never pulling my mammy and Pamia, Medaho, my brother, and Womufie, me feel one of my Bafia and Raho. Now, me, you're not collective in that cup, I said, Papa, I said, walk over the corner, Santa Fen Dakota, walk over, we are in Dakota, or no, but you're possible. 500 and now 400, I could hear Dakota. I don't want to tell you what I say. I saw where I was born. Yes. I saw the people who gave birth to me. Mm. All my women. Mm. The same struggle on the Bible. So I saw it. I saw myself struggling like my parents. What's my boy? And the woman, if I didn't have enough, woman, I'm in the upper part of the ground, and we also want show. And we've been also no be a quo one show. And yes, I am a war. And you prevent that war. Woman, I'm in the upper part of me, I'm going to get through. And I did not transfer about so. And that's the one who acquired upon you. The woman, I'm in the upper part of film. And one who was there. We'll film war. Like, what's my boy? Take away. And woman, I'm in the upper part of you. And I also will be on the quo we want show. And the son of a you are living a life of a cycle. Go round, say, go round, do so now, but we should not. Somebody must enter into fasting and prayer. No one break his heart. So, Papa, I said, Papa, can I remember what? Me throw over. I saw myself into the battles, and I'm in my perfect most. Me declare fasting 21 days dry. Just to break that battle. Me see the case, my catch up, say to what that's so high dying. And to baby, my sister, some more catch ups. No, so for saying, you're powerful. What that's so high dying. I'm so for penny pa. Me, I'm not for so high dying. When you bought this, I'm a friend. Because many secretary, you're done with the Timurican.

0: settler. 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They could not end it. And how about so? If you could not end it, I transfer coma so. You are struggling too much. Say now, mama, you know from. Mama, bra. What problem would you do? I can't call mommy. I can't be a boss. Ha! I am not sold out. I am not sold out. Madam, you can't preach me. I can say you preach you. So let me hold your mouth. And then you kiss yesterday, no. If you know what you mean, and for the bar, we see that we are never tasted and now 5 cents and now 20 and then top on. And then top of Modimbre. Monib, now what you move for the 2 years. Say, Radia, say, our house, Kayame, Sikavia, may ye. A Vadim Pacho, Saska with Jinaso. No, Wakuna, Mekon, and the battle on a mame. And the battle on my bread. A Vadim Abre. And the battle on a mame. To me be a power refuse to let me go. To me be a Pesemeco. And now, no affair of Swama, my name called Wokun Ferro, woman, a back and we, and then ready to me be at 1% of Hobart Tommy, to me be at 1% may ye be a woman, and ready Kuno, Kuno, not the whole Tommy, and then you scan, Kuno, not the whole Tommy. Never be at 1% in your promotion, Mawo, Mawari, Mekomenim, Awabra, and ready in the flu. Send your way, ma Ferro, no. Now ye in the flu, my Moses, no man for Moodian, and ready, yes, I'm a Yabre. You scan the Casaguso.
1: Are you ready to answer?
0: Ye. Mama, you 200 Ghana sit an idea. You 200, 100 Ghana, 50 Ghana, you 500 Ghana, no, so you cry. A draw what I brought 500 Ghana, a draw what on now watching. A draw what on now watching, kidney problem, liver problem, I crack it. I win your 26 years, Yamau, liver problem, I'd walk to dialysis. So 26 years, 23 years, what that dialysis, then I just open your 40. Then I just open your 40. Would you want you never, yes, I cook my master, and you don't deserve that. And what the war, baby, I want you to carry beer.

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1: Amen. Amen. Amen.
0: If you say what you know what say mu.
1: Jesus.
0: Ana di ye twuma. Wo say ye mfa gwin so wo he.
2: Yes.
0: Say wo mbie wo so mfa say ma ya.
2: Ah.
0: Wo see what the different country ye sa no nyuma ho ana. 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And I'm going to do parental, I'm going to call generation. And I'm doing about parental. Yame, yes, one bam, look at family battles. And yet, what do we call one family more suffer? One sickness. Hey, upa ya day. Did ye die? 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
3: Papa Ubenya.
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0: 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So far as you are born into that family, say are na beche wo.
3: Obi a wa ubi a obi. 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
0: Onya me about him I say.
3: Hey.
0: 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Brim brim born e bebo e beche wo. Brim brim boy are
2: you. 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
0: boy are you. Brim boy are you. 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Obia ba wo ni mo nyam wo twere yare. 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
0: Politician ba ne ba no soso. 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
3: Asi
0: ya watu mono. 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Unim battle awom. Unim wama try to stop that battle in the family, they could not stop that battle in the family. Now, battle with that Ruben Abusiam, Ruben Abusiam. So you won't excel above wisdom and knowledge, but you can, as far as you are born into the family of Ruby, you cannot excel. Ye dear boy, dear woman, Papa, I don't know the battle in the family, but I know. Me yo minyini ye mi hunu bi. Ko busuye ko obi anyini nche, busuye bi. 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
0: 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I mean, I'm in Kanaka. Mean to me and Sumu, yeah. Away yesterday. Amen. But sister, because I'm a chairman. Now, you know, if you saw some of the sofa, Nemame won't know or Baba Cope. And then, mamma, Bemma, no, no, was our barn, or Bemma, no, could see, and so on, Bemma for fraud. Or so on, why shall we? And now, Bemma, the Jan, mamma, Bemma, the Jan, mamma, and mamma, and what if you? And on so in the yarn, on so cold, what ye, and on so quiet, what ye, and on so war, back up, said any mamma, war, barn. And who do ye, no, well, so who do ye, Bemma, ye be man, or who do ye, no, when a taxi driver be, while fun dropping, who ye are not a taxi driver, than a crew chain and a crew jar. Back up, a crab, back up, no one to be seen. Sister, I will be BIB. Bema be aunt to me, Wareno. But didn't the man of Konya Bema be what you can over Wareno or suffer? Why, yeah, what you mean by man? I am here, so parental battles. Parental battles. Shall we say, dear Wolf Femino? I yet the replicate of what your mother went through. I yet, first, your idea was of what child, you know, percent, I did not watch no, a sacco people about Kuma, what the idea be some more for saying. You be a modi shim move for a samodi, you know, a shim modi, and you be shim say, now what's that? Now, Adiano Akoweso, and the watch on the back of Petna, so it's my Adiano. I said, Ukona Kotadia, we sit in the Gomotaya. Aha, Sana would sanity. The only thing is Adiano show, and the Yama, I'm a boy, and I want to have our show. Wabo wabra boda mauda da, anja diye show mu, wangu wana di show mu, ane. Adiye biara ye parental battles. Wajang tumu sesia, wazo vodi sesia, ane mo

0: Jesus. 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Tell you, Pa. What best so, dear? I
1: hint.
0: The Bishop, what best so, dear?
1: I hint.
0: The Bibi Matibio, what best so, dear?
1: I hint.
0: Okay, I do baby now or small for Posse or Copana, my idea.
1: Macquarie,
0: and I'm going to be said, Paul of Kraku, what you also want, what you want, Paul. What does that want to be so good? Paul and Pocoin. Paul, Crowcoin. Wouldn't baby, I do baby, not Paul Royer. Paul Royer. Not what we are 39:40 or come home, Paul. Well, yeah, yeah, say, Raddy. We you saw how to name your feet and feel. I saw not porn in which water beside you. So, yeah, but you do baby porn or cool or prison or coin. Now, what mama, what does I have? What mama, what mama, or come be house of war, dear woman? There are certain battles house of war. It has no end.
1: Yes.
0: The battle will end you. You can't end the battle.
1: Thank God.
0: And let's do one more. Or so, the battle, and I'm the Americano. So for several times in the Bible, and then you pay be a bar for the same brother, Jit, then you hound feel so echo. I didn't know Hannah, yeah. Hannah, or quiet one in your meal cocoon, or quiet one in your me back in a brother. Mammy bummed the neighbor for the amount. What do you find a mammy? When you make catch Abraham, give me Isaac and I will make you a nation. Fabacopa mamma and I'm a mouth, don't want. Give me Isaac. Give me Isaac. Isaac now will pray and now we are, you know. Sister, when you problem, they say, you don't want to give. You name a send your yama. We problem is only about pay. We are, oh, you be the bar for Yana, and I'm a come baby, come bar for Yam in your baby. Minya baby. Would ye soft for Abraham, we didn't know Abraham. And I would tell me, may tell the Obayam and Yamish now. Nyame catch the Abraham say, give me Isaac and I will make you a nation. Huh? You can hold on to your Isaac and you become Abraham and Isaac. But when you give me Isaac, I will make you a nation. Come on, Bono. Abraham, the Isaac, go back for the Epen and Yamasa, a woman who's a woman. My come a hontam. Me come a hontam, said Abraham. In blessing will I bless thee.
1: Yes.
0: Ha! When Yamio won't cantam, or say, me come a hontam, said Abraham. Me come so near, I say, sir, and sure, my dear,
1: Miss
0: Now, dear Wayentia. And the person will be Yamakan hontam will be home. Mama, lift and lift a seat for the Mama, I me say no. Problem now will fill my work to a drone, £1,000, $2,000, $3,000, a drone, $3,000. IVF, now we yet $8,000, $15,000, $20,000, and then you 200 cities in Yamiba Yefu, so 200. What the opa here?
2: That's all.
0: We see ye 100 cities have problem in that to be tra. Now we know the ane. Now they call. Now we sum bema. Now we toss set. 1,000 cities. 2,000. Mpomwa bako 3,000. Nini nechi ako siyaka. Me see. Ye 100 cities. Nyambe so vwa wadi ye problem na ma ho. Yiska. Ure ye. Debi ya wobi ya ye. 50 Ghana. 100 Ghana. 200 Ghana. Ye, 50 Ghana, 100 Ghana, 200 Ghana, ye, Mimma ye, media, ye, and ye, and ye, ye would ye, Cassia, and a scaway, I may ye, and Ratinam scaway.

0: 0559 18 1212 0559 18 1212 0559 18 1212 0559 18 1212 0559 18 1212 ni atosu mienu ni 0549 18 1212 0549 18 1212 0549 18 1212 0549 18 1212 nyamishra but your page show na ya pa na mami weapon no afi 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my life, all the battles in my life, the battles I'm facing, the battles yet to come, the past and the present battles, and the future battles. Everybody be treating you know, but you know, so for much, you know, you will be afraid of the past battles, your present battles, and your future battles. Metro, your problem do a man will be femu now, wa femu da. Now some problem now about so tell me no one at the age of 16 and a coin at the age of 17 and now about so at the age of 45 past battle.
1: 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The power of God is here in this
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0: Battle be ah me mammy fame, me papa fame. 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

0: 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I want to know you say. Send you a Vianiba 7 years. He's a never had a
1: Beba.
0: But after 7 years, I don't come. I come. I come. I'm not yet. And you wait to me. And when you see Kapa pay. And the Hiano. And then the Hiano. And then the Hiano. What did he sit on your car? Yes. And the Hiano. And the Hiano. Will be a first one. Look at Jessica. And Yana man was Jessica Yamano. Prince Yamano. Also for me, I'm a catcher. What did you see me? And then where you should be. What pay? One of them you couldn't tell me. One now, so that I see a better one. And then, tell me, no one, no, no cool driver. I'm not driving and on the end again.
1: And a boyfriend.
0: Yeah, but also for life. So from Abraham, who do you want to hear me? Blow my mind. It's your Bible. Name un coco so boy. I couldn't have no. I only said 7 years. If you're in the bush, I'll never come here. Baro, who we said 2025? I call you now. And to pay back, I won't pay. Wouldn't you be ever 2026? Wobien wa wajini se 2025 lumba beko. Wobien wa wajini se 2025 posukodo safu beko. 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Uncle Bunkuma Kunifa, others are. And rather me bump by your goose with a sock.
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1: Jesus.
0: And let me dani ensure the blood of Jesus.
1: Amen. Amen. Amen.
0: Me the onyang kupon to me ure ensure him.
1: Amen.
0: Ensure na womadi atu omre di osono.
1: Jesus.
0: Yeti ewrate wohum ewure ensure him.
1: Amen.
0: Womusra ewure ensure him.
1: Amen.
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0: Unima dia pass all your maybe phone lines now to tell me the battles you are going through. 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

0: Okay, so bet me up program number 0243 10 66 and a 61. Okay, mommy, call. Hello, good morning.
1: Hello, good morning.
0: Mommy, you can suffer here, fam. Keep close. You may patch your battles, Ben, and who film or how Ben and who film.
1: I don't know that for you. I want to try to do it for you.
0: What will if I say to you? If you know. Mama, where do you feel saying? Okay, Yammy, I do more or China, Mammy, who will apart. I'd be a will be a jai. Jai, be a will be a jai. Now, Bombardier say or China, would you really better pass? Ewa cra. Mammy, who? Nammy, no, but
1: Bombardier.
0: What about our China? I am watching my mother. Why? Oh, but so you may be away from one dear brother. Now, Benya and Colanta, in Colanta, and Colanca, and get it, baby, for one time or by your back, only by your back. Now, and also the account of your brain. Why?
1: Okay,
0: also, probably, Low one, money call for me. Mama, batteries been a wolf film, young
1: call. Yarin, the miracle. Yarin, and the miracle. My bravo.
0: Oh, what bravo. Moka suffering here.
1: The classification.
0: Teaching, Yamin, I do more channel, Pama, me who ever pass. Why? Now, I can't be a so will you be a for one dear Ebra. Hello, good morning.
2: Good morning.
0: Opening me part talk as a free what that Roman.
2: As I go to school,
0: Jans. May patch on my minty or batteries when I woof him.
2: Forklift operator.
0: Yamishra. Me patcho ochina ejuma no awa wo ye no afa ho ade be hu mi nyame ya dom a ochina no pa e wo la pass time pa ma tension. Why? Me che wa. Am wa ye Yamishra papa. Wo so betumi abo ewu mo ba ne 0243 10 66 and a 61. Be bia wo bia problem na also friend na mayenti batteries a woni. Hello, good morning.
3: Good morning.
0: Mama, me patch all cassa free.
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0: Yo, mammy, see your battles, Ben, a wolf him, young girl.
3: The battle, they were bundling. I think I walk a brother, but I'm not sure if you're not sure if you're not sure if you're not sure if you're not sure if you're not sure if you're not sure if you're not
0: Mate, dear, the other year, your poor radio program, the person friend number we are so many backers I will ban Hawaii, the album Pyaman, all the way from Sunyan and Yami Ocean of Papa, now on your case. Okay. Program when you call 0243 10 66 61. Hello, good morning.
4: Morning.
0: Hello, good morning.
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0: Mami Patroka suffering.
4: Wager,
0: you may patch on my meaty battles when I woof him. Mama, what's the day? Hello, good morning.
5: Morning, Papa.
0: Mammy, you can suffer here.
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0: Why? me no be di ko ba no na ma che o dia o be ye yami o shiro okay so betumi abo ewre ma so de o dia na ba number dia 0243 1066 1061 ma ye ti batteries a wo film e dia na na wo dia kon e dia na e 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Hello, good morning.
2: Mama, love
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0: Martin, okay, me part of the personal person on my friend, you were so now. Batches are wolf frame and the council in a because so our phone is so now you bring up any way to come on any one bomb pie. Our batches be a wolf frame, my dear be a wolf frame or hobby, a wound name or could be a walk on. Obe Frey na yano aye counseling and the counseling ni abe koso o phone so a papa nkasa so ni wosu ebe di enkomo directions na dini inano so na me fa ento oma personal person oma na mede ma obe Frey 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
6: 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Name Solo Tsunami the amount of my main fat calls by Kubina me for you. Hello, good morning.
7: Morning,
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7: yes
6: good morning baby I'm in a media whole week hello good morning Hello. Baby, on a minute. Okay, mommy, for video. Hello, good morning.
7: Good morning.
6: Mommy, be part of my phone. 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
7: Na dance di ni kanu eyi. 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
6: Oh.
7: Na me me ba so di ni ti. 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
6: wo. 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Okay, hello, good morning. 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Hello.
8: Hello.
6: Mami, my yeti wa dance di elu, yanko.
8: I'm going to say,
6: I did buy asthma to have a chocolate, so your boy years to din one. Yes, asthma, this is empire with years to dinimo, empire with
8: any
6: more, empire with any more. Asthma, better not for Anderson. Pierre with your
8: name,
6: a radiant canoe, or more Jennifer with your yanity. Yami out of my
8: wife.
6: Okay, me to me for a nice interview, me time as one. Me patcho de personal no man ofre so e ne counseling ni na no e be koso e san se battles bi na wo fem no e wo se yehu na ye no bon hompa ne e urade break his battles ni na e de
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10: Ghana, my beloved country, good morning mamunyira agwa ba anopa no siambrim akan kasiano so
11: You know, yeah, there's a move on algebra as on this is a grudging Yankee Junke Yanke Jan. And if you have a pen, I should be as no pay 1,000. My Japina bet now Kunyasu. Beba be baby man who trended at 60 degrees, I'm in Zemina Besum. Shannon so mamma says Zemun. Yes, is here my gun. Man, Tam Dries Yanning in a moon, Grungumania, can see Mancha Connors. There's some trouble on a bomb homewarding. A tato, judge a more piano in Abban. And known as a move on so I give away papa born in Okra and Pro. Near Safatas, I would hear, then you guys I would hear in Abbot Yasumami. 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FN is here, NIE. One of my edges on the Mugugun, Kaka, Gufom, some by quite Jumapa, dear, and Kashian form dropping. At the end, I'm to a trinity say ye, and so can say the Munjibu Ebersumu. Now, can this one for one washing woman and 2 years old? On a young for doctor, he has said, Jum. Adding some out to be a watcher as I look great. Since inflation, the Muguan, the Eguas ye, and the other Hubbard's body, I guess ye pa. Edema abayano. 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AKA Mr. Speaker. Honorable Majority Leader, Minority Leader, Chief Justice, Attorney General, Special Prosecutor, and many more. We share me a churro so and welcome to Afri. A genuine major so say, Ella. A bush and seven church remove Ankasa, any.
12: Hunt.
11: 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and Nippon would do for. A one branch is a war, and Tibra or Masoni Pench or Modis Alcord in Tansa Ebonway. We have just say, and she say, oh, in the Dinina Bayaguma, and to be a Yabotre, Nemo Muswa Besser, and Ma will be a Angina Babin Candy or Peke, and Nemo Yashana, my Branacasa, and Yaguma, or no Yam for Andy appear could be Akasa, Eddie Afra Sasemno, and Tiabaco Nayaqua Quiti, a yet Ninsemna, Waka Yinibi. 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
13: but I could stick to the allegation that is making the rounds And I also regard the allegation, we say that we are told that there is such an arrest and detention. At this present time, and the international law says that you cannot crucify somebody whom you have not heard his side of the story. So he is deemed to be innocent until proven guilty. And that we expect due process to go through and let us see the results of due process. And at the end of the day, when we give him the opportunity to also establish his case, and the ruling comes thereon, then we can rely on the ruling and say who is guilty and who is not. But for now, let us not be in a hurry to crucify him. And let us also not be in a hurry to accept one side of the evidence and leave the other side. And let us also uphold the tenets of rule of law. And let's also respect fundamental human rights. And let us also respect the fact that any of the offering party who give a hearing to all parties is also an issue. At the end of the day, our patience will give us a result worthy of reliance and worthy of implementation. At that point, then the procedural game will start. The net effect of the decision is that it will trigger some legal process.
11: Abusia ni ba ya dini gen ye ononyanfo andi api ya kubi. 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Eya Public Services Workers Union, PSWU. 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
14: From the management and the families that attempted to have a staff there to talk with the workers, which the workers disagreed with them, and the fact that they didn't have hope in the assurances that they were giving them. The truth is that the Minister of Finance has never even called for a meeting, or has never responded to our letter, or has never made any attempt to confirm the assurances that we are getting from the management. The workers no longer can eat the assurances than to take industrial action. This industrial action is completely avoidable, but for the fact that we don't get much attention from those that need to take the decision, that is why we have gotten this. And I want to take this opportunity also to self-notice that there are so many agreements that the Fair Workers have entered with the unions, including the Public Services Workers Union. The Public Services Workers Union, we are a union that is made up of smaller groups. And each of these smaller organizations, they have their peculiar situation. Some of them, there are things that have been agreed with Fair Workers. For about 6 months, Fair Workers say that they have submitted a report, but Ministry of Finance is not giving the approval. What else can we do? So if the Ministry of Finance keep on with this kind of attitude where it is not attending to staff welfare with dispatch, we will see a lot of industrial actions. We are looking forward that the stakeholders will quickly be able to talk today and tomorrow and bring this avoidable strike action to a halt.
11: Entino anono aye owura John Sampa wono no waye twetwofo pani abediagire MPSWU na wogire se we grandpa the this is just the beginning we na shase na strike ni mwa kese agura na mkwaso every se 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
15: 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We don't say that was some mini D and every result.
16: Yeah.
15: Now, don't have you. Ain't you know? Some person inflation go for one. One first guy must say, what's the inflation go for?
16: Sanity.
15: Inflation go for. And then now, exchange rate are you so. Price is being so high then.
16: I come back from.
15: And so, and profusely intimidated. Oh, sir, I defy law of demand and supply.
16: Mm-hmm.
15: Price is go for one. And say, demand here then.
16: Ekoso.
15: Ensu kujomo a man say yento hwemia me cross credit market. Maame no ochi bo fruit. Ah eton.
16: Mhm.
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16: wo be didi
15: wo be chance kama enti me de me so hun say say inflation call for more why indicate
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16: Question back on the editors happen to us. Or say, say, Aquina never say, or first a running mate, obey, and I won't ye.
15: Messer Sarcasm. So, the Ebuapa, and it's a mini opinion, Vice President Mohammed Ben, Your Excellency. Oba, I'm not going to say, I'm not going to say,
16: I'm not
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17: You come up with problems, sir. Any one of your problems, because when you meet me at hospital, any, the nearby, I think there is one way. The first Monday, you try and move to share clinic room. Now, let's see what for over 4 and 6 years, right? 6 years. Now. She knew tea. A fair contractor now, baby, is a business in all the assessments of a suburbs and doors, and I got it. But, sir, we need to sound wrong. It's a sense of those in the electric corner, DC in assembly, but we're providing a manner as that's a huge man.
11: Okay,
17: I hear you, pal.
11: Wahini, or war a Mount Crown Quanta, or Finfini Mantemu, Aguna East. 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Ujami Johnson welcome to a family, a genuine, my Joseph say, Ella, Mamma Munina Mu, and it ye.
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23: Jack, why are you brushing your teeth like that?
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A very good morning to all our cherished listeners out there. I believe you are doing well, as I am also doing well. This morning, we are here once again. Today is Thursday, the 14th day of the month of May 2026. This is the day the Lord has made. We need to rejoice and be glad in it, as we always say. If not by God, if not by His power, you and I, where are we going to spend the next day? 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
1: bibia wo ma handing over okay. Ona on free service ni so
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0: 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We been here seminar so call the guy normal boy, no. 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
0: kwabena
2: mi wan so no wo wo tribe out them wo a community out here den wo them sa community no on project community ni da wo tribe na wo mu no on project wo tribe ni da nenso political party de what you project political party?
0: It's a problem. When we say callers, ne fre, omu fre fi, you ni abako fre fi pokuase, Dan, oye biya osi pokuase, omu fre Uncle Sam la,
1: yep.
0: Uncle Sam starting la,
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0: 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Then enemy ako say me so I say me make car say me pe then na na say babeka say ah oman me na me twabo wo na afi me hu say na NDC asemgwa o kan say ni say MPP bo kan say it is say dem me hu say sanet ye me follow pa
2: eh ma me cho
0: me pa o cho
2: ma me ka say ma me ka say ma me ka say ma me ka say ba gwe eh o ye gan ani a she no so say o gan ani a wo yo no won't mean the sound gun and in Koyo Togo need
0: never.
2: Won't mean the sound Koyo US near Nas America need that. Unless, walk a horn one woman why you and crack Tabia Mawaja to Miss Sadia, we are citizen or no crown and rabbit do our citizen, me boy. Ain't he? I don't know, also I careful. But Ubano, Ghana, say now Cassabia, me and Crania. 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So what's we are you going? Egweni no awoye no ense sanda wo ya santini a wasante yo
0: ense
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4: it's for hot 93.9 na masugo
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3: oh nya se info e bo
4: kwabra yema me
3: challenge bro e te wo de asie no he we all say yes e du e bia na bi bia yes de he
4: oh yeah
3: wo de bia yes de because na me ba no heat no e gu mi trim no amede ba na no den
4: bo so tentem
3: did you make us an order ni say na emra she be geni
4: honorable
3: ah would the honorable akin di
4: no ho
3: na wo
4: Oscar Minkrofo
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4: okay
6: nti se usua law ade ba kwa lawyer for a tribal body empire jurisdiction
4: sure
6: jurisdiction in fact, I'm back on our cream puna. And you are seen beyond a court to be our own jurisdiction.
4: Mm-hmm.
6: Well,
4: yeah.
6: Remember, I say, see, I see my papa would be our son, a way crop. Now I have a chim wakra. You to me, if I'm in court, I cry district court.
4: Mm-hmm.
6: As you know, crop on district court because one has a toilet course.
4: Sir.
6: Now, ever countries now, I am not countries now, other countries, so on court, no. In me to me, sir, a betty would be a way you come, Hanum, see. And this all best idea, some will pay Nipanachina, Omo Yamu did it. On the common one to my own, sir, Nipanum Penachina, maybe I Nipan be too kind by all means.
4: Sir,
6: Oma, Oma, yea, and Omanaman, and Suma, say, auntie, who took an uncle do baby, I'm between your soom, and I say, almost soom. Omo, you say, send Como Bagana, some of the chip on Rabwa. 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

0: yehu no
1: sika sami de eno na ye na ma one problem e wo Ghana ha ama corruption no you two as ya enko no
0: okay
1: na e ya city bibiri recent election you to MPP for I'm sure one of their former secretary said that they can say no MP spent less than 10 million cedis trying to contest this 2024 election.
0: Yeah.
1: Yeah, yeah, CDD, Honorable Speaker of Parliament, don't go shark as asking me, sir, who should see car on the election now? Yes, and Ketua. CDD for the amount of Twitter, sir, to be able to contest as President Krempunu, who have over 200 million Ghana cedis, sorry, dollars, and cedis, over 200 million US dollars to be able to contest just as a presidential candidate. Who both NDC and MPP? 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Yeka huo sema ni yachatu ono. Na yaya na metadi US for a example.
0: Yeah.
1: What why President JF Kennedy? Wewe mse ya bolichu ni yuko no.
0: Sure.
1: Na besi na. America friend to me, and when you park Okun, no, so you say no.
0: Oh yeah.
1: And we see, oh yeah, on investigations now, no. See how you for Eko Pande about five different theories. Say one of them could be the reason why Okun. No. Now one of the theories I mean, the be American one, some they say, almost say, it possible say, John F. Kennedy, ne papa, Eko G. Scafi, cocaine dealers for Edward share John F. Kennedy campaign. John F. Kennedy should be a bino or be a okutia who came for papa. Intina, see how you for the G2 say, a possible say, Sako came for now, Omnisica say, John F. Kennedy can't be one on one by Yafi Okutia Mono.
0: I don't know what you're talking about. Okay, Matia said,
1: campaign funding, a idea, I was a Ghana for a Yamayan Libro.
0: Good.
1: Good.
0: With all this and embrace or why you had to check it the lifestyle of a sankrofui and as a citizen in Nankasano, is there a law that checked the lifestyle of the people? You will be sir,
1: about politicians and as a public officers now,
0: mm-hmm.
1: There were embrace a show, say, and some of the public office, no,
0: yeah,
1: when I could declare assets, Emma Auditor
0: General.
1: Sam Branan Casanaka, and me wouldn't say, and Yamra Papa. You tell me, wouldn't say, Yamra Papa, and say, the rich in law. Or, you know, and the crowd in New York is a Ghana for a movie. Well, until and why, who could have been to say USA, UK? So, your politician has all declared asset, and your public knowledge will be at me, Koshe, who say, who answer be the MP, no, now we're casting, you know. Into be the MP streets when you're casting, yes, sir. Yes, it will be some question. But Ghana Hanum will declare near the asset envelope, near the common auditor general. It's Ghana for the crumpa, we declare, you know, you need a wedding clear woman. It's another crump, a problem. Well, we are not so true in China. The Ghana Revenue Authority Act, you know,
0: yeah.
1: And just say, Ubia and filing the income tax, near Ubia and the Sika Unia woman, and also, and yeah, Juma. They are referring to me to enforce it because the economy largely informal. Carpenter, Nico, the money you're trying to carry out, they're saying to own the clear. Lawyer, Nico, courts now, or GNT, or the client, or not, they're saying to own the clear. It is they are referring to Sana, or to the crown, or when you see Carcana Fulia.
0: Lifestyle audit, you watch your GR for do so. I'm a big company, see a mamma brand for pass. So moon declare. In the end, they say, you know, Sanya de Beco.
1: Sanya tell me, I said, you know, say, a idea corruption in the money laundering yard, and say, you're different, say, a high actor of the yard. I was saying, in idea, look to me. You make sure, say, Sam Rania, what would you be done? You're between the need, I hear, Rania and your papa, and so on.
0: You're rich, I'm
1: a number.
0: Okay. Okay. Okay. Okay. Okay. Okay. Okay. Okay. Okay. Okay. Okay. Okay. Okay. Okay. Okay. Okay. Okay. Okay. Okay. Okay. Okay. Okay. Okay. Okay. Okay. Okay. Okay. Okay. Okay. Okay. Okay. Okay. Okay. Okay. Okay. Okay. Okay. Okay. Okay. Okay. Okay. Okay. Okay. Okay. Okay. Okay. Okay. Okay. Okay. Okay. Okay. Okay. Okay. Okay. Okay. Okay. Okay. Okay. Okay. Okay. Okay. Okay. Okay. Okay. Okay. Okay. Okay. Okay. Okay. Okay. Okay. Okay. Okay. Okay. Okay. Okay. Okay. Okay. Okay. Okay. Okay. Okay. Okay. Okay. Okay. Okay. Okay. Okay. Okay. Okay. Okay. Okay.

0: da wo kenya na no didi se oman Ghana politicians se ba se yen hye ne kutupa na samra na mmra meye mmra ne nyina eni koso emporo mu declare omo aseta omo ma enye public knowledge. Do you think say the so called politicians are yewo in our dispensation fourth republic Ghana ha omeye from president to the least omeye?
1: Oh, si aye ne mmra se se problem ne se politicians na le wo so omo se samra no and omo they are not interested in changing the law.
0: Good,
1: le omo si aye ne mmra ne ye samra ne to wono ma Sunday, you will wait. So, when Dim ran a swag, it's where the Supreme Court was Supreme Court to us. And not any other court, I bet you will go.
0: Ah, lay to us, lay to us, lay to us, lay to us. Ya double court Supreme Court, ya wagana ha, and they, Miami, Niabema, Erasmus, a year our friends, Joy. 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
1: the American say a journey of 1,000 miles begin with one step
0: banye Ghana
1: e ye Ghana so ka ombi pe
0: o se Ghana
1: de e tie ne say ama man na ye kasa ye de omo ye example ye de omo compare no en kan ne omo so omo te say ye ha o
0: sa
1: no omo so omo struggle with corruption ni sa problems here that they win now. But all my year, over and over and over again, and how much we develop it, and never do baby and all the year, you know. You see, you see, every year, you have to ask Sam Rano, and you have to ask citizens, you have to ask us, you have to ask me, and you have to ask me, and you have to ask me, and you have to ask me, and you have to ask me, and you have to ask me, and you have to ask me.
0: Hmm. 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certain government, you know, and also people say, "Oh, you're a politician." 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Then mom say, "You're a businessman." Now me inform you for it. And you're a politician, sir. You better tell me I'm your gumejuma. This is the kind of system I hear. Woman, democracy, you practice in Ghana. So me, to me, me want to be Ghana for a serious problem. I want to talk about it. I'm finance, I'm farmer. So your friend, what you are, my children, mo, baby, I'm so close to come. Yeah, that's a power. We are Richard.
1: Yeah,
0: I say, yeah, lawyer Richard. I'm a yeah, criminal, defense lawyer. In the yeah, you told some friend, if I in summer air cosua, yeah, near Bema, you be your Henna Kwame, from Paul, in Sambia Cocoa by Nadia, no, a cocoa by your internal, in Sambibri, yeah, Baba Kwame, so near me, your tea can be bigger, can never know him about my member on Chen can enough you, born the tougher mammy, quick, near Kwame, so.
2: The American say, a year and Pinassem no honey, a from Ponsam. I
0: can, yeah.
2: Womb say, Yachi to say, actually, dear. But the American say, Mumma Yusu, Enka, Yachi, dear. But charges say, Debo Bonus, we wake on, sir, at the end of the day, Uber Kuma Berino, not charges, none, yes, sanity. If it's going to Kuma Berino, it is alleged. So why you say, every grown baby. Meba ebi kwe be wie nu mi ni da but as na make no I am also making my submission
0: meba so ti o me
2: no me kasa now no o ye ganani we dey o ye ganani ba money no o musi wa it is only competent court of jurisdiction e dey bet me aka say why you say to say now ka have you for ready send the court no court na so hu say am passay but se si ano the MMS Ghana from a woman say, actually,
0: sure.
2: It is alleged, sir, a position in why you say, no. It has not been fully established to as the Ghanaians. We are the inquiry or your Ghana in Mlashe Begani. Into the Abani, sir, Yan Tuyabuasi.
0: Yeah.
2: Now, court, no war, Amsterdam, so I'm going to call USU. A consular, and I say, your global village.
0: Yeah.
2: And nothing, the BCBA and your Betty. Okay. Well, by saying in Sasson, Munsasson, Muam Salam, who's a lawyer, Nichim, or Sina or more run with US, and Yahua.
0: So, what is it? Oh, sir, okay, MP back could be Amwati.
2: Amwati,
0: and Brandy, dear by, yeah. Yes, you are anticipating every year, you know. You have to do it. Now, dear, it's you know. Send your account, dear, yeah.
2: Let me make an essay. Yen susu, enka, my mother, you see. Yen susu, miba. Yen susu, enka. We are then cra, Nipano, or a gun, and he said, Obako di bonia, a year. Wouldn't say Obano were di bonia, Nipa. But in the other way, no. Obey for baby, peso be you, obey jaw, banaji, obey exposing.
0: Okay.
2: It's best Ghana for say it is allegedly. So, why you say, let us wait for competent courts and make us some information about this.
0: Say, 0551 744 556. 0551 744 556 and 050-347-8281 and also Friday also menko embrace is here. Hello, good morning.
3: MP National on same gun and the CR is the same as a Ghanaian black. And the action at the corner of the IS3 will be a high exposure that you'll be exposed. One of your Catalan is you can use you can use a crack. Shamanica and so MPP 7. Man, you didn't be key, MPP 7, or a chairman organizer. Flood voice on all the accounts, a flood. I mean, it should be a.
0: Me pacho, me pacho, enye mi oman na anakwa bena na ohene ba ye na ye bo etimwe ke bibi nti me da se o de kuto so
3: de especially ka etimi ni na le se ni omo ye ya chena o ye gani ni ya chena nti ye na mentele ye na mentele ke lu pura ta mu ta na tu wa di ma isa wa o be kamera the one of the
0: me da se 0551 744 556 ye ko emra. Hello, good morning.
4: Oh my, good morning.
0: Morning, Danny.
4: I am a little bit of a I am a power. And when I meet you, who free will be? I was a gun and near what Jimmy saying, and a bad human. I didn't know me, I'm not price in the cost. And also, free papa will be teaching him. Into your education, our Ghana, then Sambia, politicians, you will be power, which me too, Sambi Guma, and I'm saying, name the awful Mundi, near the engine, and take him up on the bar. And who told the Unse or Mampenigo for time and all we have to the quasi run about you. President Rose is my contract, and I will be Mampenigo for Bayan, which because of the MPP by Ukraine America. I'm going to be chairman. Once I got standard and then I got the best one yet, take a question on a bathroom. I'm on Penny for the gas, it's kind of a slow to do. I'm changing an enemy, a much office, a war home be briefing. It's in education when you might be briefing now. So MPS and Mount Kenya, maybe I brought for the will be boom my name here. Because Shadi Omadi and Anum to a sense of my sister. Yes, and before any of my uncle, Britain. I'm a year, you're almost a bear, almost all day high, on the time that I didn't go back. And I am the Abro Fuji and that's Obuni so as much. No, that's no harm. Them I don't know about every reality. I didn't ever gonna put it to your name anyway. I didn't know China any beggar and say, oh, ha. Yes, so Uncle China and you're good enough. Them. But then, in the air, one of the ideas from the US, you're good enough. And from them, you can't have
0: them. Hey, Asam Sebe, Medase, Medase, Medase. Hmm, I am simply. Hello, good morning. Mobacho didn't be afraid.
5: Call is now being recorded.
0: Hey.
6: Hello?
0: Odin Bafefi. Hello?
6: Hello. Good morning.
0: Morning, Odin Bafefi, Papa.
6: I'm going to go to the house. Okakwisa David youth organizer Aoba for Okakwisa youth organizer yeah Montiano Montua Banaman no may youth organizer na mentia wa hineba o hineba na na nti David obi amtiano na peni we dey ma menfa 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better MPP for. Now, you catch the president, I'm saying, I see it here, and here MPP for a million.
0: Me pacho hello what's your name? Hello hello Menia enye President Mahama MP na MPP MP na ya che no no en na sa nyoma no ya na eno na ya kawase ya ka President Mahama sam
6: MPP MP me pacho ya independent MP
0: okay ayi be ono na sebe ya ka ya ka jo Mahama sam me da se
6: mi ko chi ne o chi amo ba bi Then it was here me good no. Or you happen to your good father, what's the end of the pair? Or you'll be an ensemble.
0: Say, Medase, Yanko, so Emra, 0551. Hello, good morning. Hello, good morning. Hello, good morning. Hello, good morning. Went to me engineer so 0551744556 Yanko. Hello, good morning.
7: Hello, good morning.
0: Oh, Uncle Sam La, me pacho kasa Yanko.
7: Yes, sir. Me mamu nina good boy, you need to my family.
0: Yeah, that's it.
7: My child, Ricky, Muna, no idea. Went to me be a human in there, me, papa.
0: Oh, you, and then be about one
7: minute. Yes, Ufro be my Kasai or Kasai ye, but Sankrof one minia on who say corrupt people and Kasanka Sanka Sasa attend attender for no. Look, at times you know near higher no on an end man. Meanwhile no, there are 3-4 companies so nearly dear what form the young farm money that meanwhile also
0: some Russia Nediano and some Russia Nediano near Queen. Yeah, sure, Nadia. No.
7: Wow. Oh dear, Martin. Minia. Papaya Yachini. A new world, the Mac Ghana, you know. Because Omeka say Ghana MP. And I actually know, young castle of the way of the way, but like I said, MP from Ghana. Ghana, Nature, no say a new world, the Mayan. Now, mo yawo obi ti se Sam George mo ni adiade omo so mo ye communication ni dndnde o ye bibia omo di ai be che o enti papa na oni nkofo ni chat no na omo ni ai ni wo ho anana ai ni enye ejuma
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7: because any one day ejuma before an san obo two na ko na che se mo chat sa Hey, you know, I mean, we'll be chatting, and I mean, we'll be casting our phone. 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So, I'm going to be recording. didn't see Papa idea. 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Senka omu consume MP in Puanka. 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And so omu ni omu juma ah omu yi immunity. 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
0: Mirase Mate Mirase 0551 744 556 0551 744 556 Hello, good morning.
5: Hello.
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5: Mate, medase.
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8: Good morning, open you can see.
0: Me patcho din be afrefi.
8: Patcho me din de me sa no kura fam ka se Africa so abia be for my empty tutu ne ho anem tina.
0: Eh, no kura sa. Ka sa yenko.
8: I don't know, sir, what in a diplomatic passport and it be 2 points. Or come on, in individual business, not the boy, and the question. And no news, you know, at the far end is your name. A car end is saying them. Reset and a fine papa by yen to three a pass. No one's a show of mine, and no one can want them. Contracted on my Jessica, on my person, mobile, yeah, yeah, yeah, yeah. I minister, and two and a more, Mosuno, and one among can want them. No one condemn them, contractors are, or more years over that, and in Chiaman, and no one else can want them, no condemning. Now, Papa Baye, and the Yetimidi Dimpressa, and Tessa Canina near Didi Babu, and now Papa Baye in the school feeding, maybe a quay, and to your past, our school, and then Papa Baye, I think. 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
0: Merase. 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
9: Omai.
0: Yes, ba omanana.
9: Omai, ha. 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
9: 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There be also a cassette, there be a 2 committee now, honorable Mutanka, SSTM, assembly is you.
0: Dan, Timmy. Meme and Tumbebri, Wabekawin, between me, no, Ebi, and we who say committee in the same thing, Echo by Yinja, Menconco, Diane Foggy, Ebi, or no, Branda, or no, you soon know, my patcho. Sure. 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
10: Hello, what's in kama soon?
0: Medase, orebo.
10: Live, oh, nemisha papa, pa, wait, wait, wait, juma na oye no. 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Yo, me pa chawa, ebrin tibe monitor. Greater Accra Women Organizer, now we are coaching Usu on one echo, and Wachaja, the national chairman, a Democrat, on one was far. and I'm Bomia. I just present the Michano. I'm buying that the Ghana has been now. I could come here, do so do so. Abba, and also we end this before Oquatrino. Oquatrino is saying, Madam Papa, and let me see an effective 8 o'clock. Well, for you, then you don't know what I'm talking about. The number.
0: Aibo. Ye ka about MP na se se ne ho akwakọ ka ejemu a ye se. 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Ye ka bum so ho me da se.
10: Ani na ba oni pa o ye minister no tu kwaya.
0: I didn't know you could do kind of national, but I'm not sure. Ghana 0551 744 556 0551 744 556 in Pacho. Also, bit me do a bench abo area mini anumbi 24 clinic 24 wellness a clinic inside Kimpiski. Yeah, yeah, Chiamo Papa. Yes, yeah, Chiamo Papa. Hello, good morning.
11: Hello,
0: good morning, Pacho. Didn't be afraid, Papa.
11: Me Pacho, for question, me say me cut some 1 minute. Make a summer, make a 58 seconds. Nanzo, who's made directed attention, Kaka, who that who can see me? Who you miss? Nanzo, we buy an old Catafrica, so I'll be your empty 2 tunnel. Or Kasaya or directed Papa, baby, so
0: Why? Hello, good morning. Okay, went to me engine also, Yes, me fa last caller, ne yambo remo me say. Hello, good morning.
12: Good morning. Omoina na.
0: We didn't be afraid. We
12: didn't be na me say your shop anesthet. Omoina na me say me put it correction or line we so line where you see you. Omoina a line. Line we radio station a line. Obro ma be tell radio station you like obi delay ya yamre.
0: Okay. Hello. Okay. Mean to me for free for BBM. Yes. Pin. They mean to me for BBM. Young court. Your name on affair. Yama. Bernardo. And fast sports. And embrace. Sports statement. And baby. A pair. And come out to chamber. Bring oh. And come out to chamber. Bring oh. Now, my main come from Jeremy. Right. And then answer. Me ya dear be. Now me ame. Jeno ame say ah. Pep student. And I say a drama. Money you see the teacher almost seno. Between 1 to 5 years, we will almost say, oh, brepa. 1 to 5 years, we will be almost bre. Banyamia dom, care kits, medical fee, and an answer. Our matimus or an amigare near unopened the situation, grab them maybe a woman, open the situation. menya de glue brush no so amede fe na oje brush no se se o te scent no flavor no te ye no no no je 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Mr. Open the support to party a friend 0246 864 798 and a 050-145-4462 050-145-4462 Me patro make and Mrs. Samara Company Limited in Aquacofasa in Drewe Abba Sabe Boa Ama Osena de Biano si to crab demo de bia mesena crown ya wode I say we no unya eye paste papa eye curl chaco toothpaste e de brush ya sadi win yinan ebe eternal the past. 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
0: Okay.
1: And to four wellness clinic inside Kimpisi.
0: Okay.
1: Hotel.
0: Okay.
1: Clinic you do.
0: And to aso atiao.
1: Aso atiae.
0: Oh, okay.
1: Aso atiae.
0: You know what atiao.
1: I say greetings to you people.
0: People become and yeah, now it's a cabinet genie or henny bedroom. But maybe the minyam says that I'm not a man can auntie. So, bet you or the men's media ever say greetings to Bernardo. Call me and Tiam, me and Tiam will be amo. 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And tea, you bet you have it. Why? What's your friend say? Well, eh, my yentin sim, why? What do you woe? 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I do we. 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And I'm Sadia we. 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Oh my god. 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I Minko, why? Minko, meanwhile, we call me a tasty tree blow. Meko Jody Johnny restaurant, and why am I called? Me be a Jody
1: Johnny.
0: Jody Johnny restaurant, and tasty tree blow. Oh, my dear, my pa. Oh, my yanting simna for your name, come on, fear. Could you mean some canon or pen? Hey, I dare say, and sack and young farmer some canon for my mean for and start a free African senior athletics champion. Sepa, and no egusua, a coso, ever the University of Ghana Sports Stadium, one more. 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Your phone will send media zone or back. And maybe a chum. Nanka, you did to media be say, not Wi Fi, no horn monet, mea boa, not internet. I ye juma come winning, you know. And now, dear, be beer air coso. Now, urum, oh, yeah, dear, said the National Sports Authority, winning self Veronica, come, one no, and where Deputy General at the Emma NSA, and the National Sports Authority, no, no, to me, didn't come out, said, we no, I big apologies on behalf of the NSA, and now, or the Emma, the media, you know, says, I never win now. To me, Akoso, my yintie, mami and friend is a Veronica. Come in and come out with the yay.
2: First of all, I would like to apologize to the media, because beyond everything else, we know that there was a lot of unwanted noise around the Tribune yesterday. I have been a journalist for years, traveled the world, and I understand that it is not acceptable. You need a very quiet environment for you to be able to operate. So we've heard you. Even before you said it, we knew that we needed to do better. So my apologies that there was a lot of noise. Outstanding will be the Wi-Fi, and we are working on it. And there will be no supporters from you today singing, so that you can work in a very serene atmosphere.
1: Right, thank you.
2: Pleasure. Thank you so much.
0: And I know our Deputy Director General, Eddie Emma, the National Sports Authority, Veronica Kome, then come on and yes, say on Eddie. Now, when you say again, you know some athletes beer, now I'm more complaining, say baby cramp on Mateno, a Gianni Sam, a Maza, a Gianni Wema, Nani Minamono, I had yes, mammy to me addresses on Wankasa, or to me, I visited a dormitory, no qua. A Janin Kaya Nebu and Munemum, only Babia, we say Nano, a free bar, or so much me yet, Juma, Nasa perception and I may have Jenny Uncle for it, moment to me, Eddie Kalina, my young Sentier Veronica, come.
2: First of all, I would like to apologize to the media, because beyond everything else, we know that there was a lot of unwanted. We've put measures in place to make sure that it doesn't repeat itself. So kindly accept my apology to the media. Secondly, you spoke about the athletes speaking about rationing of food. Personally, I was taken a little aback, I think, for us as organizers, but we do know that there will be complaints and everything. What we have done is to step up to see how we can change some of that narrative, because I go to the dome myself. We are always there. There is a lot of food, so we don't know where that came from. So it is something that I want to give you the assurance that we are working on.
0: Well, and see, I know your mommy and friend is Veronica Kome, Deputy Director General for the National Sports Authority. Nkoma onunso etumi ADM no. Na uram awa ayade se Ghana Athletics President enso eye Bof Simi. Na onunso se nei ayade se nkro for consensus ama wezi related to the African Games a. Eno egusu a ekoso awo Yuji Stadium no no. Wo mo take notice ne nei. Wo mo ye juma pa se ne beya. Sami mani na woman so ebetimi ayen wadwuma na fobia enso enwo madwuma moye ma yinte president e de American Athletics ba ofuseni nso e
3: they will be taken good care of. And let me repeat, or let me reiterate, that the concern that were raised yesterday has been addressed, and each time there's concern we are ready to address it. Thank you, and thank you very much. Internet, if you are telling me there's no internet, I'm surprised you say we don't have internet. So let me answer the question. He asked a question. When I talk, then you talk. So who is here? We have internet. If I said internet is not working today, then bring it to our notice. We will address it. Because I know we have internet. I know we have, I pay for internet. I pay for Starlink. So if it's not working today, just let me know. We'll fix it. No. The chairs.
4: Okay.
3: So you are.
4: Mr. President, you can ask them not to ask. Then, in the website, the beep, it should be there. Even after the result, there is no beep number. Then, just or also the start list. Initially, when we start the day, we went to the technical team. They said, no, we cannot give the all media houses the 1, 2, 3. I said, no, it's supposed to be available so you can get access, or even in the online.
3: Five concerns. So I would wish you pointed that one by one. So okay. So I would.
0: Wanti ano aye opening of friend is about for seni. One on way can let us aye president on an coma. One on so it's me edify ne consensa and crofo it's me a resi efanyama el coso or baby of force University of Ghana Air Sports Stadium. Women say in sempi anua a brandy braba or no digumano. Nadia say a ya poor vows a digumanamasa a drubaby. 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
5: The NBA playoffs are underway, and now you can trade every game on Kaushi. You can also trade on who wins each series, the conference finals, and the championship. San Antonio is currently trading at 19% to win it all, meaning a $100 trade pays out over $500 if they take the title. 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
0: 24th NFL so aye Abdul Rasi Saminu wano so FNC Sita weno FNC top 3 no omina wamo MSC out Nigerian international ya friend se Emmanuel Semi wano ena adye so to me winning sa award na mingi na so e 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
7: I'm sure by the end of the day we see whether Ghana is on there. We are, it's still not really clear. They still trying, you know, find out what happened, because we saw a picture and it looks like someone was ahead of the Nigerians, so we just wait and see what goes on.
0: Nti ano aye Joseph Polamua ne nkomo no nso atimi di ano no adia ne nsera anya clear ne wechi no se uwem 100 meters dos ne nso a ano nso atimi call so Ghana international fine self von Britain a 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One more Bianje on one of Sarge's Adiana, and also a 100 meters at those our man of Ma, Mina, a young coming from at the Abba, me D life on a show, and so at the Mamiram, our Cross Sports Stadium, Yanin Common, and from Fernum Unisanua, Access Bank Division 1 League, Uram, our Zone 1 Marcato, sir, Yatemumi, and your Zone 1A, and now things to Zone 1B, now and Rano. 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the united when we made in addition of the Ghana Premier League omoba will be any some your debutant when he bred the kind when we babe say kind the Ghana Premier League now omo targeting you now and he said your dream of football club yeah our Ghana Premier League for the first time when we compete when omo tie no e bia and the WB united omo so ba no e wo omo team say omo babe ye ma yenti coach of friend say Isaac ni am a WB united when we coach eno no.
8: If possible, we are going to win the league.
9: If possible,
8: we are going to win the league.
9: Next season,
8: the Ghana league.
9: Is it
8: we are going to repeat the history of Ghana.
7: We want to become the second team to win the league immediately after our promotion to the Ghana League.
9: You think you have what it takes to
7: win? We have more than that. These players are premier players, not division one. Let's add few materials there, then we are good to go.
9: That's the assurance.
7: Yeah, sure, that's what the assurance.
9: Thank you.
7: Thank you.
0: Well, see, I know your penny and friend is Isaac Ni Ama. One of your quotes at the Amatsman former said that will be 9th of Anua. One run of mastermind here to Tony Ama, Emma Biako, Yed Mada, be 9th of Timono. Now, Sanso and Roma Branson friend is a quadro entry. And now, one run a sea from where I have a brilliant hat trick and Unia, who to me nine back home, Mianumi and Sanyadi at Offem. We didn't bend 9 minutes and Akwada, your friend is a quadro entry. Well, yes, I do my win me now. Oh, I have the access bank division. One zone one, a play of a tour channel. Now, after the game, I ran some friends. A co genti, Yenti on some coma, one also 88.
10: So I came soon. I'm satisfied with you. The work I said, you done us one pimper. So, the movie,
9: and then Osha team liberty next season will lead you.
10: The work I said, so far, the two players in your compact. I don't know, say we go, say we go, say Bianco, they are. Next season, they may bomb price a bit more.
9: We coach, you say we go to Magic League in the crowd next season.
10: Very possible. But so far, they, I'm on my own. We go be a mea.
9: Codentina. Say, can you say Codentina? I told you, come on, but where the striker will strike?
10: Codentina of a baller.
0: Wanti and when your quadrantio or tonium name a quadrantio or ball and see a Jumanan and Raunia, why ye our dear class posted him out, Wabia, and so about this really chances over them our the Access Bank Division One Liga and they teams are one by qualify.

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1: While the new Aqua Johnny, the Cassiano, majority, in Sessiano, maybe be adding a new age in any end this evening. I'd smell Namu from them, Niaman Namu from them. I have a basse or MPP, MPNU, Munyai, Nanya, Nukrebiani, or your independent candidate, or your MPP for now, or your MPP, MPP, MPP, and as end this moon. So, who independent or more sparing from party. Until say later, our office who call around and our signature application to call. And this year, no, or not to honor, or young MPP, into Monk Cassel, or young MPP. A man for big country on social media say, or your MPP, MP, or your MPP, MP. Point of correction, please, Mureni, or your independent candidate. I'll call you, or call parliament, no, or then one call joining NDC. More beyond, say, check your first word. Like I was saying, assembly SC. So kwa sorry, so on kwa sorry. So every Sunday, one way a car kwa unye binfro. Sunday, kumha. One way a car kwa unye binwafu. 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Mani mo 12. 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
0: pa mo no
2: 5 minutes news to from your headlines
0: in yo wofa yo wofa mate yo se on gano to console na chintin yo pe no be ka kire no
2: o ma news a news on say 20 minutes o ba beti mi na kasa.
0: Say, on not to consume it in the open of a country. Now, the Missumanian will consume it on the Babetina hand. Yo, Abusia Delhi guide, Namedesias, ye. Now, say, say, as some of you were Gana Montes, who I as Antiachim Nof, and Brashi between you, or Henny Kwame from Pong, Amania, HRSA, Amsterdam Montes, FBI, also on the page, one of HRSA, Sikasem, who could do not answer be a deborn, and Fanu Kwame was a Sikan Goodino, a Tikratay, who asked him, Abba. 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
0: 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Na was it say no? One year e kwa kwopre eye ayi national treasurer. 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
2: Treasurer position no. Mm. At so far no ba kwopre ne meki. Eye Alfred.
1: Yeah, Alfred Alfred Thompson.
2: Alfred Thompson so far ono na
0: me hu. Ntine say no honorable Carlos Ahinkra so wo.
2: Treasure.
0: Is it sure? Mm.
2: But he said that about the baby. But he said after Thompson, he said, "Where you need to see or call for treasure." Yeah, mom, pay say be on your money.
0: Intino.
2: Don't know. That's all the money. So move to guy.
0: Intino. Guy, the name there.
2: People, yeah, mom, position. No matter where I'm going, you too. Don't go for pray where they are. When they go see you, they say, "Me no go be."
0: Says you also MP need to add to baby.
2: No.
0: We been to us. Intino. Guy, the one I pay. Achichi, yung kwa na wadeba ye. 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
2: trust hospital
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0: 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Na GES, Ghana Education Service for, and so HRS will be a mobile on the page. Say one on examination or practice, apo obi to be copy will be a examiner copy the pani din in our account. There is one who are copying the year, but what says, I for Muhu, Mamon Katakata, uncle for Mofranoso. Now Mofra, we are no moon in our baby or minded that into Muhua, more report to Womo, now Mofran Yen Tianwom. 80 years before they design the same way. Atuga. Na sesie ni yesi ayem frisham magu magu do 10 years a edi ni mwono. We are gun and near, na so kuta rubber. Unto me export. And through a man went from Kobe before fro. And to as you are a share a year dreddy, queer young dreddy, and you feel you must so. And at this are a ban we are by. It is saying the government bans raw rubber export. And to infinite do a dear anymore, unto me export rubber and raw sakeke. One was on Mutuana Mo, the Bea Bebuama, a year local industry, and so you to me, ama am a moi the dain, didn't say a you know, a milk open is lit to my human. And the no. Now, medi graphic, Nessie. Now offer made the most authoritative newspaper. I won the Diancas and the Ghanaian Times. And I made the air was war. Now a woman and passage you kotoko. Do a few kotoko, go you kotoko. As antimeny ne ura, or 2 4 say to be a water soon. Now, yeah, I can't wait this few assassins when you board near 2 days say, and you acquire and to my boy, more as I must appear open so on quaso. Nana and for Nidaha. na wo bo ni nsem hia pa e de ma e Ghana Education Trust Fund aka Get Fund
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1: 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I structure your database no cra nama na iodin a man iodin inti obi ese obegbo erema amafo timi hu easily it can easily be detected say we member na say we member those times na na ye beto aba na 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
0: sa no ni nyina
1: efiwo because ye beto ya ba we for the first time before you start the police station, about we. What's the news? Everyone says pressure was
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1: The episode 10 news.
0: Yeah.
1: Yes, just said no so to
0: yeah
1: because in kehu nya nka omom pre so mbetua ni nya sa data nya me na me hwa so ntimi hu omom mutua ani omo a omom pre so mbe members our party dem nti eye ade ye keep data ni ye ina obi anzu ni mo ko police station bia obi anim ni o member before I start here the book ko ho a obi a oye opeso ye member of the party no e ko ho ko chiro ni din
0: okay
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0: yeah
1: 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You are a member abia wuntia odius you are a member why you say nti it sad data na wo ho wo do police station na okoto abana
0: wo do police station ho na sad data na wo ho
1: e wo
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1: me da say edin ti na ye registration na won first of all oba ye constitution mo say obi be ye MPP ni obe member of the party no there your constitution is and restrict you be for as long as you are a member, you are a Ghanaian, and you are of voting, where do voting age, you know, you can register to be a member. And the process is why they register. Oh, you say now, be a NDC ni 2 years ago. And I say, oh yeah, CPP ni 5 years ago. No, me at the end there, MPP in Yumu. Everybody has the right to become a member of the party. Oh, shekra. Our once former national chairman Gabriel Freddy Blay, now a CPP ni.
0: Sure.
1: CPP na na obi enim no within.
0: So a speaker of parliament cried through.
1: Exactly CPP, through CPP within a very short time. Not na emukwa nshada unwa bebre. Otimi ebeye MPP ni. Otimi beye national chairman. That tells you how much MPP no yeye yimu.
0: No, no, no, because of the friendship I have between
1: no, no, no, that be a MPP, Yajiobia, Osha Mira, Awa Mohammed, no, ye NDC ni.
0: Yeah,
1: no, change by ye MPP ni. Sisiano, or ye, MPP, one of our communication anchors. What I say, yes, even committees, ya yet in and say crown, or ye spokesperson to one of the committees. In the MPP, no, ye, you must say. Now you win into by your new engagement. Oh, you're going in. You have ideas out of the boy or mine. Into by now, by joining us, what fulfill everything the man or your member. Now, a police station, what control would you know? Young Cassad Abbey, where you're manager, you're teaming up in a small watch on one there. You are once you're a party member, you deserve to enjoy every right a party nibia enjoy. Right, and I never could for the bear enjoy as a party member. No, also by joining, that's a would do so. Where your member, what you would use. Why your membership IDs will be a cleaner. Everything Naneku Fado can do in the party, you should also be able to do it.
0: As IT deputy IT director, young fanon say me war village be constituency be a maybe be a mono police station will pa was a village pa. Sika wa ba ye dene. Do you see so no ABS meet you about 6 months? Right? Nasa mean to me say sika no. I have the edge. Me pese me jina me bua ma party ni jina me ntua ye no eno ye sizi me ana ye be alarm se me ko jina
1: eye funny o di me bia ye deuce be draw na free nkrasin krasin o I'm telling you me akasa no it's
0: deuce ni fi nkrasin
1: be I'm telling you the number of people are a tier deuce no sometimes in a day omutimi tua na ye system no ajame
0: wow
1: I'm not joking. I've ever since your strategy deuce, I have had the most humbling experience of my life.
0: Wow.
1: I'm on for two cities.
0: Omankasa
1: Efreu.
0: Omankasa Fre.
1: Oh Freo say Bram you to me deuce. I try ya. And only time I'm on for two deuce a year enika.
0: Enumere.
1: Anadro.
0: Anadro.
1: From where 12 midnight to 1 a.m. 2 a.m. 3 a.m. Of course, I'm raising this at time. I name Muda Ho. To the point, say, I'm on 14 minutes. Sorry, I'm ratching. With the purpose, say, me kotuye me deuce. To me, as a custodian of this data and what is going on, it tells me that I'm on for what Dosun could be and my party.
0: Okay.
1: That's it. And I, Oshia, Obitimituya, obi frɛ wo obi so obi sorry o ti amɛ so me number de obi ani mo party nim obi tu ana bi a issue bi a ofrɛ emfa no woni two cities o de o de ye me so frɛ nko ade a me jo so 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
0: and yes sir MPP say yes sir party no power now oye party member fa say who kita position dia eno ye kaiwo nemo oni position na eno no ye yiwe sinchenti na ma obi a press say obetua no otimi akwakọ contest bi bi ni wenya eno tuno mo yesa
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1: 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ahia he hundreds of thousands of people are omuti omudius no party positions na yes dodo say only 40,000 polling stations seven how do you call it positions and so sa omo do so sense dodo etu ya omo ye they don't even have any intentions of contesting for any position
0: in the IT department yeah share last 2024 election then e call chiwa afa ye be we election no say because MPP I think say 2016 before election now share na omo project here you could see say IT bibia e call so 2024 then anko yie nti amamo nya mo bibie correct
1: o kan resource ana
0: resource no
1: oh yeah bibia correct yeah bibia correct as at 8:39 we knew the resource that 8:30
0: but sana mo crop obisu nse mo nti ase ade nti na Dr. Mahmood Baomia be concede we intem
1: nti Dr. Mahmood Baomia ehun resource no kra intem ti no timi concede intem na onim resource na go visit dey o concede
0: so with the IT way no eya election no most certainly two one for parliamentary and one for presidential and as a because ban send Dr. Mahmood Baomia be accept defeat so no e kon anye we na for party ma a start e kekan sema na ni se ko bi ma no ka
1: oh, say party there the truth of the matter is election lose and ye easy. We lose election aya na ya o aya on inti mama for e can say point they don't mean aya o wa call election we lose. It is a painful experience, not to the person who contested alone, but to a cheater for no. I said, "Now, what come about now? Old dumb house of folk and now Sanso Kotoko na ya show. Sometimes play and now ya share no ground upon. Onu po ya son do jimu ni ya share no. Ti onu di wa jiatum. But wuna unjina pa grosso wa mbobi. Sometimes u jiatum na ede ene ya mama for e kasa bibri.
0: There was a we be a barbon thing. Was I also IT for no more baby and Dr. Mahmoud Bamia before Obe Babaja Tumu 15 minutes or 10 minutes late and earlier. Yehu a year, Yenia Bema Bakwa no Casamano. MPP is winning. Data shows everything. The data so the next year, but Jeffy IT for as with me being a no Casa. Less than 10 minutes, no Dr. Mahmoud Bamia Baba Jatum say, wa consider defeat. No, data mode hype him and some of the mamuamu crop for Mura just to keep them on that highway and never reach a mojo mobile for that.
1: Oh, and yes, sir, I won't say, yeah, quality resource from around the whole country.
0: Yeah,
1: and within 10 minutes, many things can happen.
0: Within 10 minutes,
1: yes, a lot of things can happen because okay. Some resource near JJ, near boss, and the other. Young call for no ajiji. No more enter from the polling stations. Tibia, what's your communicator no? Ehuno. Sisiano. In 1 minute, results besabi ma aye totally different. You understand the results and so no ebia wo lady right now. In the next minute, no, another results abima will lose. Make quality results my Liberia. Election, yeah, election. I'm open. We are by a president, no. Because quality results, no, easy, no. I wrote the software, so yeah, no. Now the current president, no, your vice president to Ellen Johnson,
0: yeah.
1: Now lady because the counties, no, yeah, no, yeah, or only home country, the counties, and so one more counties, only regions,
0: yeah.
1: Oh, lady, you. Yeah, and they had the infrastructure to send their results fast because maybe on internet no air very good.
0: Yeah.
1: To almost sign in fast. Not other places nearby. Oh, but within remember who say oh lead, you know, within 5 minutes. Na other counties no abe gum ah boom upon we are that's right. As for timing and all that, no, yeah, it changes.
0: Okay.
1: The system say real time just say what the 2 months are reflecting and see you're very fast so you can be losing in 1 minute 30 seconds
0: you'll be lose
1: normal
3: mammy CTD I pay your data any coalition I'm waiting in an the reason in tia moody lose either by apathy or by you may be uncle enti. I think for now you have able to identify all these shots.
1: Definitely. I mean, MPP a party are in far studies in the agro. Yeah, tracer studies. I worked with the presidential review
0: committee.
1: I wasn't a member of the committee. They co-opted me to do data analytics. Yeah, data analytics. Yeah, study data. No. And into now, Dr. Mahmoud Bamia, the paper that I be able to about this, and this is for sure. Yeah, and those security agencies now, actors now, they should be careful. Because Emre Yeninka, so MPP's loss in 2024, no?
0: Yeah?
1: Yeah. It's not because NDC did anything extraordinary.
0: Oh, sir.
1: No. It was party for Nanko Tabu, but 2.1 million people did not turn up to vote.
3: Tomorrow, reason.
1: Party members did not vote. Party members analyzed the data. Yes.
0: Okay.
1: So we did research and spoke to. Say, be now kind apathy. You see, when you stay in power for a very long time,
0: yeah.
1: Apathy, air there, SET in.
6: Okay.
1: Because everybody has their own expectations. Some expectations will be met.
6: Mm-hmm.
1: Some will not be met.
6: Okay.
1: When Oyere etna and our young girlfriend amotna first 1 month, second month, no, it's not yes, because you are doing everything for her, but our expectation. Wama umbre so or did you say umbrella course ah e day obey day obey me aye ni expectation be do 10 years 15 years na expectation no oh say I was wrong but then who say you have enough time to meet on the expectation so that's what happened. We had been in power for 8 years, don't forget that.
6: Mm-hmm.
1: 8 years people had expectations obi oha na bibi kito ebi na ohia Ninsanka, or Felicia in the party, Ewa Bemo, I said Ninsaka, Ninsanka, Ubiwa, or Fred Ninia Kojumenu, or Felicia Kojumenu, Konya Juma, Ewa Bemo, Kojumenu, and any a bunch of Bessie, if you offer Kojumenu, Kojumenu, fa. So a little things I own, created that kind of a party, and apart from that, and so there was a lot of propaganda as well. Now what system name?
6: Okay.
1: You know, and any new one bit me, I can't ha. I may feel takakra because the same thing we are strategic.
6: Sure.
1: It's not supposed to be. It's not meant for public consumption. It is for us to use that information to make sure we turn the tide around. Mm-hmm. But then the current government should know that anytime MPP comes together and we are united, it's a force that can never be stopped. We share your party, your history. How the party was formed, that it is the only party that has its roots in every part of Ghana, from the Northern People's Party, from Shifumope, from the Voter Youth Alliance, from every part of Ghana. Biano, yeah. MPP, ni root mo. It's any time all these facets, all these parts, ebe kanye huwa boom no. It's a force that nobody can stop. Okay. And every election be a party no, if your opposition nearby. Ye victory, any ye bibi achere se on, ye kanye humboma is a force. And inti na on, ye anom for no. Omo ye na, it's a strategy wane, for wane them. Se wa unim omo, ye anom for. Those are the other side. Omo main aim is a debi an omba to disunity. Mm-hmm. Egum. It so seeds of, oh, we omo ye akan for party. We omo ye about our history and our ideology and the way we do our things doesn't prove
3: me
1: that.
3: Say, my last question is for you. Who say me fa unko back to Kufuor time? O win first you know. Numbers are the winning you know. Valid vote cast na Kufuor the winning you know. The second time no or increasing or double no. Yes, I'm not down to the nando there. The first you know the winning you know. The second time no a drop away.
1: At the sort of
3: a sort of pa. Nti mu who say no so swat no. A kwa sort ya ma. Moody we cry. Timu who said, I did not drop us out to that significant figure. No. Then I'm a farm. And I'm not now here. Yeah, she didn't any more. Montman will be out for a sad drop. We are on some baby. Yeah, yeah, yeah.
1: It's a very good question. The thing is, Oshay margin, so I never could follow the winning the first time. No. It was a great man. They didn't see my mother. Maybe in see that time, no, maybe in see that. Won't me fair no pun compare or my penny for victory, no, Dabby. Even the second one, or double grass, still ain't do second one, Nanado, Eddie Winnie, you know. Second one, Nanado, then that's what Tibby do, you know. Margin, still greater than or my penny for second one, a double, you know.
3: But let's look at the people I didn't.
1: That's what I'm trying. I'm looking at percentage. Yeah. Percentage increase. Yeah, you see the nominal figures.
3: Yeah, you see the nominal figures.
1: The percentage figures. Right. It tells you, say, the numbers we are talking about, hey, great.
6: Mm-hmm.
1: And last time, I'm saying, kumutum datum, to whom much is given, much is expected.
6: Expected, yeah.
1: Where? The way the numbers that came for, na neku fadono, who say, na a great.
6: Yeah.
1: So, the expectation was also great. That's how it was. Then okay I say that at then I yen timia nye bibia and found ye boomai. Oshe what happened in our government in the second term. It was not something normal. We were not in normal times. For the first time, our country had been hit. In fact, the whole world had been hit by with a pandemic. Coronavirus. Are you not fighting? Now, if you see that, you knew how to even, the whole world didn't even know how to even navigate around. Right now, you see, plenty countries have become, will be harder than also. Into another crisis here, to say Ukraine war, no more DSCA. Oh. And also no ye who ne nature be sad after Second World War ni any major war like that. Yeah, that. Yeah. It's not the world they didn't even know how to handle these things. Unlike currently what is happening, due to what happened in the Ukraine and
7: Russia war,
1: Russia war at the end. So see a lot of countries so Ghana then yeah. Even bringing in place the gold purchase program to create reserves. So now, by your reserves go up. Dr. Mahmoud Bawumia, Adrian, what they told was a response to what happened to our economy when we were hit by these things.
7: Mate,
1: yeah, we were hit by things that we had never faced before. No country had ever faced anything like that before. Okay. But we were hit with them. But then we still had to soldier on. The whole country, the whole world also knows that the way Nana Akufo-Addo and MPP handled Ghana within that terrible moment, you know, Obia Komende said we did well. But that didn't come with a price to pay.
7: Okay.
1: The man said it. He knew clearly that he can bring the economy back, but he can never bring human lives back. Sure. At that moment, he made a decision. And you know, every decision has an opportunity.
7: Very.
1: Cost.
7: Very.
1: So that decision, no, that's how it cost us.
7: My member said, "Oyo, NPP team be amokasa kwa kwa yeba ko. Oh, ye die ye nim ye we data ye ye wo nipa do dosi NDC na die. Can you pinpoint to us? Mo check mo data. Pe omo mo tuya we pona NPP for. Omo mo tuya mo tini do be 5 million amokano.
1: Oh, NPP for the NPP for do NPP. Yes, you register a lot of people. I will not put the figures out here for strategic reasons, but your register and Kofua where your data your strategy you they call into a major election.
7: Mm-hmm.
1: But the number of people are you registering, yes, you do your targets, no,
7: okay.
1: But within that short space of time, I start your registration. Any figures are abemono. I can state on authority that yes, you on Kofua, no, we have the numbers, and your numbers, these are numbers of people who are also contributing to the party. They are owning a party, not just paying dues, they also donate. And say yeah, dues in kwani yeah, yeah, donations. So obi timi kono wa donate every month obi kwa out yani dues to see.
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1: This we are. No, I donated 1 CD.
7: Okay. Mami Musa, in your mind, is here IT. Mudi ego hodi ya mamu angasa mo party ya ene se putu prusi ni angasa biya ye kwa kwa BBC wa ha onu mi se MPP IT department they are fully ready ombe timia combate any storm ebeba in terms of omo election.
1: We have a robust and very detailed database. Ye ni miye members nye baby ubi ati ye ni mjuma odi ye ni mnejuma oye ye ni member biya. We've taken data and records, the analytics on our members. We are employing a lot of strategies. But we are employing the most sophisticated technologies, artificial intelligence and everything. BBR, look, election has become scientific.
7: Mm-hmm.
1: Election has become data-driven.
7: Yeah.
1: We need to know our people. We need to know whose mind is even changing.
7: Mm-hmm.
1: We need to know who is happy and who is not happy. We need to know not only our people, we also need to know the other people also. Yeah, the mind is if we are currently almost any momo. Yes. When we talk to them, you know almost on the ninja. Oh, yeah, this in the pants and never by the ninja. I did be our share in Sanka.
7: Would the party does you people go hand in hand with GS? General Secretary, ANA.
1: Yeah, I mean, so the IT department is under, directly under the General Secretary.
7: Okay.
1: So, your GA power is a free General Secretary. And we work hand in hand with research.
7: Good.
1: Research for eye omojuma IT enables research. Mm-hmm. We are an enabling department. Elections for so so everything the other departments are doing, we enable them with technology. Senebaya ombes mi aye no kama. For instance, we constantly need to be in touch with our members.
7: Yeah.
1: So we have systems yedema research for omode year in touch with the people.
7: Mm-hmm.
1: Say, yeah. Not just our people, even with the opposition. We have a way we reach out. We do analytics. We do sentiment analysis.
7: Mm-hmm.
1: We analyze every data, social media, everything that is happening. The IT is on top of its game. And you see, we the data we analyze tells us something interesting.
7: Mm-hmm. Tells can you share with us?
1: Very, very interesting that 2028
7: mm-hmm.
1: MPP is mm-hmm. coming to power December 7th MPP. Election. You better ban baby na MPP mini
7: 2028.
1: I'm telling you,
7: MPP is coming to
1: it's
7: power.
1: Coming to, back to power.
7: More ban no enko nko year 2020 to 2024. Bako kwa show officer no no no be dia na fe kai for no isu na apati asamba be sima
1: no
7: be for only one temper
1: as a party say me ka say election review committee for your omojuma
7: they
1: all do omo data ember out in there whatever issues there has been internally ya ya tena say ye didi di ye hon komo
7: sure
1: ni ofom ye ehun se wafom
7: yeah
1: ni ese okwa ne man for ho ekopa omocho akoho akopacho sometimes yes in your chasa no nim say nechi achia
7: yeah
1: yes bia no party for hu say ne ayewoni anytime MPP so wa ben mu a ya dwen o man no we don't take decisions that are only popular we take decisions that will go in the long term to help the country. Some of the decisions sometimes we take in government politically cry no obi beka say it doesn't sound well. But Audrey on mine so one, Audrey on mine one. One take, I saw by Yarena, a dray out the baby Maube. You know, so I saw the man. One found Maube, oh, what the man is Akulani soon. Until by any day, you see, when you are in government, it's not like when you are not running a party.
7: Yeah.
1: You are not.
7: Mm-hmm.
1: You are not.
7: Mm-hmm.
1: You are running a nation, not for this current people who are here. Mm-hmm. We are running a nation, I'm a chilimba. So whatever we did in power, buying gold, let's resist until just say yeah, yeah, talk gold 30 tons the good one. We couldn't have sold it, gotten dollars and push it into the economy to make the dollar look like it is stable and just to create a yeah idea. But yeah, Jane sounds so one na a chimba by a dang. A chimba ever ya dang. Every count, every nation, every government that doesn't think about a chimba, ne dream nemba hono. You are not running the nation well.
7: Me da se me pocho ABA MPP phone be only microphobia or none for omo ya contractors na dea mesra impo wasore no mesre mwangasa officer mo no mo plant be a mo nan shed that enye papa mesra mo mututu me kanko a useless enterprise. 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
1: And the general secretary no I say owe adwuma bi man say obi an de ye yi na ye soma soma won ko an
0: say general secretary de we na party ni nya ko take decision na we na we implement at as enti onso na ye say eti eso na ye den utisu a we we fi sabe no oh ya soma no ye ko take decision ni nya we a 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Where they are only at the show. On us in the Juma, what you have to say?
1: General Secretary, I am messenger, LNPP.
0: Already the chief scribe.
1: Chief messenger.
0: Exactly. Chief scribe, party, no, or your party, the Edumama party, no, what I say. On us already the chief spokesperson. BBS party, Becano, on us, okay.
1: We do area crap. 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Chairmanship on us, what you
0: Unsa me medjuma na me ye
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0: 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Bichia National Executive Committee for nyina and National Council for nyina and the directors and deputy directors our head office Bichia Obia
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0: 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Yeah, Bahama Natty. 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

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Any entire hot money drive team no. 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
2: 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I'm saying this.
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2: 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And now, mammy, so where you be, mammy?
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4: Wayne, your excuse. Abo Fratia, what sorry, no pa. And what's the wood tree will say? And son, where did you? 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
6: 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Medical kids toothpaste now, or the buy and run. And let you treat me soon.
4: Why, dear? Kel kids toothpaste, dear. Yeah, your mama, frat is someone with the infirmian, open on fiancia.
6: I am the dead, that is a strawberry. Let me be semi dimple.
4: Debbie, you need a toothpaste. And you toffee, why? Yes, I did Kel kids toothpaste. The mama, fra with the infirmian, open on fiancia, dear to treat one say. Every say, a boy is here in one boat. To crew, Anna Ashe, a pamumwa wamwa, a hase, ne mana wwa day mapa, me boma de se, me di Kel Kids toothpaste, be mammy metri tree woman se, abrivia, Kel Kids toothpaste, and mamma frasi to tree ye ni jese.
7: Kel, happy smile. 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
14: 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Bibia obey any too much, no. I'm gonna say a bad. Everything too much is bad.
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16: 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We got a room on. I don't watch your bra. 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
14: Yo.
16: In some of my home, my mommy is in the bathroom. My idea. 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Imagine, that kid, I had to say, "Chini, I'm not a teacher in the near Kesakesi." 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And I see the shape. 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You damage it. 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
14: all right ma yesu enda wa se na na pai hello good morning
17: hello morning
14: kobi madina enti o
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18: Hello, Kobe.
14: Kobe, you're here. Alright, yo, my end was saying. Hello, good morning. Yami go switch trying.
19: I can't be any Yamanama, I pass by a pen every day. You have what when you go to the only fire room. And then I move by this school. And then, yeah, I'm stop with the case. You know, I have to get the job of home. And then I'm stop with the moon. Then, party for a few rooms. It's not a couple of my young and I had an animal. It's not done an animal. That's how we're here in New Orleans. The day we are over here, take a pet. They see who did their corral. Who are sugar level? Who sugar level? Corral. On one of them catch there.
14: Mayenda wasi na no penu adwenchre na ye no frani awo no gina hanom endi nkomo. Hello, good morning.
20: Good morning, Ofasamwa.
14: Me pacho odi ni babia okase fia busia na yentio.
20: Ofasamwa me pacho media dia fuko wan so fia bokobi.
14: Yo.
20: Ofam pacho na ho ya de.
14: Nyame atom.
20: Yo. Ofa asami dia nyizo. O my god na dia na yidi ukuma Ofasamwa. Let's say my colleague who was there 3 years, our school, whatever. I call I will see her, it would be camera. Of our colleague, my client, Bessia, or by Yarasa, of a Diane, your school was there, Montreal schools are some media, and no one was school, and also saying, yeah, Wafa. Yeah, no. Well, so I see Messi for you, you have any head, and it was your awkward demo. And I need to be able to be able to ready.
14: Yo. May I know I see another play? Hello, good morning.
21: I'm watching.
14: Me too, so.
21: You're from me, Bema Judy.
14: Chasso.
21: Ha. I'm going to patch up. Salanka can't tell no tanka for four who are now me boy.
14: Pa.
21: Hey, tanka for four and can also walk. Maybe I'll chop by chopper near Diano. Maybe Kukra will maybe be an uncasable environment war. Wonder what's what checking. Tanka to you, one comes over, one come away, offer 3 million. Because candidate, no, Oba, one come crazy, there's a tanka to you to me, Unsu, offer 3, no, Yakumu, Ukuku, no, I say, say, Mwenibi, the beginning you are here. Meaning, I am in Fudia. One part of Tanka to Fono, one that was always said, many are, well, Ukum, one of you. Secondly, say, Major Akra, I will be a Lucy. Now we are doing here. We use fresh tomatoes. Others we use success one.
14: We use fresh.
21: Ha, we are lucky. Success one one. Akwa, me more grind beard in body to be. What the one day you say we are doing? Not to be natural. And starch and the color. Raw starch. We don't say no. I did it. She interested tomatoes. Raw starch and the color. Who are the far? That's a Sunday we would dia. We in a ED. The Benny then cook a young mum. Seminars are be by Yanina Akra and your papa da and your papa. Tim Paucho, tankers of Funa Yawagma. One check my name, that's it.
14: You. May I see now I see an anopena, your new friend, your one who's Virginia Treha in Dinkomo. Hello, good morning. Would you need baby or Cassafi?
2: Papa, Samoa.
14: Papa.
2: Samoa, good morning.
14: Good morning, Accra.
2: Papa, dear.
14: Namia Dumna, so what is saying?
2: You are the romance,
14: yo.
2: Yo. I am a man, I don't know from out of water.
14: Nana, ain't you?
2: Papa, Samoa, may a young can have a banner and can say, yeah, yeah, dear, and not yet to look for you, Mike. Because we see a granny at the family. Because me say a bradi and kaunya unko for metna. And I say unya against a we ginger and against a we galic here and ka five is nine can one in. But in Kanahan will be near ultimate treaty and be part again of what a common one against sugar, sugar, sugar bryant and some sugar, bryant and then a moment in talking to the common cana and can I have to see a moment in talking to the common one of the Kumukuna, not in Swabu. Not the Maggie, Eddie Agum. No, come to my self, yes, I can say, I can lie to you. The cook required a follow. The Sabu can't see how you book or put in the lies. There's a Maggie. About the morning, baby, when Mr. Maggie said, what is that? I'm going to come on to me. It is a way that Manato could be Maggie at the end of the year. Money, I mean, you.
14: Hello, good morning. Would you need baby or Cassafi?
3: Good morning, sir.
14: Me pato ye fro sen.
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0: because he said those days I near the katami and sunny now, so no be brave from doctor and I didn't my cap ni be brave, sir. Me you so back when you know I can waste. And then ya first word ya cope until me and sunny sicani a cabo my diacoto quality 1 month. He say o to fear some trainer once a hepa plus no cap quality backo ekataso. Archer said no oh no backo back one upper. It be a backo back one told him hepa plus in a back one upper. One on pavi barco, one on plasmos barco. And you may wasan on bia barco barco. You are done for the day. Na moyana motaka say, ye no hepa plas and a man a sans in yan on pavi, there be a nominessa. O bins saw the cab see or no shame and sending in egg would chuck up in a barco goom, no our farnum, and also see a nominessa. The patch of our hepa plas na, cap na yankasa, and your old cap out do no miss you. Cap na yankasa de a cathedral no son, which a barco grant. No one on pavinus so barco grant, na plasmos grant, like is away for an upper. O train you may no repeat it. Same dosage, net is 1 hour corner. Na chama answer, I'm a demon who sino, obi oku community, me bit many be your head to embassy. Sadisco traffic light in Chenwa or Tombi. Na, ye king, Bema campus, your phone it, me, I'm lazy. The Lancers chemical shop, no, never at 50 horse or many be ato. Dwala Junction, so Antennas Tombia, or Bema Camp Crea. Academy opposite one a GRA, Ghana Revenue Authority, ne dining chain, wa Branty BMU, a friend Isaac, Midibia Kakujano, and now Dabraka for Muti, me a monk, God's excellence, Tonton, phone accessories, or Adabraka PTC bar stop, wa Midibia Kakujano, no so ho, kwa Binia Biato, Kaswa Funko Tribe of Judah. Na or Kaswa Old Market overpass in Chenho. Ye shop back on so Kanishi Market or Kwano Hua, a horn so being a beato, Tribe of Judah, they were both wholesale near retail. Enyina, a shama 40 among Quakus Pharmacy and a Redama Pharmacy. A Rafa Natopatic and so war, a year I would do me, Kanishi I would do me as I'm making. Opposite fire ammo. Do draw Pibia, Udruha, on San Ebeka, Lordy Herbal Shop or Tesano PlayStation, Jukat Pharmacy or Kaswa. Becky Supermarket, a war, a year, a salam down. I horn so qua ubeny be at all. Now one nomina be at me. I call commentate here for more fan number and na ye name como. Na was in Bissabi Pinch, and will be a messrow. Now wait me afre. Will be all cry up a 1 pack. A be a year can open 1 pack and so swear. Obey me afre. 1 pack, my catcher say 1 pack, and a shimo. A year 30 bottles. Now 30 bottles, and I'm mixing me and sending in my mom, Hepa Plus, net 10, Pavi 10, Plasmos 10, let's say, on set me aka 30 in a circle for so 8 year circle, Boko Adobe, Adobe Heba Shop or circle. Shannon says a new station, station on my CS in the FFF and a Kamakamano. 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
1: 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Inti, and one is Robert Frey and Banana, one doctor, I didn't come. And she will be out here, be our fra, will be young to us, and I won't know what D and come. Now, Mom, Samara Company Limited, and a day a draw. Your friend is Sasso Mosquito Call, Sasso Mosquito Spray, a dear bar, a jam, and so. 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

0: The NBA playoffs are underway, and now you can trade every game on Kalshi. 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

0: Sansan sansan de sami ayadiania wodi si wana namna so a mini sansona hisesansi amampani jondamani mama baye onoso garamse onoso o mama jani na namna so a mini na amampani dada de no obaye no waye no operation vanguard ana waye police and soldier.
1: 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Kalshi. Trade on anything.
0: Anna, we are not saying operation hot. Anna, I'm a penny current president. I'm so the Audi Abayan. I N A I M O S. Namos. 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I can have Dominic Boa. And a minister also. Etan Chipa. Say, dear Odi Ataria say. Na, Odi Betty Abosso. 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And if I have got your money, Bubuja, Champon, Yasip, baby. I pay excavators, Yako Fanso, I 124. 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This is a wetina, and the aeroport, every. 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Sir Usuba Garamse, I was young. Usuba Garamse, not on Pamela Casa there, or Dora, or Dora. 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
0: 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And I'm a cotton of water tobacco, a blame. The buyer was the same, and I'm the tense it was a what? Because it. Boss, some woman did you. Sir, you, Matty. Ain't you sure say a war gun and you know, and ne? Sashay, I'm not yet 30 pesos, and not 20 pesos, and 50 pesos. Twas a crown, James and Joe for any sick. Yanamwa, utimi kotobi, na eyemiensa one city. 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Na baby aye 6 city. Baby aye 8 city. Say si ai ensu aba 15 city. Enti say atutu ensu mu sha mobile water, special water, special ice. Any cool that to move the any
2: of the
0: soldiers or the boy bamboo after illegal activities on the air. On the air, was a heavy and walk at soldier for say, Uncle Chu will be now a politician or no married mama MPP, one married mama NDC, or Belegeman Edema Ghana, if you are singing in this Wachua, Emreja Wapo, and the MPP and Mawmo. And this is more on your appointment.
2: Nikra Kramwell, son of Gabby, and no bed dinkra. 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Na Woo to a crafona, Woo to Mamma Nensofo. Enter in your beer with your foot to Adima and a set up for ya one more baby this edge, my dear. 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
2: All right. Gabby and Nana Pay, you better ask what bear when you need in Chema with your Maya Yamin Shopper.
0: Matimina, you better check the film, baby. 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
2: Mhm.
4: Ukre o me masem buni se. Mi radio mi glue to radio ba na. 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
2: Mhm.
4: Bene. 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
2: na da say
4: wa ko kuma na ni mi bi
2: mhm
4: me man allegedly ya so a say say na pa no man
2: mhm
4: why have mistakes we ku never input say no crete why ya no kwese wa ye dia ewu na wawu ni nyame ya senka punishment na nka wose office no he said they now can we get any cost of fiase ya sa de 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
2: Yeah.
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2: Mm.
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2: All right, my yes, you know, Sina and Nana Paymo, Mugusu, and Mofrenin, you know, Monfranchay. 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
7: the laws of the Republic of Ghana supervisors and evaluators must remain alert and ensure strict compliance with examination regulations at all centers. Inspectors and monitoring teams are expected to carry out their duties without fear or favor. Security personnel deployed to support the process must ensure the safety and integrity of examination materials and maintain order throughout the examination period. To conclude, the credibility of the Certificate II and other traditional TVET qualifications depends not only on the performance of candidates, but also the integrity, professionalism, and commitment of those entrusted with the responsibility of administering examination. Ladies and gentlemen, the transformation of Ghana's TVET sector is steadily progressive, driven by reforms focused on harmonized competency-based training, workplace experience learning, industry partnership, quality assurance, and increased access to technical and vocational education and training. As we commence the 2026 May-June examinations, let us all recommit ourselves to the values of integrity, excellence, fairness, and accountability. Together, we can continue to build a TVET system that produces highly skilled, competent, and globally competitive graduates capable of contributing meaningfully to national development. On behalf of the Commission for Technical and Vocational Education and Training, I wish all candidates success in this examination.
4: Abusia nipa yatini kai ayi owura Suleiman Zakaria wono na waya kwanchefo pania woda commission for technical and vocational education and training eternity wa FN certificate no ano
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8: There were many of you when President Mahama said he was going to review Free Senior High School. You opted not to look for your Merriam-Webster dictionaries and opted for other dictionaries to look for a definition of what review meant. President Mahama meant a critical evaluation of the implementation of the Free Senior High School. Importantly, in three departments. One, the financing of Free Senior High School, infrastructure of Free Senior High School, and more importantly, quality assurance, where you play a role as teacher. Those were the three areas that President Mahama subjected Free Senior High School to a review. And I'm happy to note with satisfaction that President Mahama, your decision to decouple GetFund has made additional resources available to GetFund to fix and finance the food supply challenges and difficulties of Free Senior High School. In a reviewed manner, there would no longer be any food shortages to Chas and to any secondary school. So, financing reviewed. John Dramani Mahama has kept his word.
3: So, for any Payatine Casayera, Hana Idrisu, or no, and I asked for him, Messias or Maganemu.
4: Abusia Yapim Akwe Nimsem Fufrumu. Na Central East Regional Police Commander, Wamu Abu Duma Pai was here born on Mabazo. Na Zabra Menu Gaze, Wamu Azo Nipa Maguma, who in Numpechis, Achamu Piotran, your brother Zua. One of Mazuza Zafone, dear Wamaya Cron for Renfor Modia, and Cronosam, dear Empom, some of that is a boy who Yamu Jampani Trimuda. 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Now, why would the Michael or both whom I didn't a dowso? Or the Michael and Puna said the Ubok Ronin, and your fellow Lucifer and Kazumin Puna Biria. Now, Bagusu didn't the Razak, Jibril, aka Ayasalala, and now the Wajatu, and he didn't add an Anaya Ubediago. One year, say, S convert, not just one who prison what the Majidis or Wato Hotriaga. Wakoba grass and trr, obeyem. Na abra na posin penny for any some 12 for Chunkoma Abomanian. One of which has our confonian Unguau, no matter what house was.

0: Tua and Swedlo. 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He was convicted 15 years for robbery and returned not quite long ago. The other convict is Razak Jibril, who also served a 25-year sentence for robbery. All these five were put before the Ofakor Circuit Court today and have been remanded to reappear later this month. From the investigations, we were able to recover a pistol, a taser, with about 54.
1: Nipa Yatini Kenyi, Aye Central East Regional Police Command. 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
0: opportunity to advise the general public to be very mindful of their security. For these young men arrested, we've discovered through our investigations that even within the communities, they are not known for any crimes. And it surprises some to see them in handcuff. But we have all the evidence now to put them before the court. And we are calling on the general public with credible information that will assist for us to be able to unravel all the mysteries behind this group and then get all the accomplices put before court to face the law.
1: DCOP Francis Njo, Central East Police Command, Ninkana Ebusunya, Yeti Yenu.
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1: 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Say Griezmann, I don't want to frame your wish. 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A genuine, no matter what say. 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
13: 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You don't have to ask my mother to do. You don't have to ask my mother to do. You don't have to ask my mother to do. You don't have to ask my mother to do. You don't have to ask my mother to do. You don't have to ask my mother to do. You don't have to ask my mother to do. You don't have to ask my mother to do. You don't have Mokula 31st, ye amehi nye kanye nololulune.
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2: Director General Nile Ekwo, CT Vet no Suleiman Zakaria Hana Liakeshi. 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
5: and the laws of the republic of God. Supervisors and invigilators must remain alert and ensure strict compliance with examination regulations at all centers. Inspectors and monitoring teams are expected to carry out their duties without fear or favor. Security personnel deployed to support the process must ensure the safety and integrity of examination materials and maintain order throughout the examination period. To conclude, the credibility of the Certificate II and other traditional TVET qualifications depends not only on the performance of candidates, but also the integrity, professionalism, and commitment of those entrusted with the responsibility of administering examination. Ladies and gentlemen,
2: Olaniji Suleiman Zakaria le AG Director General ni ko City Vet no ye Ghana mane le egbe yenu ne.
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yes, remember us, oh Lord. Rather, Kaye. When it comes to a time like this, there is nothing we can do. You look to my union, I'm saying. You shouldn't even be a country, I'm saying. Ura Kaye. If I can sabre me, I'm saying. What they were feeding, just call somebody to call someone. I'm catching them, I'm saying. Destiny matters, me battle. Yeah, tell us, I'm a dean at the Reverend Emmanuel Apia Kubi. Give it to me after me, Pastor Kubi. I said, you may be with me, Pato. Yeah, Deborah, dear son, you're married. The son of Faye, you're bump. Yes, you're soon at the affray every day. That's per menina, and the minister, you're crado. I don't know why, but I am saying, mercy down upon your day, Eba, you know. A lot of people. But I mean, decided to send me massive message in the heaven. And that is what Amaka is says. Yeah, I mean, person repeating message, you know, and a pa, a via, because on three faces, and I prepare the program, so at the Ebremo, the program piano, and then the message, and yeah, not the person, yet the Eba. And the one I work, I say, Papa, repeat.

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A kasa e de efa wo hon. Na we hu se ampa ewrade ene wo e din komo. And ten for the many people am be no request say. Men so Bible quotations ene mi na no ensa e ma mon. Just maybe a B and the battle and my other potential sister Grace and the BR2 platform. No, so maybe they are coming around at the Ebeka home. But my paraphrase back and a mammal explanation and a media mammal platform. No, so what we need your prayer platform. 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

kania no wa asoro e ye wo de wo hu kania no e te de wo ye me here e me de pebie mu wa bemu do ho e me de pebie mu wa to bemu da. Let me tell you, when you read from First Samuel chapter number 17, the verse number 28, First Samuel chapter 17, the verse number 28. Brother Goliath to begin a holo. 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

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Shake the devil off. 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What's the most? 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

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Yes, in the name of Jesus. Yes, in the name of Jesus. Yes, in the name of Jesus. Yes, in the name of Jesus. Yes, in the name of Jesus.

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now you are shaking them off in the mighty name of Jesus we say awurate and I'm phobia woman child. Every day, and near be a woman child. And you're near be a woman to my mom. And I'm phobia woman to my mom. Now, what do I mean? Yaki. What do I mean? Yaki. Now, what do I mean? The two ha. Now, what's sign? Disconnect me.

This is a bold prayer that you need to. 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You need to venture this particular prayer topic with all the boldness, because but when I tell you, you are fighting as a warrior, you are fighting as a soldier. When God has connect you from that man, don't be worried. Don't be worried. A very hard prayer topic. A very strong prayer topic. A prayer topic that will be liked by less than 20%. This is the prayer and this is the moment. In the mighty name of Jesus Christ, by the

I am in Padia. Now, why am I in Surano? We didn't tell me that I'm in Sura. And I'm what cut there. And yet, Joshua was the man Surabate. But be a woman, Kobia, Mekamaha, and put up the minimum. So, what

son frappaya, Macumarinto, that for what Thomas was, and no one put on the whole atome, and no one else to Christ at the moment, and Brate, but what Thomas is Sayano, and Anamin Shira, but the Obasu Subiano, and Anamin Shira, what Domemia, Manian Shiramame, what Bow of Yabamia, Manania Sitamame, and no one else to Christ at the moment, 2 million celebrate, what I know a more market, what I want you know about to take him, what I know about shop, Abu Baho, the one Nantino Kodi and Mura, and Yakima, one. Tinuakadiabra and Yakima, and yes, to Christopher, or be a man in the work to them, and would I promotion so what the men and Tia Droswa, what the Medina and Tia Droswa, what the Mepitan and Tia Droswa, and

power. Whether the devil likes it or not, Satan likes it or not, afa. Yet the day could never be said, you could come who was someone or sura grab a pio, no ja, a better elho in the name of Jesus. No matter to market, when you will be an alum, when you will be an a tea baby in the name of Jesus Christ, you see when I want to know. The fire of the Holy Ghost, the fire of the Holy Ghost, in the name of Jesus, the fire of the Holy Ghost, the fire of the Holy Ghost, in the name of Jesus. And what will be a sweet, and we yes to Christ for the moment. What will tell you about the Debia? What will show the Holy Debia? And Taiwana, in the name of Jesus Christ, you are refusing curses. You are refusing downfall in the name of Jesus. One tough for mother. Now, one number at that. We are never put up with the Bia. Now, the Obey Bia Bia Yee. The one who Sabbath can be a Bia Yee. And we are never tied with the Bia. A female Korean Shabba. A female Korean Shabba. Why you have to say, Dress Yosu Montenaho. That Bia Oba Swaba Wate. Yashisha Abawa Osua. You may be at Yasu Osu. And never Yesu Christo Tenemo. When I was telling you, I was a shiasse for a profound bar, a beco on one casasso, and not by a real near Chamber Yasodinamo, a Kumiaria near Chamber Yasodinamo, a Yariana near Chamber Yasodinamo, Mamma Yare Papa Yare, yet Chamber Yasu Christodinamo, and granted to what you are brown, and granted to what you are brown, and what Yasu Christodinamo, and Yabodia, take it now. Afa! I soak today's prayer into the blood of Jesus Christ. And we are being cast from out. And we use Christ with them. I say, I'm here to my 17th. You may be a see a pano air coso. Oh, a shaman to boot. China more park in a soir. A stand up prayer. You tell me a bomb. Yes, ah. May you hear the patrol. And we are dead to what you are the Pidaw seed a kosoro. Pidaw seed of friend kosoro. Is a money that began our shame memoir. About your time, no, aso. I was a tria air time. Ye tria air time. At the above radio station, program in my cassette. No matter what. And the demi ye program, no, and the free to medieval. When I was supporting a premium, ye tria air time. No, I so seed. And my ye tria air time. If you fly Monday, because Friday, I did you meditate the Ebro. If I talk and a buffer from the Christ to water, buffer from maintaining the program, no. Oh, yes, Christ with them in the mighty name of Jesus Christ. And then the person that come up, it be a debia buffer here, and a buffer here will be bitter. Oh, yes, Christ with them. Mintiminka a mountain, you be here, you never talk airtime, no. No, no, no, no, sir. Women say radio a jumano. So we say we could do 1 hour debia every day, Monday to Friday. A young woman says 1 hour cross save you betria. But we are doing him say, the baba baba the 2 winty. Or soon you go pull a more. Now what to me a boy a mere juma. The baby a coin at the amount. When you in Chirimina, a baby a coin the amount women Chirima. But what suffering in Ababa be ye? But we are to what ye am Adria, I be see a bushyanim. The celebrator said, the fame of worship be a sea. We are temaman fanko ye, papa. Oh, yes, Christ with them. And there will be a pigeon seed offering cosmo. And as a pigeon mobile phone, the catcher will say, and we are the simon is on. And we are the me, you will be a more juma. One more, the be a musso seed. I'm in control. Otta was his old buffer here. When near Rade and your appam. When near Rade and your appam. A pretty beer will be the old bumpyano. A ya kaya rabbit said Rade. A pamwa. No one want to say. Monsieur seed and I was sent a directory until Rade Boame. Now the Bible says, the deaf one will be sa.
okunani ne sɛde na wo wo sɛ kama dia ne kakra bi wo sɛ fabra ye wo sɛ fa empty barrels ni nyina fabra ɛne me bia ɛdeda empty no fa ni nyina bra ɛna wo bra ye bɔ fa ye dia mawurade no ye de ye ne me bia ayɛ empty ye ya bɔru ya ayɛ empty na hwe emfe mu ma no ya bra bɔ no ayɛ empty no ye de ne nyina de bra wurade sɛ on sale mo fa ma ye Oh, yes, Christ, we are the one. The seed number no, is 0550502124. My case if you have number, but I could pay any idea, Juma. 0550 another 502124. 0550 another 502124.

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Soon as I go, Pomadia, we are. And you, we are.

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Obe receive assistance in the name of Jesus Christ. The way Obuafo the Baba yes said, "Jumano." Oh, yes, Christ, in the name of Jesus Christ.

so tenemo so ba menka wo sentira wo ye nsira na wo nipa bi ampo wo bebe wo no ebe ye nsira e wo yesu kristo tenemo me bompa ye serebra de se ye de wa koma pono so no e be wo yesu kristo tenemo e 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seed of 20 Ghana cedis o wo wo shira no one saint should be a who will be done emerald Gladys and no yesu kristo tenemo

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Monica Asari, a seed of two dynasties. 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In the name of Jesus Christ.

0: and this what the minimum. We vision this see when the son of me activating with yes and soon man in the name of Jesus Christ. What for the being Casamau and Casam Famau Diana Ebesifi na Aswaba na Swaba and with yes Christ in the name of Jesus Christ.
1: What's the meaning of
0: the

and a woman, and the chair with your security, and my dear BNC with you, women and my friend, and my mother, and your Nara. Yes, definitely prayer. I mean, God bless you, or shouldn't put a name and name with your security, and what could it be around? Who paid us to come out with your boss from your name? Say your front to airtime, and from Pedami Patrol, and Jumano, and no, yes, you Christian gentleman, and would be a mokra and so ye. What matter will you be a and so ye in the name of Jesus Christ? What dear be a will you be a no, and would be a man and so ye, oh, yes, you Christian demo.

The foundation of your life, may the Lord set it for you in the name of Jesus Christ. If I didn't come home, baby, oh, yes, the Christian gentleman, not the way piano in 2 years, and what they ever were crying in 2 years, and my dear way piano in 2 years, oh, yes, the Christian gentleman, but the Ebram and I, Bramasa, the patrol in Nipomakumaka 7, the patrol number is 0550 and number 502124. 0550 and number 502124. 0550 and number 502124. In the name of Jesus Christ.

number 3 number 3 number 1 number 2 number 3 at 4 0 5 5 0 and number 5 0 2 1 2 4 0 5 5 0 5 0 2 1 2 4

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Patience, a bump, a seed of five Ghana cities. Patience, a bump, a seed of five Ghana cities. Patience, a bump, a seed of five Ghana cities. Patience, a bump, a seed of five Ghana cities. Patience, a bump, a seed of five Ghana cities. Patience, a bump, a seed of five Ghana cities. Patience, a bump, a seed of five Ghana cities. Patience, a bump, a seed of five Ghana cities. Patience, a bump, a seed of five Ghana cities. Patience, a bump, a seed of five Ghana cities. Patience, a bump, a seed of five Ghana cities. Patience, a bump, a seed of five Ghana cities. Patience, a bump, a seed of five Ghana cities. Patience, a bump, a seed of five Ghana cities. Patience, a bump, a seed of five Ghana cities. Patience, a bump, a seed of five Ghana cities. Patience, a bump, a seed of five Ghana cities. Patience, a bump, a seed of five Ghana cities. Pat
of 10 Ghana cities. Every camera didn't pay Shirawati. What should it be, baby? What do you be? I would want some of the obligation. And I was for the Bayer Cassadi amount. And never did not upon. And I was for the Bayer into. Oh, yes, to Christ in the name of Jesus Christ. What are you, Bruno? And I am Bruno. Number is 0550502124.

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Cause you know, baby, I told you to know. You're coming. You're going to bump on the 17th. And your fire conference. And I'm a part of your corner. 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
17: 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Said dia yo, he say so ada yellow. 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
4: Caro, what else? 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
4: 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What else? 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
1: A very good afternoon, Enkwa, and Famankana, and Nina, my NCO BBR. Na ye mo bibia kwa ba hey hot 93.9 FM and na ye 14th day of May 2026 and na ye ye wata announce Thursday Focus Sports e brandin ye brand so se de jumadi no e ba so mun misa sa jumadi we e ba wa kwa mu mante kokosi Friday e brand no mi ensa abo pepe penesa mante ni nyina tena se na ye sumi di akodie mu nsa ma ba sum efie and I'm feeling some crop focus in there. Yatana say Thursday's edition of Fort Focal Sports. Yadin some air barber summon, Taman and Aquame Dankwa. Wanuna, the SO director of sports at the Amateur Mediano. Washab one and Fabi Bianso at me. I come in with you know. A rent of friend is a Kwame Kusike too. Wano, a executive producer. And so at the Amazon Mimiting, a Maxwell Ousu Ubetumia from a Bernardo. Mimi teach me the young chairman of the beer to me. I come and reach you know. Obatia branch of funny son and now Kwame Nketiah Alexander. Obatin and can and reach you know. A branch of funny son Evans on a super bowl ram. Nanfa be da fuakano. Omi net to me and transition and now feno. Be bean so at me. I come and answer the beer. And sweat me a queen to super transition. No. Nanfa be beer to me. Aquia and answer the beer. Sweat me a quakama. And see all journey live on Facebook. Samia Taroma. Hey, I dear sir, net we're paying, and so at the Yatum Oko Facebooker. Hey, I dear sir, Oko, a set by on Manuel Bo, 8 OT, number 93.9. Now, to say, oh, the FM now, so, and no, next, what yes, no, at me, I'm trying to feed, no, not be beer, and so at me, I'll come and wait, you know. Who bet me the text message and answer a yet WhatsApp message? Who bet me the about what about 0240229392? 0240229392. What text and answer WhatsApp message? No, and also Emrame Duna from the Pamino Yenya that thinking can in a camera and so and for my son, my mama the media ever for Facebook Ninja. No, Yabena Tate, Naya can in a camera and so at me at Yaman on the show now and summer and I didn't say about Bedoon come on. No, na person, na person. Ebiniye, we dem say enwanta English Premier League game akwa. E yadi say top firm. E wada itias stadium one mano. E yadi say team of former Manchester City. Wamu tina fiesi a miensa. Ama Crystal Palace bobo kono. Wamu end to me antese a kanumbi. Yebe rem now for ya David deep into that matter. Na yasha send ye English Premier League no. E yadi say the league standings send ye City after send Man City. E winning now for aka 2 points. Between Omani Arsenal. Now, Brent's a friend is a car walker. We say a kind of Edema Bentley. We didn't say we can win. Arsenal team, you know. Omani Bentley and a day face. So, na car walker didn't come up. Then come up. And a car walker walk up with you. A same way, I could down the can. I say, yeah. Bentley for any year, Jumadia. Now, to say hope. Oh, honor more. At the Manchester City Football Club. Ning never rem. Na yet to me, I didn't come up. I had yet so a penny of friend. He said, did yet the Sams. And there. Our man friend is of France. Our man shan him. Said a Leblay of France. I had yet say 26 man squad for 2026. I had FIFA World Cup. No. We are penning the AD. No. And so, Ababa to Abantina Ninano. Yasha near to me at the Uncoma. Our penny of friend is of Florentino Perez. One who sweats me didn't come up. Edia for Real Madrid Timno. Nansen true for Bizano say one no. When Yan Lamina or Betono Edeno Abba eats me a friend is a Real Madrid and now. Eden Yano and Openny of Friend is a Frentino Press on Swedemai. F.A. Chelsea and it's a B. Alonso. Unim Sabiano. Him say a Yaquenim. A Deno Yaya possible said Zabi Alonso Olano. 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That wasn't the reason to me, yes. I need you in here. I had you so remember. I was NSA Deputy General. I had you some mommy and friend. Some Veronica Comey. One went to me. I didn't come out. And I'm about to do it now. You better want to call. Nothing so. I had you some President. At the American Ladies Association. And you open your friend. Some powerful Sani. Woman, you know, I'm coming. You better know that. Now you're to me. I didn't come up. And so to me, the front of me. Wouldn't you say, and who rem? And so our the Accra Sports Stadium hey are there say Access Bank Division 1 League Zone 1 and you Zone 1 A Zone 1 B we mo qualify at the one time playoff Ebony Tamale City am at me from said WB United as your mo kapole pole miensa we mo team ba ko am at me from said WB United qualify to the Ghana Premier League 2026-2027 and commando dona everyone mo at the eba na enwa after the game ebebe sinne maintain san kwa fodo dona e bo center referee ya friend is Nathan Anafo wane na pam fo nu a wo mko ye adwuma no maintain abasobode e emfem fodentia eno opani no wo bo no modern pa after 90 minutes Tamale City e lose ye by 3

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1: Athlete name question. A bini who I was here for so an hour soon. Also, the time is in the main person, which means to me, cement wouldn't be. Wouldn't you say this competition a Ghana and a Botswana?
2: Okay,
1: and a go in for the bed, you know. And I'm Ghana and Yaya,
2: okay,
1: say you may host all African games. We
2: I see
1: Yanni Botswana,
2: Botswana,
1: Yanni Botswana. And I got ye nya ye. Bosu, but one at me and ya all to me at the whole world. Yea, ye all African games play all African crown. But one at me hosting the world. Also, if I'm making sense, if I'm not making sense, tell me. But one host all the whole world. I'm a host here, you know. I am very, very successful.
2: Okay.
1: Very, very interesting. What do you say? A country be well own country, Africa country be and hosting such tournaments and the whole world. I and Nguasiama and Yema a Mususu and Yema a Fata. I was some mode Acadia Ombenya Omba Bombepe. Some bet in your hosting that tournament. No, I'm what you ye now won't go African. It had into the engine, Mama Botswana for. Also,
2: yeah,
1: Maxwell, so Botswana team host the whole world. I'm not a very event, not a very, very successful. Now, what a Botswana for Abasua. Now, I want Botswana to pray for African, yeah, the African man, unkwa me. That tells us we were not prepared. We weren't ready for this competition, this event. It's only the sports minister of Maremu.
2: Umpa.
1: And now, I'm more tension, I'm more genuine, I'm focused now. I'm Black Star, friendly matches,
2: yeah,
1: no? Let's prepare them this afternoon. And the memorial of Fumpa. And the memorial of Fumpa, but me who know a pija. Because memorial of Fumpa. And a foot will be on the change, the Kakashan. But me who not say. Me element no as samba me perceive as me perceive come wo that mood na me na me the pon
2: there be
1: said there be said na ye bibi e
2: so when you ready ni
1: me nje ready ndi say my catch or say me wi ase no adia
2: okay
1: me first no na me kwa na me nje bibi say me sanu me but me wi ase ndi e adia me ji di me since I wo me beto po ano
2: okay
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1: en no se en no so nyankopon bo hu se no makoda yi e wo se o te wa ti ase Ozu, are they serious?
2: Yeah, mom.
1: Ah, Mister, I'm confused. Are you serious? Those people, who did you know? I this event. Are they serious? Ah, is it their parochial interest in Tiana? Are we drawing a now? If they really thought or if they really think, say, and can you make a corner and go a seba and come here some bakwaji? So much in a sepan, I'm not doing you and that's an event, name a Kosovo event national. Same pain for no more. And you say yes, I'm not good, I'm not good man, Ghana, and you must big time.

0: clock no ho athletes e run wi a on the show time ah me phone ya kon me video bi a che wo afen ya ya measure ya di tape e measure baby ya se 30 meters so nipa no what is Jesus Christ of my Ghana your attention honorable sports means attention focus nya kwa ko jina Blackstar Mexico Blackstar Wales Nissan ya manam meanwhile the most important thing eya dia all African games all African African countries nya ba and intin no or send campaign for dignitaries no and penny for titi atwetwe ho do for no omo mu odo omo mu nyam no and can send it time be make sure say obetima grace occasions no obetima visit stadium or some of the countries no who say ampa yen penny for no they are around no who say yes the reason why they voted for Ghana to host this event now omo sampa we are here South Africa fo akun adwa no awon so awon kwa ni eyi akoko back no chicken no what you say akoko back na awon tim say una roadside na ye turn about tin ho no
1: Kwame my apologize to your TF okay. Say machine ma ye some unpleasant feedback be anti omon fan che ye am say ha yeah, me hu so bia draw attention yeah, that
0: okay. No,
1: the technical team no yeah, juma sound betumi e clear e dia manti mon fan cheye the technical team ni yeah, juma pa anti kwame my
0: to also wo stake na ha jam for the use no
2: I
0: be here dey ah po be here dey
2: ah
0: be here dey
2: me say plastic
0: ana ebu ebu ma we fear impa wa m kusi onu adam en en ya kan kan ya opo obi a Ghana athlete no omu dimu tintiman pa sans sport display no omu dimu tintiman pa kwa m kusi ya ni executive because of this program tin amande wa madwuma wo wa dimu won che say be won bi onimu ye en omu po onu ni egbugbu omu di hu amako na bupen a good pay. So poor the baron that be when you mutas him. Whom? So poor said Joe. I jump now. No, Jenna will pay. Hey, hey, whoa. Also, sports minister, I'm going to join you. Maybe you will go gun and mass you. No clock. I just say, I just need Janivia. I'm not going to watch more time. A bini what? Poor now. High jumpers in the use, you know. A good people will pay.
1: And never cool.
0: So one, so one will be back as a beer and Katia me as a
1: jetty.
0: I was me.
1: Come in, I
0: didn't know. And never, and what? Who's a South African Nibaco? On Kwanu was there, but later on, who's Ace Mepra?
1: And I didn't know was deadly.
0: No, I'm from Kodasuno.
1: Because me, I must say me.
0: Say, Buyano. And never cool, no.
1: First one, the credit name said, I knew who's
0: yes, bound for the cotton for me.
1: Second one,
0: Obama Hinano, and you said Obama Hinano, I'm
1: fortunate.
0: I
1: he was just fortunate.
0: And you say, pay,
1: sir, Abdiano, a cake to you. What dear, neighbor executive producer, Kwame Kusi. Wanuna,
3: Mamma
1: Cassa
0: Patrick, Kwame Kusi and Shay, baby, I didn't
1: even see Kwame Kusi and Shay, baby, I didn't even see you.
3: Bernardo, one nana Kwame, me mamu, ejuma din, ejuma pa mobo.
1: Yeah, Evans, ejuso.
0: Evans, ejuso.
3: Mamma, chet you for. Heh? Wouldn't himself, we are saying I won't, wouldn't me ye be beer. Young for so called Jin see a nine shot. I shall say, for saying, yeah, you were money to do. Young first for any hand, Hannah's uncle, a pre-case of a crew. First of all, one more me a Lucino. Woman Gugana men in any more. Tima se kwa mi kusi. 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
0: Okay. 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And memma how dey true?
1: Ya bi memma kwa.
0: Executive. And memma how?
1: Because
0: magu mo one mass here.
1: There be TA. I chile no be proper no air cost 90. 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
0: What about say, Infidiania, the Jumanti? Yenya little technical challenge be na I was young kwa commercial break and a very important yansaba. Ya twansu edin komanamedu wababia. Ya friend is Stadio Olimpico enwa. 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Ya friend is Christian Vieri ya ono. Wafi aya Argentina wase ndey. Arantina na friend is Javier Lantaro Martinez nukwenye. Se ebi kwa mpa uye tim. Na uwa sampe na friend is aya Javier Martinez. Anase Lantaro Martinez and so on. No, oh, Tim, Maza, oh, da no matter. I could that way obey me and guarantee you, sir. Anya Crown, Okobo Bonnetier, one co, or no, or Tibamon. Now, and now Paris Saint Germain. One more thing, your friend is our friends league, I know. One more thing, yes, woman, I'll soon myself, boy. Your friend is say a draw Fernandez, I know. We say, can you at the Emma Paris Saint Germain terminal? What free a bouncer and a journey to my your friend is our Paris Saint Germain terminal, Unia, one no, or the Boba, Kumumumumami, and season. Way what is Spanish La Liga Santante and which and one Sante and French League Maza we are say a Juba be a nipa to me fortunate to also season back now we need 2 titles first up cranty mobile be crown common to me now on the season back Jimmy you know and so at the cinematic so winning nano a young comma flew animal at the airbar and one tano our English Premier League came back a top fun our Italian stadium so my minimum command 7 for informal Abraham Manchester City terminal. Omatina fie, wamene Crystal Palace, Bobo Kone, Oliver Glasner, onene boys, eno, enwe, juma,

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3: Hey, I did something for you. I say, hey, and you're back crowning the ultimate Sunday. We're your player of the season. And so, at the my England Premier 25. And now, thanks to 2026 season, I am bueno. Not Michael Carrick. Me la tuwa mamini nungke diano wano. We have bought 15 games our English Premier League. Now, 15 now bono. We are winning 10. We draw 3. And we lose 2. Sa Usha, we accumulated 33 points. And the German Manchester United, we bwa, and mind you, possibly, we mumba finish our third, our Premier League ni mo. We sad yomo return to a UEFA Champions League. After some Manchester United team no, we mumba miss 2 seasons in a row. And we Champions League. Omo ba, haba beye ene, adi anko afodo dona. He ti un koma se, openi wei. He en yam se, chuma wa yebi pan, because who bought 15 games, na ye nominate se, grandpa, we are manager of the season, a big achievement, and so I'm opening a funny

0: May mean to mean ya, ampa, wouldn't mean ya, because what Jane and no need do nipper be answer.
1: Okay.
0: Yes, yea, you two way, okay, so I said, oh, how could that? A woman said, be a when you come dear. But as I saw, yes, when you saw where the obedenty, what damn parson as a fire and also boa, a one and bedding,
1: a beba.
0: Because what's your dream be semi quack with that quack, beba? Says yea, okay, said me, mayor president. Now started to an amount, so be an yabris office or a president, a bedding, a bebum. To we are so would need baby be a wa with him in Cabiano. So, O Casse, Obeya, Ampanyampa, the answer obey to an amount, as I saw so what your one wound, you know, a bebum the amount, Tijo Woody, now bet me aye, not make a, you know, a bebum the amount, Tijo Woody, now bet me aye, not make a, so come on, or no, Baba Yajuma. Now Bernardo, a brantian ampa, only a giddy on you. No, okay, so we invest. No way, you money, no. And then you're banned. You I can't do any bro. Na Bobo Kono. Eh, Baba, be qualified for Champions League. Bampo, so many times we Champions League. For the first time in the history of Bobo Conference, Komo, Oma Bako Simono.
1: Yeah.
0: And you're running in the Fabregas. And I don't buy the body. European football.
1: Yeah.
0: Ah. It's we are no. Dear Ben, any possible. Dear na, okay, so the wife is so. So, okay, so be ya. Unti minye. Fabregas, a shoe. No mobile game against Hellas Verona. Our stadio Mark Antonio Bentegodi. And I'm winning 1-0. Now, Utim says, 1-0 now, I'm here. Illustrious achievement, no mania. So, I'm a bobo Europe, no. On my brand here, Tassos El Duvicas. And a breaking deadlock now, 71st minute. We are sent from Mark Oliver Kempf. Omu kwe kwe mu, omu diye den, e wwe mu. And ni jia, oko pye mu, okumo, omu potem huwa. Abano, e different. Hese sa bo bo kwe, enye no, 1907.
1: Yeah, 1907.
0: Na, what timi enya Fabregas? Enye no, 1907.
1: Yeah, 1907.
0: Na, what timi enya Fabregas? Oh, wa, ama ne record bisi e ba. Ese bona baso.
1: Okay.
0: Don't forget, Francisco Roma Alarcon Suarez, Isco, their captain. He's also a proud captain. After remarried, a woman say he was under the shadows of others. He was able to win the Champions League for 5 times.
1: Mm-hmm.
0: But I think, say, I'm for one of these laurels now, I'm winning in no. One achievement in his football career. Danny Deniano said, oh, Johnny Booth, you know, hang it in two baby. Then he begged your so, oh boy, my real Betis, and so it tasted UEFA Champions League. Okay.
1: Now, yeah, I do it, mommy.
0: Okay.
1: And now, make Michael Carrick said,
0: yeah, but I'm not crying about because he's here.
1: And now, we are, I think, say, will be the message, be about, and we are, parody.
0: Okay. They all say, you know, rankings. You know.
1: Rankings, no. What say, all ranking best signings of the season. Joao Pedro for Chelsea. Wedding a better him. NFN, so, who a team. Na, who a Pedri, who a Enzo, who a Vitinha. How now best start, no? How now the better bench?
0: Yeah, but so. Now, let's channel. Yeah, and call attention to Michael Carrick.
1: Okay.
0: Now, make call Michael Carrick, you know. Manager of the season. And the Premier League for, no. Eddie Ababon thing. Now, Adam, where the candy are two teeth for him? I'm a engineer. So, Keith Andrews of Brentford.
1: Yeah.
0: After Sir Thomas Frank, you know, this is the manager of Abisumu. I don't think say, many football loving fans, you know, no, Benya Gide, they are and say, this is the kind of performance that over to the Brentford, I think. Eddie Abo.
1: Debbie.
0: But here they are. They are still competing and competing well. And if you look at the kind of competition, Eddie Remo Premier League, and then, club like Chelsea, our blue coffin by fire. If you look at the kind of and you know purchases are a room with the momo, Sika almost splash here. Despite all these purchases, the you know, Caicedos, the Enzo Fernandez's, look at the Yao Pedros, the Esteval Williams, and what have you? I'm Baby PMU, co promise, you know, this time and quite where is Chelsea? Chelsea Tosu Sebi and Kron. Ah, European football next season, you know. And this will be some of the clubs are American qualifying no? In the FA Cup. No, we will be and far far more. And I be almost so call many more other competition more. And a better Chelsea, I couldn't more tasty European football. If not, yeah, Chelsea and far only see almost splash in Milano and far. But this is Brentford, they are on top of Chelsea
1: okay.
0: After 36 matches, 51 points, and Omitinia Marseille with 14 wins. A club like Brentford winning more than they've lost. I think it's a great achievement.
1: Yeah.
0: Unlike Chelsea, the pedigree, and normal mo ye no, and Sam Fatomo, second, I mean, whether Enzo Maresca resigned or departed ways mutually or whatever, Wakofa Liam Rossinia, so Onono Ekochi, one of your subsidiaries, of France, Strasbourg, Obaeno, and Nguasi Susu, and now Kalu McFarlane, and so,

train one and you know winning 13 matches and losing 13 matches. So I think Kate Andrews near all the Brentford that year and so Premier League, I'm on my best still a competitive force, despite the fact he said they had one of their coaches, the best coaches in their history in Thomas Frank, Echo Tottenham Hotspur. Okay, the best coaches in their history in Thomas Frank, Echo Tottenham Hotspur. Okay, 4 matches. I think a remarkable achievement. Edema Mikel Arteta, the overall one, no? And he's saying, I mean, I'm going to imagine the ultimate. Though Man City, those three scoreline victory, three-nil against Crystal Palace. But the truth is that, say, I'm going to say, Arsenal team, Corinne, Burnley. Now, Crystal Palace, also Corinne, I mean, everything is over for Arsenal. For 20 years in here, Premier League, I think say Ebeboa. So I think say Mikel Arteta with what he's done, no, or Sefata. Pep Guardiola with Manchester City. And Susu. Yes, he's one of the coaches I'll meet me, but I don't think say where the on one casa bed yet to set ni protege. Na kwada ni student. Already didn't need Mikel Arteta, Sefata. Yes, I mean Manchester City. Niomu coach Yababaye in the history of the Premier League, you know. I don't think say we found any coach saw winning the back to back 4 times in a row. Premier League abako se binye sida. But any year the one Man City, aye. Se si aye ke say the this season, you know, the best coach, you know, ayo run in Eddie Mikel Arteta. But don't forget, he's giving Arteta run for his money. Wachan is say, we am student there, ye timinya teacher be obe chat de I'm a student na be ya de asin de. Now so nya. Me ya mo huno, edu bebi no, na yem shishie na aba. To a chance, or bet the student near Marshall, Penny Crani Abofraco, Sabe, Cotoba, Yao Boca crash in him. It's in a Nanka be or Jija Teta, so I do be no man who said Bema, Minatati and Ameji. After 36 matches, Man City also winning 23, just one game, and Arsenal de Bru almost in terms of the wins this season. I'm so Lucy just 5 games, drawing 8. I think, on my idea, the players, you know, when you're the best out of them, if you look at the goal difference now. Say Manchester City, they are the most scoring side this season. 73 goals and our team have 75 goals, sorry, and our conceded 32 compared to 68 of Arsenal and our most also the conceded 26. So in terms of the goal difference, just one goal and Man City at the bro at Arsenal. So I say a horse race between Arsenal, woman Nelson, you know, Manchester City. But our coach, you know, like I said, Obedia to say Arsenal's coach, Mikel Arteta, the better one, Ojia AE. Andoni Irola with AFC Bournemouth. They are on the verge of qualifying for European football once again. This time, they are the sixth position. And Ochekidu.

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Yeah, we're so happy birthday from Hot 93.9 FM. 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Samara Company Limited. 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
a big

0: and now so never boy Juma. Yabama Kimis or Anamo, Kamas, Lister Peter, Keloska, Perkins, Honda Genset, Mimboni say ya. Now obi yamaseno. Maybe I told who call use last enterprise affairs. Yeah, the enemy ISO plant and a generator. Send the enemy semu guahodro. A useless enterprise and omaba. Amen. Yeah, say generators na emugwa odo na ye papa na bojuma. 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And which no show my check on our jinga no bridge near 69 American House, Champion Junction by Lacey, and your face so New Town Junction, Aya Salibuche, Martina, our social welfare, Adentano, Aya Rich Dancing, Fred, our 0203 005 498, and so 0248 169 258, useless enterprise. One more bet also. When so air of fearsome three, Helper Plus, Pavi, Plasmus, Emma, Mema, and Quada, obiat me Febby. At this hour, Quada, when you fear to me, you know, Messon, the Emma Manibi. 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Helper Plus, Puffy, any Plasmus, Airbow, Nefil, Mamma, Semno, Etumia, Dinaso, Woods now and now so, Abo, Juma, Se, Pompey, Oba, Bosome, Sona, Confitra, Naya, Jajo, Asabrey, Wabuasum, Debi, Wamuasum, Obeti, Helper Plus, Puffy, and Plasmus, Nibi, Nebby, Beer to me, come a number, Obeti, now a fray, now a 2DNA, 0244 201 589, and nothing so 0552 179 180 0552 179 180. Now, Fabi Bia, and so at me, I come at the amount. And no, I had a fearsome three. I'm over show, pa. Now, FN so, Bibian so me, I come. Where you to make who? Woman say, I'm open sales, professionals. In T. Sebia, where ready send a Uber grow our wow career moi. Emre pemono me do muntre mu ye pa and so ebet me ama on nefe bibia and so et me aye kama. And see my main starting free chairman and akwa me dankwa NK di one more number one match commissioner. Yes, ye mo mabaso and ra omu ye juma pa referee Nathan and now for na panfo and nefe so match commissioner chairman NK D etuma mu ye for the very first time after final whistle for so many years me wunu be atel in the Ghana Premier League ye pon game. Players so be a fan baby, ni oko referee nchen oko tiano, obi an koran kanten so osa referee wo ehun, se bi onyame betua okani obi entumi ankasa technical team. Everyone was pleased with officiating. Despite say we lose by 3-1, ka ya sem bebre. 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
1: Good evening, Bernard. Oh, I don't know how ye. 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
0: Yes, yes, yes.
1: And eh ahoto a odi amaye. Even though ye boto mu nyede.
0: Yes.
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1: 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Me de me makacho se no matter the situation, oh, we must be happy. Because Bernardo de Yenya no.
0: Oh yes.
1: Ubi nyaya. Nanko de sika kra anyas as it try omi. Or the sika to. But you can't. Okay, you can't. Adum bi keke. And bamo ni what is
0: oh many pa.
1: Me hot me pa. Me nam debi I'm a happy person.
0: Oh yes, I know.
1: Yeah, I'm a happy person. I don't have cry me a happy person. Because nya me de so we cry boy nya me de be kana koma. 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
0: exactly
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0: Mr. Benjamin
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1: 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Ati who complain at the why? The oka chenu no ni solution. But your point is that time now they complain for that time ne bompa e.
2: Okay.
1: For sugu nyame so.
2: Okay.
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2: Yeah.
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1: me si mi we
2: enti ye nyina yensiem well tell me na me ne call enti the next 7-8 minutes exactly a pemu pena we dey see amame
1: well okay me pese en me ha no say no me nyane no for no game no
2: okay
1: and can tie in see said an hour can
2: of course
1: enura game no enura make say playoffs are under 30 years to Kirku Ghana Football Association abo me memory serve me
2: okay.
1: Me kai if I'm right
2: okay.
1: It's about the fifth time I abo this playoff because yeah. Obafo from na your normal zones
2: mm-hmm.
1: But because of zone 1 ho to kwa tete tete ntia na itesi clubs or more be in north ho no they say na e more day and in the wisdom of the executive council no we say yen no the same zone 1A zone 1B so the more decide no emfa ho mo na half want some fa ha mo no mo bo wi a na winners of the two zones no abo play off na che say the you one winner he say say be board no normal group no and joy has zones ni nyina no only zone 1 and the zone 1A zone 1B after every season by the last 5 years say na me ka say me memory say we abey the last 5 years no yabo play off na ni nyina mo so so na ba kosa mo so chere say all the 5 playoffs na yabo ni nyina no omo mo zo bi ho no e na all the time omo qualify en no anaka ebi ni mo try say anka Tamale City and Breaky Jens no
2: okay
1: ba but em say omo ki kan ho say mo a omo so frere dey also mo so frere na amfa ntia san call dada ni mo a na this game you born in Rano. Me ti me aka say no answer was the first time because the last 3 seasons me na my commissioner for all the playoffs.
2: Okay.
1: The last 3 seasons. All the time two na me year ni nyina before and sana me kwako ye no. Na ye MCM no match coordinating meeting and technical meeting on the day of the match. Normally 10 AM ni aye na awia game na to us but this very one. Ye ye MCM no Tuesday. Oh, Gaka Secretariat a day before, and be in your breath. Emma, she be an or see a be an intimidated to Guna Quamo. Normally, MCM, no, a strictly by

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1: not quite long about 2-3 years ago prepaid meters were mounted on our walls without our knowledge. If you say we owe on an old meter, you didn't call us to tell us where the debts are coming from. All that they do is they come and mount the prepaid and put a token of maybe 10 cedis on it. When it got finished, you are asked to come and make payment plan for the old debt, which was over 10,000. Based on the damaged meters that we bought, or expiring meters that we are bought to us. Just last week, Tuesday, you also came all along from Accra to engage the communities, Tosca, Mangwase, Afabe, and Akosombo. And in response to our question, there is some of meters are old, so that's why they're changing it. Meaning they know those meters are expired, which have brought this accumulated debt. We wrote to the energy minister, like earlier said, we are appealing to the president of this republic, His Excellency Mahama, to intervene with the energy minister to investigate this issue very well. One, VRA is taking Peter Series service charge from our prepaid secretly without your knowledge. You think you have about 50 series on your prepaid? Before you realize, your meter will start to be blinking. When you're going to buy power now, they will tell you, they will sell the power for you and you write 10 series, 73% on the receipt. But when you're going for your statement, as I'm having here, on the statement, service charge is 000. So we think something is going wrong among the technical service. And we are appealing to the government or the president and the energy minister to institute an independent body, underline independent body, excluding the PRC, to revisit this issue.
0: I was here, bravo, tintin, you know, and I say, VRA impinning for me, Tanu, I'm the abandon on party. A month for work as we jamai man sinning move up, where man temus at one major madia. Now, if you so, I bind here, not one year remove a light being warm de bromino. Michael Walanyo, and Wakasa, you know. 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
2: I think that the economy, the peace and security, and the democracy is all very successful in Ghana. However, it's a real challenge to ensure that the economic stability is sustainable. We know that it's largely based on very high gold prices, but also on successful reforms. The question is whether there will be willingness enough to maintain the reforms and to maintain a sustainable expense policy also as we approach elections. When it comes to stability, we see that Ghana

0: recognize a peaceful and stable island in very unruly waters. We do everything we can also to Ghana in its endeavors to remain peaceful and stable, but we also see the threats of spillovers from the Sahel and other unruly countries.
1: Abusuani ayati ye European Union wamwana musini wa Ghana kurudia muha anu wadeni samiru tu jarune scanny batch wanone emabu awo KNUSC NADH ya Career Service Center ejuma di ase wadeni samiru atuja 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

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Me D and the Apostle Mary Tata. 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Michia, me papa, Mr. Patrick Tatum, the CEO of Seed of Greatness Company. 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Sana Michia, the world bishop. Oh, Mr. Kingsley Kwabena Watin. Oh, we love you. 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Yadawate. When you're on share no nyao kase power kuma padrin pa wanya support ye jume dear way. 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

0: onye okese uma unyihu sanu nyami su shira uni ufia onyihu da nyami shira u mama onye okese. We are grateful, we appreciate your debi enyumre ye ema ejumedie nyami shira u onye okese. Aha, eye Hot FM 93.9. 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Israel and I were Facebook and I had a Facebook. Me who fe and then me why FM. My bruta. Hey, Nano. It's off for solo. Say, why FM? After Bishop say, and I said, me why FM? Me who we you? I said, can you any more? You see, can you be out here? Can you any more? Bishop, Bishop, we salute you. We love you so much. And then we YFM connected. But show me on Facebook. We YFM pa. And then you may. Esho nyan kopon. Nidin konkrono. 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Sio fa insio mame. Finds your mommy. Says Sarah, who says Stella, Wahini, and now Fremi. But since you're not, you're used to any 3 days. 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
1: 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honor you, we give glory, honor unto you, for how far you have brought your people. Belongs to you, Father. Receive it, Father. Receive it. What can we render unto you for all this benefit? What can we render unto you for all this benefit? Father, we say, glory, honor belongs to you. Receive it now, for it is of your mercy that we
2: receive it now, receive it now. 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
0: Amen. Israel be your Bible and call John chapter number 8. John chapter 8, the verse 3 to the verse 11. Yentem, and they call it tau. A bomb pie pa, and then pie and a shishishishu, and you back to back. Timisra, Saunyan connetio be the afro, be mammy says here. Say, Abia, Utia, and now young connetio be a frau sister, frau brother, frau uncle be, frau brother be. Kachan is apostle Mary Minimi Timmy at Sana say it and then you may connect it sia na unyanko pon shira and ya nidia adumuno and locating we yesudim. John chapter 8 the verse 3 to the verse 11 and I read the teachers of the law and the Pharisees brought in a woman who had been caught committing adultery. And they made her stand before them all. That verse 4. Teacher, they said to Jesus, this woman was caught in the very act of committing adultery. That verse 5. In our law, Moses commanded that such a woman must be stoned to death.
1: Push.
0: Now, what do you say? The verse 6. They said this to trap Jesus so that they could accuse him. But he bent over and wrote on the ground with his finger.
1: Push.
0: The verse 7. As they stood there asking him questions, he straightened up and said to them, whichever one of you has commit no sin may throw the first stone at her. The verse 8. Then he bent over again and wrote on the ground. The verse 9. When they heard this, they all left one by one, the older ones first. Jesus was left alone with the woman still standing there. The verse 10.
1: Push.
0: He straightened up and said to her, where are they? Is there no one left to condemn you? The verse 11. No one, sir, she answered. Well, then, Jesus said, I do not condemn you either. Go, but do not sin again. The word of God.
1: My God.
0: Bible says, Emia, Onyankopo, Ebe Yusu Moses, Edi Moses, Ye Juma. Papa Moses, I salute you. Na Moses, Shemrebi. 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Moses has written Sadiana to war against the Israelites. Say a chi oba any bema ebo jamaya yen si oba na buo enkunu. The Bible says emra Yesu Christo orua asori demu a oye nchire chire ena yedi obe yibe pie ho. 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A trapi yesu sa question. Because woman him say, the word na Moses dia tu hona ya chulonu. 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No mutia yesu reply. 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Yesu kutu form. 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
1: by fire
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0: 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Naba na yasha tufia. 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Hebrews chapter 7, the verse 12. 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
1: sam nanu
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0: 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By fire!
1: By fire!
0: By tender! And then you may! And then you follow up here! We are in sure! Our warrior! Oh, fear! We are Jumatia! Who say a bravo? Who dear call say him? And in Guasimo? Who the judgment? At 2 years so. Why your hook? What so young con? What so your nine? What so your sum dream? What so our one? What so our animal? By fire!
1: By fire!
0: By tender!
1: By God!
0: Ya boy, Yasudia! Ya boy, Yasudia!
1: Ya
0: boy, Yasudia! Ya boy, Yasudia! Ya boy, Yasudia! Mrabiara!
1: Why
0: your papa? Ya mommy, fear!
1: Village!
0: Village!
2: Today!

0: Sumasi by fire,
1: by fire,
0: by tender.
1: My God,
0: on your major, on your major, Mana, your PA Shiremupe. No way you tear PA, no one question, no one sign, no one Shira, no one Brabo, and then you may, when we are Yaba, or Hini Foflo, Epio, Bible said, not so Hini Dadano, Nimretrim, yes, Siniform, no qua, Hini Foflo Pia, yes, some. Swamma, Mammy Mammy Fear, me Papa Fear, Uma Yabra, Ewa Brabo, Yabra, Ewa Waye, Awa, Ejuma, Sika, Diyahu, Apomodu, by fire, by tender, Yabo Yasudi, Babia Ushe, Babia Uma, say a car to what? Say a truck to what? Say a sign you, Ewa Fear Hot, Ewa Yabra Bohu, on Yamija, on Yamija. On your major, on your major, on your major, and crush it. Your size, Samara, your yesterday, your uniform, your days, I say, and break it, break it, break it, break it, break it, break it, break it, break it, break it, break it, break it, break it, break it, break it, break it, break it, ewo fie ho osofo ye wo mra ekum ye wo mra ekum mra mi judgment e yo wo by fire
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0: plague,
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1: kudi
0: jina ono, yadi yesu dia, I approve.
1: Hey.
0: I condemn it.
1: I condemn
0: it. Say what you say. You say what you say. You say what you say. You say what you say. You say what you say. You say what you say. You say what you say. You say what you say. What you say. What you say. What you say. What you say. What you say. What you say. What you say. What you say. What you say. What you say. What you say. What you say. What you say. What you say. What you say. What you say. What you say. What you say. What you say. What you say. What you say. One more with two. And on the bad bear, my zoom lion. And on the bad girl, no. Or the ball, noa. O Gigi ball, a sick and son, a yeshu. Into a bushian in Yano. 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
0: yesu
1: yabo
0: yesu dia
1: sam
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1: 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Yesu Jesus. 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

0: Atom, Yaju Atari, Yaju Pamwa, Wadia Biara, Aqua Canis, Wanya Jirasu, or Silbako, no Wasaba, with his supply by fire, by tender, Yaju Yasuni, San Jirasun, Yaju Adiama, Yaju Adiama, Yaju Adiama, what Yasuni, and I will point that at you. Your unity,
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0: why unity,
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1: my God,
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1: by fire,
0: by tender,
1: pray,
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1: by fire,
0: by fire,
1: by fire,
0: by fire,
1: by fire,
0: by fire, by fire, by fire,
1: by
0: fire,
1: by
0: fire, by fire, by fire, by fire, by fire, by fire,
1: by
0: fire, by fire, by fire,
1: by fire,
0: by fire, by
1: fire,
0: by fire, by fire, by
1: fire,
0: by fire, by fire, so for you, my best such at what I mean, some of Missy Forms as I enter. Let break it back on. I'm not a tier four. Mamma Wawa could break it and tem. Miss Abra Foster was such at what our home for mommy. By fire,
1: by fire,
0: by tender,
1: by tender.
0: What you should
1: do, yes, with
0: him. Modern Akitano,
1: yes,
0: he bought Yesu Christo. The declarer who are doing to me, and the goose,
1: my God.
0: What yesterday, what yesterday,
1: yesterday,
0: Saudi Buffalo, and call Mamikum,
1: and call Mamikum,
0: and call your papa,
1: yes, Sodemo,
0: and call village,
1: yes, Sodemo,
0: and call village,
1: yes, Sodemo,
0: and call village, and call village,
1: Jesus,
0: Ramunuso, Yajumemo,
1: my God,
0: what yesterday,
1: yes,
0: what the Buffalo,
1: what
0: the Buffalo, and Faho,
1: and Faho,
0: and Yajum,
1: and Yajum,
0: and Cassa,
1: and Cassa,
0: and Cassa, and
1: Cassa,
0: and Cassa,
1: and Cassa,
0: and Cassa,
1: and Cassa,
0: and Cassa,
1: and Cassa,
0: and Cassa,
1: and Cassa,
0: and Cassa,
1: Come on,
0: Ya de Biara, the Boldiamo say, and one
1: more,
0: and Cassama
1: say,
0: and Cassama
1: say,
0: and Cassama
1: say,
0: and Cassama
1: say,
0: what yesterday,
1: yesterday,
0: also for me, Panipa 22 says here, a seed of 22 cities, a seed of 22 cities, where you need pass and Nipa 22 no. They are taking the address off. When you're Yamatari now, a shown. When you're Missa, when you're Miuko Cross, a share. A better no more Pian Union. A better no more Piawa repayment. Maybe we'll fear her. A Yatari power Nipaho. A tuchine. A seed of 22, 32, 42, 52. Miss Row Remo. And then a Thursday. Tien Tem Mami. And delay time. Mami Moody. A Jama So. Mami Moody. Remo Sesia. A seed of 22 cities, 23 cities, 24 cities. Matun Kamu Mami. BBC Sesia. Who's your Bakuna Kano? Who Remo Machel? The Audi Bayam. BBC Sesia. Sid Line is 0244 69 1557 0244 69 1557 0244 69 1557 0244 69 1557 0244 69 1557 0244 69 1557 0244 69 1557 0244 69 1557 0244 69 1557 0244 69 1557 A seed of 22, 32, 42, 52, a dear Ababa A. Mary Tete. The vampire was your sudemo.
1: Ah,
0: Obey Biara.
1: Jesus,
0: Bama Biara. Odini Sika. Area Musasia. All connected to the covenant.
2: My God.
0: We bow Yeshudia. By fire.
2: By fire.
0: By tender.
2: By tender.
0: Yeah. Yeah. Yeah. Na wari atari. 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Yesi ye mani diye. Wo Yeshudimo. Mi bow dia. Mi bow dia. 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
2: My God.
0: By tender. 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
0: Yeso for you mama missioni mi enu. 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
0: What yes to do?
1: Mr. Joshua. 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Mr. Joseph Addo, so what time? 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My brother Bobby Mneko Kasama, retired pastor. No. Na wa ye keke. Akufo, or see 50 cedis, and no kakumfo, on your mishro, no yokese, or 50 cedis are Udi acquired a retired pastor, no, adoye, so what do my brabo, on your mishra, emo nipa, aya defono, and the wechi, or yes to demo. Ewo Yesu demo Misra ubeti mi akonete ewo I think ubeti mi akone Sunday Misra o Sunday Misra o Sunday Sunday bomodia ask for God for anuane ana si oyi mi pa free food drug na si ma Matamide, onya micho onya, matamayen kasa, mifu amayen kasa, onya michrao, na onya ukese papa enfa mama. Oso from Crawford be surprising you. Oliver Adu, Oliver Adu, niawaye, so what time you see kase? 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Now, Nyami to me, Akasama, and then you may 2024 and Kasama. So, yes, Sudimo. So, for a canny part two, me time as soon, Rafa star buying to me, sorry, Samuel Natich Romami, Natural John Agbenu. 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

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Blessed are the meek, for they shall inherit the earth. 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Blessed are the peacemakers, for they shall be called the children of God. Blessed are they which are persecuted for righteousness' sake, for theirs is the kingdom of heaven. 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

0: The Lord bless you. 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On Shrao and now, Ananjufe. Bibia Uti Mikambiara. 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Begin to thank the Lord.
1: Father, in the name of
0: begin
1: Jesus,
0: to thank the Lord.
1: Thank you, O Lord.
0: Begin to thank the Lord.
1: In the name of Jesus, Father, bless your name. 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
0: Le Kapado Shadabalaba.
1: Praise, O Lord. 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
0: Rabato Shadabalaba. 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Thank you, Father. Thank you, Holy Spirit.
1: Bless you, O Lord.
0: Thank you, King of Kings. Thank you, Jesus. Thank you, Holy Spirit. Thank you, Holy Spirit. 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In Jesus' mighty name.
1: Yes, Lord.
0: Amen.
1: Amen.
0: And midi echia edima munyina afi to Hot FM penyufo producers, managers,
1: yes, Lord.
0: All the DJs yakupo esha munyina
1: amen
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1: Amen.
0: Mama Susanna Greatness. 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Na ene Nyakupo Beye Ejuma Kesie.
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0: Nyakupo Beye Ejuma Kesie.
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0: Obeye Niyama Akesia Kesie Ewo Abrabom.
1: Yes, Lord.
0: Na Ansana Metuasono. 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
1: Amen.
0: Miracle all night at the Possibility Life Chapel. Na onu eradi obeye ejuma kesie ewo asore ho. 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
1: I need a word.
0: Uhia assembly. 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You need the word of God.
1: Amen.
0: In your life.
1: Amen.
0: Your healing will come after you have received a word.
1: Yes, Lord.
0: Wa yare sabeba se unya asema eye nyakopon asema ebe raw mu no. 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
1: Amen.
0: Your prophecy will be fulfilled when you receive a word.
1: Yes, Lord.
0: Because all things were created by the word.
1: Amen.
0: And without God's word, nothing that was created is being created.
1: Yes, Lord.
0: Say, Nyakupo asem no enti umua. Yes, shaw koma. Enti mi bi.
1: Sanet ye.
0: Say, ubenya ayaresa. It must come by the solid fire of God's word.
1: Hallelujah.
0: One kasa here de we are say obi eka assembly a yoya na ukoda ujihu na etitio and now obi did you attempt someone insulted you. The person did that to you by word.
1: Yes, Lord.
0: So words are very powerful. Imagine mere human word. Then do you know what God's word can do in your life?
1: Oh.
0: And ne anajufei. Mi kanfo nyakupon asema esa yari edima.
1: Hallelujah.
0: Mi kanfo nyakupon asema edi restoration ebano sa asema no enlocate you.
1: Amen.
0: Se ube tiye miya anajufei die ekosu ewo abra bombiara. All you need is the word. You can only survive in this wicked world by God's word.
1: Yes, Lord.
0: You can survive in that tribulations by God's word.
1: Amen.
0: You can overcome every challenge that comes your way by the word of God.
1: Hallelujah.
0: And I have come to tell you
1: that
0: bebe biara nyami asem wono asumdwe ewo ho ewo Yesu
1: de. Amen.
0: Say I need a word.
1: I need the word.
0: Say I need a word.
1: I need a word.
0: All I need is the word.
1: All I need is the word.
0: My dear brothers and sisters, I will tell me and now not for
1: Jesus.
0: Hallelujah.
1: Amen.
0: My dear brothers and sisters, I will tell me and now not for you. You cannot survive in this wicked world without the word of God.
1: Yes, Lord.
0: The amount of God's word you accumulate in yourself would determine how powerful and how strong you are to defeat the weapons of the devil.
1: Jesus.
0: Nyame asem do do ate umu ne be chire. Se dia obetimi adibon sam ni nyuma ani ni siseye ani ni weapons are all to the bone. Weapon awatu e dia bo busia. Weapon awatu e dia bo uyire uma. You can only survive by the word of God.
1: Yes, Lord.
0: Your survival is by God's word.
1: Amen.
0: So yes, you can send me. Ewo John chapter 6. John chapter 6. The verse 63.
1: Yes, Lord.
0: John chapter 6. The verse 63. John chapter 6 verse 63. He said, the spirit alone gives eternal life. Human effort accomplishes nothing. And the very words I have spoken to you are spirit and life.
1: Yes, Lord.
0: Nyakupon asem na mi kantero no. Eye huhum ne emankwa. Listen to me. I say asem no eye huhum ena emankwa.
1: Amen.
0: The only way for you to have life in anything you are doing is to use the word of God daily in that thing.
1: Yes.
0: Say nkwa be Bible sua mu a e wo se nyakopon asem betena nipa kuma mu wo sai busua no.
1: Amen.
0: Say nkwa e ba betena oman we mu a e wo se nyakopon asem e ba betena nipa daseni akuma mu.
1: Amen.
0: The world will continue to fade away in wickedness because of the absence of the undiluted word of God
1: Jesus
0: in the life of men.
1: Mercy.
0: the church will continue to fade away without the undiluted word of God in the life of men in that church. Asoria nyamia sem ni muno to me surviving. 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
1: Jesus.
0: There are so many people that are fading away. They are being devoured by the devil because they don't have the word of God in them.
1: Yes, Lord.
0: Tonight, in the name of Jesus,
1: yes,
0: I bring you the word of life.
1: Amen.
0: The word that carries power.
1: Yes, Lord.
0: The word that brings healing.
1: Amen.
0: The word that brings deliverance.
1: Amen.
0: Today, in Jesus' name.
1: Amen.
0: Who are you seeing me in it? What na a sumwa?
1: Ah, Jesus.
0: Nyakupo asemnu ye ohain.
1: Yes, Lord.
0: Yesu Christo aye di nwa da senu. O yohain.
1: Yes, Lord.
0: Na bebe biya robe rabia a sum e jani.
1: Sir.
0: For he said, I am the light of the world.
1: Mm.
0: Anyone that follows me must not be in darkness. O be biya ra. Obe dimetino. Sani pakwono antena a sumu biyum. Tonight in the name of Jesus. John chapter 8 verse 12. Jesus spoke to the people once more and said, I am the light of the world. If you follow me, you won't have to walk in darkness because you will have the light that leads to life. And the first scripture na yeka yenu. O see, na asemu no manqua. Na asemu no yehuhum.
1: Jesus.
0: And na osan kambio ewo John chapter 8 verse 12. Ose mini haino no be biara obedi metino antena e husumu biom adente because obenya asema edi no ko enkwamu. My dear brothers and sisters, the world is bent and covered in evil. The only way for you to have life is for you to have Jesus in you.
1: Amen.
0: The only way for you to survive this wicked darkness is for you to have Jesus.
1: Amen.
0: The only way to stand against the peril of the enemy is for you to have Jesus.
1: Yes,
0: he
1: Lord.
0: Is the word that leads to life.
1: Amen.
0: He is the word that leads to life.
1: Jesus.
0: And now what yes should demo.
1: Amen.
0: Say so we will pour.
1: Ah.
0: The Lord's word bring you back to life in Jesus' name.
1: Amen.
0: Say yare bi e wo mu a nyakopo asem e ma unya ayarisa e wo Yesu demo.
1: Amen.
0: He said anyone that believeth in me should not be condemned but
1: yes,
0: have
1: Lord.
0: Everlasting life.
1: Amen.
0: Listen to me, that is the word of God. And he said ya bu aten susu wi ase. Ya di aten bo bia butunso. Say you have been condemned to die
1: Jesus.
0: Because of the word you have heard today. You are free in Jesus'
1: amen.
0: Name.
1: Amen. Amen.
0: I said you are free.
1: Amen. Amen.
0: Jesus' name.
1: Amen.
0: Jesus.
1: Yes, Lord.
0: You are free in Jesus' name.
1: Amen.
0: You are free in Jesus' name.
1: Amen.
0: Anyone who believed in me, the Bible said, should not perish but have everlasting life.
1: Amen.
0: Mini nkwano.
1: Yes, Lord.
0: No be biara obe jimi dino yen say no. Tonight, in the name of Jesus, because you believe in Jesus Christ, by his word, the word of God is power.
1: Amen.
0: And is the spirit.
1: Yes, Lord.
0: And then nyamia semno enro muwai.
1: Amen.
0: Ibisao. When a boo attain, oh Jesus, then a dia two so kabata to the other, then a dia two a busiano so. If you guys you avail your heart for the word to enter into you, you will be free.
1: Amen.
0: You will be free.
1: Amen.
0: You will be free.
1: Amen.
0: The Bible says, all things shall fail, but my word shall not. And never and ever fail.
1: Yes, Lord.
0: For the word of God is sharper.
1: Yes.
0: Maybe so I know you. Hebrews chapter 4, the verse 12. Hebrews chapter 4, the verse 12. Hebrews chapter 4, verse 12. Utra bibi nentra na. Kase yusinyamiasem.
1: Yusu nyame asem.
0: Hallelujah.
1: Fa nyame asem.
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1: Fa nyame asem.
0: O twa bibi na entwa na.
1: Use the word.
0: O bisa bibi na eba na.
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0: O hihya bibi na ohu ana.
1: Jina nyame asem so.
0: Ene ewo Yesu dem.
1: Hallelujah.
0: Hebrews chapter 4. The verse 12. For the word of God is alive and powerful.
1: My God.
0: Die eye mre no. To me, Zrania Kita to me. 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
1: my goddess.
0: Senya Kupo Asemne to Mudia, Wahodia, Mipesotia, say Unyemre.
1: Amen.
0: Senya Kupo Asemne Kita to me, no, Sawayemre, Po Unyemre.
1: Amen.
0: Let me tell you the truth. Doctors, to me, Katrobi, say, you have 5 months to live because your pressure is high, because cancer has attacked you.
1: Jesus.
0: That is the word of men. But se nyakupo asem a etia se no ebetra umua. 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
1: Amen.
0: That is what we call miracle.
1: Yes, Lord.
0: Because a radia sem no etia se ne kita tumi. And a baby biara wa yemre. 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
1: Amen.
0: Wherever you have become weak, wherever you have become powerless,
1: Jesus,
0: by the powerful word of God,
1: God,
0: come back to life in Jesus' name.
1: Amen.
0: He said the word of God is alive and it is powerful.
1: Amen.
0: It is sharper than the sharpest two-edged sword.
1: Yes, Lord.
0: Then now challenge me. What are you cutting and it is not cutting? Yaribi no chafru abra bomana. E radia semene chasa yarienu fru so wo Yesu demo. I won't let me know. Try every one, brother, man. Here, me come for a radio assembly.
1: Hallelujah.
0: Say assembly, ebe tena wakuma mwa. E come for.
1: Hey.
0: Kada da da da da.
1: Yes, Lord.
0: Hey. Hey. Sako ne me diya. Atu ni mini mini mini ya. Antana mado. Tepo paliku diye. Shabi paratose.
1: Yes, Lord. Yes, Lord.
0: Lika da da da. Antole pratica duma siata.
1: Yes.
0: Hey. Zopa papa papa baluski anta. Pakuntu piliki matatu kuti tikitia. Kalumuni mana. Hey. Oh. Yeni bibia eye ye chijafu. We don't have anything to back us. All we know is your word. Why am I ewa pomudimana? I today I confess and propagate the word of God to you.
1: Amen.
0: If you are weak, he said, let the weak say I am strong.
1: Amen.
0: Me name said dia why am I? But he said, let the weak say I am strong.
1: Lord.
0: Let the Lord bring revival to your spirit and your soul.
1: Amen.
0: The Lord bring revival. Let the weak say, I am strong.
1: Yes, Lord.
0: Child of God.
1: My God.
0: And for who said, dear Abrabonu Adania Kosiafa. And for who Yaria Abetromo. But me come for a radia semediama. The Bible says, according to Isaiah chapter 53. Reading from the verse 4, he said, by his stripes we are healed.
1: Yes, Lord.
0: Me comfort us, seminate the amount.
1: Amen.
0: Bebe biara uyare biara.
1: Jesus.
0: The Lord heal you instantly.
1: Amen.
0: The Lord heal you instantly.
1: Amen.
0: The Lord heal you instantly.
1: Amen.
0: Akumata. Teko nenene. La tu tu tu tu tu. Papa pasike tu tu tu tu. Siyakata anuma ataya kadubeya. E porokoto soto.
1: Yes, Lord.
0: Asakatuna madeya.
1: Oh.
0: Serubadi madada. E rokototo. La di madua. La di madua. Serusi.
1: Yes, Lord.
0: Serusi.
1: Jesus.
0: Serusi.
1: Jesus.
0: Oh. Ted John says, I wish above all things that ye may prosper, even as your soul prospereth.
1: Amen.
0: That is the word of God. That you may be in good health.
1: Amen.
0: Tonight, wherever you are sick, baby, I pronounce the healing word of God.
1: Amen.
0: Be in good health.
1: Amen.
0: Holy Ghost.
1: Yes, Lord.
0: Be in good health.
1: Amen.
0: Be in good health.
1: Amen.
0: Nya ayarisa.
1: Amen.
0: Katania. Kopolopolopolopolopo. Be in good health.
1: Amen.
0: That you may prosper.
1: Amen.
0: That is the word that is alive.
1: Jesus.
0: Receive prosperity.
1: Amen. Amen.
0: Receive prosperity.
1: I receive it.
0: Receive prosperity.
1: I receive it.
0: Receive prosperity.
1: I receive it.
0: The word is sharper. Let me tell you the truth. The reason why some of us, we think that the things of God is so long, is because we believe in shortcuts.

0: Ben ya de so ferry who and ferry me and make us a few pim, not some other names in your
1: name.
0: Minchawa, the internet made trouble. Make a castle send it 20 cities, send it 30 cities. Now when ye be are, let us want to mincha. Miriam Bellman,
1: it is all trouble any pen and timid, just about to mincha.
0: It's so about me person will be to me chibi. 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
0: Ebe bo. 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
4: Oh, who can say, Nami, Zio?
1: Medas,
4: one pie. Miss Adada for Dada.
1: Oh,
4: Mother Adam, yes, sir. 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
1: Matter
4: for men's men, Channing, Miss Channing, 20 cities
1: pet. And your pet, Beba, 20 cities and your pet. 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Send our sit down, and I'm somehow too sure it's not banning be what. I'm a wedding, you can see why. You want us to be trying to kiss you? Why?
4: I'm
1: trying to kiss someone. I'm not sure. I'm not sure. Why?
0: Okay. Oh, to me, you're not okay. Yakwa man so bi su jase ne to chonko mo. Hello, good evening.
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0: Okay. Okay. 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
1: Obodi ne ho bi na be ma obeti mi send what?
0: Okay. 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I'm calling you. I'm from the United States. I'm calling you. I'm busy. Dodo. Hello. Good evening.
4: Good evening.
0: I'm from Vivian. I'm calling you. I'm calling you. I'm calling you. I'm calling you. I'm calling you. I'm calling you. I'm calling
4: you. I'm calling you. I'm calling you. I'm calling you. I'm calling you. I'm calling you. I'm calling you. I'm calling you. I'm calling you. Mena me send you 20 CDs ma ono. Awo mama bano. Abana de ma.

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One seed in Enka, we cast a whole Sunday. Now we dey call one seed in the Amawa. Anke ye 80, ka we bet you 80 Ghana. But because of ni ame person me ye, e de supporting you know. Any ye netu lese one seed before no, me de bema mu 50, we bet you 50. Any two seed before no, so Enka e ye 15. Then so don. And also the mobile send the 1 million with the bema 1 million. See you send your message send no. Send your beya. Who send ya? Who be who hawa and si say yenwa mena wokono? How and si say yenet ye? Intil me percent mi nyabu tilena mi tile chile mu ye send ye beya. 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
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Enti wa ube sendi ko 2 city de ma ono. Ube sendi 1 million. 1 million no. 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Wa ube sendi 1 million for 2 city ye vanko no. 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E nipa 28 ne so eno ano no. Number wo be sendi usika ba so. E ye 0538 0085 66 0538 00 85 double six
0538 00 85 66 0538 00 85 66. And I say, or mammy, one banker, a boy, into what we need to be to send you sick as in say, ah, Miss Opera, me they call one city mawa, over send you 50 Ghana, Nanke yete Ghana, me and Macha or 30 Ghana, into 50 Ghana, no, a boy will be 9 million. One person me do call 2 city each man, Nanke ye 1.5, but me send 1 million, a boy will be 19. 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

0: 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Mechette any bia, Mechette any bia, Lumba, may pardon your time. Eh, by Lumba, you know, would you voice and I, bar, and yet fine. Mechette any bia, will be a wood seminar, and you bring a coupon fleece to some one yamocassy. 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Can you answer me back? 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Me so we are say what you are can cre. Because Bible no claw bro ni we are say we nanko pon or boy so near sas or so be and hobit me near Janaya Penta. Me patcho. 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It's in a penny fool be a boot, but say, Jabi word, Jabiti, I say. 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Ask the Roger Jenner Banu in a near to China, Sibia, or be flat to tea. Heh! Me cast much of what China will life be change you, Miss M. Mr. 20 Ghana or Fonso Sunday. 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
1: hello
0: Amen, amen.
1: Why are you not too so? I just am solid.
0: Amen. Oh, if you ask the other coin. Amen.
1: Trouble to pose the carbon, so you will be sick as a soul wound.
0: Nanka, shake.
1: Amen,
0: amen. Amen. Amen.
1: Just say, I'm not your car. No, I am.
0: Yes. Fantastic. Yes.
1: Nyako
0: po so shrawo. Yo. To ba send 20 Ghana we are from why? Mate 0546697044 0546697044 0546697044 Hello, good evening. At the side. Boko Mati. Oh, Abano, who can so moon channel for moon ya phone switch across moon few? They say my jive because they say a seminar may barb and hope by no be any biggie because they say no, Sebi, say I are quadro say lazy. Coquia should cook chapan. Kakeo. Because if you ask the Bible, see, you are secret is your power. Go and then for me, you're bad.
2: Ah, they say BBI technology.
0: Nanka! About your dinner, Chester. You, about your dinner, Chester Kemo. Swat, I say. When you are full, switch, I may be a mechanic, look to no, maybe me come out, because look to me, and to tell me say in trouble to my.
2: Which one would be our
0: doasa? Sa, sa. Swat, I say. Miss Loskano of Fonso, I send
2: you
0: 20 gun away. Mate, medase, medase. Yes, Rossin, Rossin, and Idrisu, also send it. Obian send it. Hello, good evening.
3: Good evening, I got one.
0: Mebra.
3: But your, that's the fire needs no
0: power. Amen. Yes. Dabi, dabi, minyasa, minyasa. Ah, baba. Oh, and then minya wa lega shemirof. Oh, the fan home bombing national to show be a DBY. Medasipa. Amy, Amy, fantastic. 0546697244, Mr. Kadausu, or Harmanier, Alasa, also ascend, Yao, also ascend. 0546697244, 0546697244, 20 Ghana City. Me who say, Babu, hi, I'm a light of Babu, so in so good, Mr. Kwakuma to him. What shall I move to look to what? Canada, so a mania, or how? Hello, good evening. A job, I mean, in Pacho, Pabani. Robert sent you 20 CDY. Pacho,
4: I'm
0: a man, but
4: don't
0: send it. Why? Mebua, Kawakuma to him, the famous one. 0546697044. 0546697044. Hello, good evening.
5: Evening,
0: I'm a man. 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
0: Kwa kuma tu ye ndi mechicha ye mienu pe ye chedi. 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
6: Hello,
0: mebo aw me sra wa ka kete obi ase yen twa okio zmu me dia ma ka me si every 32 office wo mate oje obi a be fem bi ameka why Medasi, Mate. 0546697044. 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I dear chair, me fa 8 account, 900. Asan, asan. Hello, good evening. What's and do a man for send the park? Me will pay for them, why? Medasi. Me so watch your coupon yard, my world be dimachi. When you was it that, me and my bed radio so far life call. Me, nobody, because me mo be a po, and then it takes some poor, and yammy, Sabi. We are see a city pair that Sabi and Yeninam, and a bokum than any funny fajali bokum, the abandoned man abra, what do I say? Fefefefefefe. 0546697044. Scanner of sending Yamato. Hello, good evening.
7: Hello, good evening.
0: Mabwow. 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Amen. Mate. Okay.
7: Mate.
0: Mate, we are friends. Yo, Christian, you are sending. Bright, you also are sending. Hello, good evening.
6: Good evening.
0: Mebwaw. Obama fancy, I know so persuade told Cass all her life. Abraham, also was sent the Otu, was sent the Kudu, was sent the Samuel, was sent the James, also was sent the hello, good evening. My brow, Matty, Medassi 0546797244. Memory, who say yes, and Magadia Magashani, who am Magaho, yes, Christy, us and it, Sarah, so us and it, or Sarah, send it, Usu, so us and it. Hello, good evening, good evening,
7: good evening,
0: Patrapa, baby. 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Matty, Matty, you can say you perform, why? 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
0: Wow, for our last number is 02. Hello?
2: Hello?
0: Yes, Aja?
2: Good evening,
0: what is here? What's your own car?
2: The
0: last number is 02. Can you feel to be alone? What send me an affair number, Sandy?
2: I told you,
0: I'm not sure. I'm not sure.
2: I'm not sure.
0: Mr. Donko, Mati. Mati Donko, this was an information when you are. Eladi Enka, 0545. Celestina, Celestina, we patch our also Odiaba, Sele, also Odiaba, Sele, we patch our also Odiaba, 0545 50 86 25 0545 50 86 25. Would you need for some fra, Metro D at work? Monsieur Radia, the Mr. Monsem, Monsieur Watcher Banker, 1639, 1639, Utro, Yede, Sunday. We told the name you and many about men could converge. We bacha Obed, Odiaba Obed, we bacha also Odiaba Obed, Odiaba, we manusi pet no from Rati, 0545 50 86 25 0545 50 86 25. Send Odia, Namu, sorry, a dealer, Mr. Amu Manuel, a good dancer must know when to leave the stage. If you stay for too long, you spoil it, Debbie Ameka, Messiah Pono to New York, dear. Men say, Mr. Amu, Mr. Amu, Messiah, Menu, what's the customer to me? 1639 want to drop man train my boy we need me another baba ko pe frame na me fa ba ko

0: 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Come on, to your bamber, 0545 50 86 25 0545 50 86 25 Sabo Ayan and Toponko. Would you watch in ya? Ebobo Edu. Would you watch in ya? Ebobo Dominum. What the church and also not to Udi, Demon Gobo, and Jabia Nambara, sorry. From Nambano, Messendo Dianaman, sorry. 0545 50 86 25 0545 50 86 25 The dear send you see Kababa, Mr. Amu Manuel. 0545 50 86 25 0545 50 86 25 Engineer, the bachelor, I am over here. Now I'm referring. A brilliant Casarado, I am in top on call. Bruce Bajua, I am Trema. Macadia Macari, Nelly Bian Hutchin, Unchem Stamo. The Opusica, Quia, the old Sam Stamo. The Rotim in Kawaya did the Quano and Samo. Medica Casano to Nintiatino, Lutu in the day, Lutu a Yagro and the phone. Pedimit me and Wow would be the same Stamo. We in Fuma and Yay, Casarado and top on call. Ubala, sorry, the bachelor, 56, we are my last caller, 56. We are my last caller, 56. Hello? We last number 56. What Sunday and our friend Abbe Sunday? We are going Ghana 25, see my car, you're going to 25, see me be able to why? No.
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0: and go for Ben Nabi so shame. I'm not confirmed with the same ma. Let us say, Juma dear Udino. Who did you my son? Who did you my cron cron?
1: Make us a man at your own, me ba has you know. Make us that was a mallow tuno, a yellow tuna, each one, and young auntie Edma. A young cocker of Edma, what was that? And then Lantia coffer at whom, and Edma any gun auntie. And I'm Lantia, a coffer's Edma at whom. Obercock Lotokios, Mukrana. And so canino and penin for now beconia
0: no cra now go craft one at the team.
1: Oh no,
0: no cra
1: and so and then I blunt be out so dear was your nona when you may ye. Loto yam found why I'm found wo may no yell loto no may catch out say me papa you ma o ye. Well be who no and what didn't crat as means them. And no dante no menzo me a mathematician.
0: Okay.
1: Be a teacher, ni.
0: Okay.
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0: What you say? But I'm not one more so sour with Chamon.
1: Dabby, I will one a frame,
0: eh? And no matter what, be frozen or pursue Chamana.
1: Aye,
0: and okay, will be on a ma. I am a human tea, any baby or war, be on ma. I am when you're being chap, mentino, I no crap.
1: Maybe I'm yammy to me, no Tokyo's, me and I'm trauma, dear. Me, I'm a woman, me to me, crap, I'm the Yamajuma. What you say?
0: Okay,
1: and tea in Peninfono, but the obedi piano, me and I'm do sick of my war. And the any part
0: of the bomb, dear
1: Mamma, my memo bought a dino. Now,
0: maybe I know Mutia for the
1: address upon.
0: Address upon,
1: ha, address upon.
0: What the 120 million?
1: 120 million, and a shen any mono.
0: Let us own for the crowd.
1: Dabby of Lamia, no matter, no, sir, me knew what you say. Address upon, no, no, and the address upon Utiamia, Wabano, about Udi 120, and I ya marfo. Ya mafo. 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
1: 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What you see?
0: Safa na money to the
1: idea of this. 0530 0530 6 8 6 8 6 5 0 5 0 0 5 3 9 0 5 3 9 6 8 6 8 6 5 0 5 0 5 0 5 0 5 0 5 0 5 0 5 0 5 0 5 0 5 0 5 0 5 0 5 0 5 0 5 0 5 0 5 0 5 0 5 0 5 0 5 0 5 0 5 0 5 0 5 0 5 0 5 0 5 0 5 0 5 0 5 0 5 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
2: 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Now, what can I be, sir? My mom for Jessica, sir.
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2: Oh. What do I say? Now, the baby. Now, mom for the transfer, sir.
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2: 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I'm a boy, Cordier.
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2: Two show me na 120 million me di.
1: I know this is out on our phone, so no.
2: Aye.
1: Mate, it's now our best any 120, would
2: you? Say, when you be, because I'm a register, or send them in cheer. Let there be a winner about your wife, friend, for mommy. Let me know for with you.
1: Obesa registered the at now flame ya met now registration you know and you have 3 million obesa register
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